0: That's the one and only, the great, late Otis Redding and Mr. Pitiful. Mr. Pitiful, well, that's me. Or is it? Because it's time for... The
1: Spot Spot. Yes, we're asking you to identify or spot the artist or group on the next record. This is the first track on a live 1963 album. Well-known name, well-known song, but can you unravel...

0: sweet little 16.
1: Yes, well, that was lively, wasn't it? Well, the entries are now closed because that's the end of
2: The Spot Spot.
1: Well, the song is well known, isn't it? It's Chuck Berry's Sweet Little 16.
3: Recorded and performed by numerous singers and groups over the years. And our version is taken from the LP We Want Billy Live. It's that great hit maker from Liverpool, Billy Fiore. Backed by the Tornadoes and recorded at the BBC. Hats off to you if you spotted Billy.

0: Well, he's only just made the top 40 here, but a great favourite on the Northern Soul Circuit. A 1964 track from Doris Troy. What you gonna do about it?
1: Well, what I'm gonna do is play the move.

0: Midlands band The Move with Blackberry Way. And, well, I have to say, Blackberries have been very disappointing this year.
1: They have been, haven't they? They've been very quite shriveled and quite small, if they've grown at all.
0: I think it's to do with the lack of rain.
1: I think it must be. We've done very little foraging down the country lanes. Usually September-ish, we're out with the bowls, aren't we?
0: Picking. We had a great crop last year.
1: Blackberry crumbles, yeah, from blackberry pie. Well, no. It's not on the menu, is it?
0: No. Never mind. Well, say you don't mind. That's coming next. Because it's They Had It Covered, where we play the original version of a song or tune that others have covered and sometimes enjoyed greater success. Here's Denny Lane.

0: That's right. Well, that's the original, Say You Don't Mind. In 1972, the former Zombies frontman Colin Blunstone had a big hit with it.
1: Yeah, I remember that too.
0: Yeah, and that's they had it covered for this week.
1: Well, now let's have some California soul.

0: jazz, blues and soul singer Marlena Shaw and her cover of the Ashford and Simpson song from the Motown stable, That's California Soul. It's a single taken from her LP, The Spice of Life.
1: Mm, nice one.
0: Put that on the list.
1: Yes, please do. Yeah, good one. Well, now, ladies and gentlemen, the Righteous Brothers.

0: Well, I've been meaning to say, you're my soul and my inspiration.
1: Aww.
0: That was the great harmonies of the Righteous Brothers, Bill Medley and Bobby Hatfield. You're my soul and inspiration.
1: Well, here's a soul singer from McIntosh County, Georgia, who met up with and became friends with Otis Redding. Together, they reworked Sam Cooke's song, Yeah Man, and this was the result.

0: Arthur Connolly with his big hit Sweet Soul Music, an international success which sold over a million copies, earning a gold record.
1: And next, a not-so-cheerful song about a broken romance. Oh. I know, but this time it's complete with seagulls and surf. It's the Shangri-Las.

0: Remember, the night was so exciting. Remember, the smile was so inviting.
1: That's the American girl group, the Shangri-Las, who hailed from Queens, New York City, and their first big hit, Remember, in brackets, Walking in the Sand.
2: The next song reminds us to look out, to be careful. 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

0: come on. That's the Rolling Stones and Come On.
1: And that's it. Another 2 hours of 60s music memories and it's time to go. It's been great spending time with you again. All been well and we'll be back next week. Until then, I'm Ruth Bradshaw and it's goodbye from me.
0: Yes, and I'm on my way as well. But stay where you are. There's more music coming your way on this station. Stay tuned and, well, from Ruth again.
1: Bye-bye.
0: And we'll see you next week. All been well. I'm Keith Bradshaw. Bye.

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1: Remember!
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Yes, good evening, everyone. This is Ted with you once again on Angel Radio, and it's the sound of Harry James Band that introduces us to another 90 minutes that features the singers, the songwriters and the swing bands, all from our wonderful world of popular music. Right, well, we begin our show tonight with an artist who had the nickname of Mr. Entertainment. That's right, it's Sammy Davis Jr.

Yes, Sammy Davis Jr. there, and a song from a show that was to open our programme this time. The song A Lot of Living to Do, the show Bye Bye Birdie, which opened on Broadway in 1960 and then transferred to London the following year. And when that song I just played was performed by a British rock and roller, Marty Wilde, who took the lead in the show. Well, the other hit song from that show is now going to be sung for us by Steve and Edie.

Steve Lawrence and Edie Gourmet there, and Put On a Happy Face from the Broadway show Bye Bye Birdie, which was sung on that Broadway show and later in the film version by Dick Van Dyke.

Yes, Fred Arlott's show. Fred Arlott's show. Fred Arlott's song, I Don't Know Why, and played in a dance tempo there by Ray Anthony's orchestra, with Ray soloing on trumpet. Well, come to think of it, we've got a few trumpet players for you tonight, and in fact, we've got another one coming up now, but this one likes to sing as well.

Yes, blowing his own trumpet and vocalising as well. Chet Baker there with the Gershwin's Someone to Watch Over Me. Well, the two brothers wrote that song in 1926 for the show OK. That's K spelled K-A-Y, name of K. And a show that also produced this song. I beg your pardon, that's not the one, is it? Let's have a look at the right track. Make sure I get the right track. That's right, here we are. Coming up now.

Well, that wasn't written by the Gershwins, and it wasn't in this show, OK. I meant to play Dolores Gray singing Do, Do, Do, which was in the show, OK, but put the wrong track on, and we got Penthouse Serenade by Dolores Gray. Mistake number two, that was, and must go to Specsavers, that's certain.

Yes, we can sound of the Les Brown Band of renown and Cole Porter's Riding High. Riding. No apostrophe on the end there. Here with another Cole Porter song is our resident singer.

Frank Sinatra and Johnny Mandel's arrangement of Easy to Love, and that came from their album on the Reprise label, Ring-a-Ding-Ding. Well, there's been some very good versions of this next song over the years, ever since Leo Robin and Ralph Ranger wrote it in 1926. And our next vocalist also does the composers proud.

Lovely song. Robin Ranger wrote that one in for the forgotten movie musical Rose of the Rancho. Definitely forgotten musical, but the song has stood the test of time, and it was called If I Should Lose You, sung there by Keeley Smith.

Yes, that's the trumpeter Bobby Hackett and the popular film theme, My Foolish Heart. A film that often pops up on television, and come to think of it, I think it's on again next week, or is it over the weekend? Not too sure what channel it is. It's generally on Talking Pictures channel, but maybe not next week. So Dana Andrews and Susan Hayward. Another one of those two handkerchief films, if I remember right. But that theme often pops up in the film. Well, this next song was composed in 1939 by the team of Rube Bloom and Johnny Mercer. To sing it, we have Mr. B.

Yes, Billy Eckstine there, and Full Rush In, which he recorded in 1947. That was the year he broke up his own band to continue his career as a solo singer. Well, Helen Forrest spent most of her career as a band vocalist, and in 1940 found her with the Benny Goodman Orchestra when she cut this track.

Eddie Sauter's arrangement of How High the Moon, one of the 50-odd records that Helen Forrest made with Benny Goodman between December 1939 and June 1941. Well, let's stay in the 1940s for a few more minutes and listen to this record by the Tommy Dorsey Orchestra.

0: heavy as lead, but you don't have a place to lay your head. She won't have to slap you if you walk it off.
1: Walked It Off, the Tommy Dorsey Band in 1947 with their vocalist at the time, Gordon Polk. Well, our next artist was a very talented man. He could play the piano, bass and drums, as well as being a passable vocalist. But we knew him best, though, as a trumpeter.

Yes, wonderful. Roy Eldridge with Russell Garcia's orchestra and A Foggy Day. Now, I'm sure you remember Fred Astaire singing that number in the film A Damsel in Distress. So let's hear Fred sing another of his songs from that film, but recorded a few years later in his career.

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0: nice work if you can get it. 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Nice work.
1: Yes, nice work indeed. From 1952, when Fred had moved on quite a bit in his career. Nice work if you can get it. Another of the songs the Gershwins wrote for him in the film A Damsel in Distress. Well, that version you just heard by Fred was from a set of albums he made with the Oscar Peterson Group under the title of The Fred Astaire Story. A great set, I recommend it. Well, and right, let's go up to the halfway point of the show with Miss Sarah Vaughan.

Yes, Sarah Vaughan there, and the Quincy Jones Orchestra, and I'm Lost. Well, you're listening to the home of nostalgic music, that's Angel Radio, broadcasting on the FM waveband and on digital radio. 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And this is The Music Makers, presented by yours truly, Ted Nunn.

Yes, the uplifting sound of the Billy May Orchestra there with that old Latin favourite, Perfidia. Right, let's keep that Latin American theme going for a couple of records, but this time taking a more romantic approach.

Yes, that's that wonderful bossa nova rhythm there with those two compositions by Antonio Carlos Jobim. First, Sinatra with How Insensitive, followed by Miss Doris Day and Quiet Nights of Quiet Stars.

Yeah, Ray Noble's popular composition, Love is the Sweetest Thing, and given the George Shearing touch there with a lush orchestral backing, which was lovely. Well, it's time for a vocal group now, and I wonder how many of our listeners remember this one.

Well, they had a few records released over here in the late 1950s and 60s and had some success with them too. The Kirby Stone 4 there with Sing Went the Strings of My Heart. Now, I must say I thought this next vocalist was a wonderful singer. She chose her material so well, always sang good songs, and this one was no exception.

Margaret Whiting and I Got Lost in His Arms, a song that Irving Berlin wrote for the show Annie Get Your Gun, but for some reason, well, the song was cut from the film version of that show. Maybe because Betty Hutton didn't have the vocal quality for intimate ballads, who knows. Well, our next singer certainly had the vocal quality for intimate ballads, as can be heard on this track.

Yeah, wonderful. Victor Moan there with the Johnny Williams Orchestra on that Yip Harburg Harold Arlen song, Last Night When We Were Young.

The Nelson Riddle Orchestra at that time with Nelson's restful arrangement of Victor Herbert's Indian Summer. Well, I don't think we've had a song by Rodgers and Hammerstein on the show tonight, so here's one from, well, shall we say, one of their not-so-well-known shows.

Gentlemen is a Dope, the most popular show, or most popular song from Rodgers and Hammerstein's 1947 show, Allegro, which ran on Broadway for just over 300 performances, but never came to London and was never made into a film. Joe Stafford it was just then with that gently swinging version.

Yes, another favourite singer on the Music Makers, Mr. Nat King Cole, and Just For The Fun Of It, which came from an album he cut with the Billy May Orchestra, titled Just One Of Those Things.

Well, as you know, I do like playing dream songs at this time of the evening, and there was one there. Dream, a little dream of me, from Henry Mancini and his orchestra. Well, I'm sure you remember Mama Cass having a big hit with that number in the 1960s, but the song goes way back beyond that, and Ella Fitzgerald even recorded it in the 1940s. Right, let's look at the time. It's, I think, time for just one more. So let's bring in Miss Dinah Shore.

Well, a Rodgers and Hart song to end the show with tonight, and that was easy to remember. Dinah Shore with the Andre Previn Orchestra, which they recorded in 1960. Well, once again, it's time that we have to say our goodbyes, and of course you've been listening to The Music Makers, produced and presented by yours truly. Now, following the goodnight wishes from Frank Sinatra, we have the dulcet tones of Bill Stilwell. Then I'm back with another box of records for 1st minutes of light music, so please stay tuned for that one, okay? See you in a few minutes' time.

0: Arcilla
1: and Roger
0: from Iowa. We have been pleased to sponsor Ted Nunn's Music Makers.
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3: My father-in-law died in 1977. He loved technology. He was the first person I knew who owned a pocket calculator. When we asked if we could borrow it for our trip to Italy, he said we could, but only if we had a 1,000-mile cable. Batteries weren't too advanced in those days. Those days seem now to be simpler, easier, slower times. Looking back to the days of my youth, I'm tempted to have a bit of a rosy glow. The barbecue on the beach, the impromptu party, the new things to discover in the vibrant, swinging 60s. Then I remember the uncertain, nervous teenager trying to learn, as we all have to learn, to accept the person God made me, rather than the person I thought I wanted to be. It would be nice to have the vigor of youth, wouldn't it? Or, if not the vigor, it would be good to be without the aches and pains. Even better, it would be great to spend maybe just an evening with your old school friends, just catching up and reminiscing. But then you look around you, at the life you lead now and the life that lies ahead. You see the friends and family that you have, the things you've learnt, the things you look forward to. In large measure, it's all because of the person God led you to become, rather than the person you used to be. It's good sometimes to leave the plough, sit down, and contemplate the furrow that you've ploughed so far. But you know the truth of it. When you pick up the plough of your life once more, to keep looking back is to risk ruining the furrow that lies ahead, to miss the joys and hopes along the way, and to fail to celebrate the sun rising on the far horizon at the end of the field.
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Well, that was the Tolchard Evans melody, Lady of Spain, that opened our show this week and played by the Capitol Symphony Orchestra, conducted by Carmen Dragon.

Richard Didn't Say Yes, which Jerome Kern composed for the 1931 show The Cat and the Fiddle. But playing it for us just then was the Paul Weston Orchestra, who featured it on an album in 1958.

Well, the composer Julie Stein wrote many popular songs during his career. Let's see, there was I'll Walk Alone, It's Magic, Three Coins in a Fountain, and The Things We Did Last Summer. That's just to mention a few, but that one I just played was one of his lesser-known pieces, titled Just a Kiss Apart, which he wrote for the film Gentlemen Prefer Blondes. Playing it just then for us was the Warren Barker Orchestra. Now, this next melody comes from just over the channel in France.

Well, I'm sure you'll recognise that one. Charles Trenet's popular composition, La Mer, and played there by Xavier Cugat's orchestra. Well, we have another American orchestra now, that of Les Baxter.

Les Baxter and his own composition called Shooting Star, which he composed in 1958. However, if that title sounds familiar to you, well, it's because you may recall this next piece of music from 10 years previously with the same title.

Well, as I've often said on these shows, there's no copyright on song titles. And that was, of course, Sidney Torch conducting the Queen's Hall Light Orchestra on one of the great melodies of British light music, Shooting Star, which Sidney wrote and recorded in 1948.

Yeah, marvellous. Conrad Salinger's lovely arrangement of Harry Warren's composition, Our Love Affair, which he arranged for the film starring Cary Grant and Deborah Kerr, An Affair to Remember. Or something now from the pen of Robert Farnan.

Mr. Punch, that was called, and it was one of Robert Farnon's humorous melodies, and played by the orchestra of Leslie Jones, but of course Bob Farnon's arrangements. Right, something now from that versatile man of music, Stanley Black.

Stanley Black. Stanley Black and his orchestra there, and Irving Berlin's The Piccolino, which is where we have to leave it for this week's programme of Light Music. My thanks, of course, go to Nan's Angel for sponsoring the show, and to you for your company. Till the next time we meet, this is Ted saying good night, and see you next time, okay? Good night, everyone.

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3: 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And we'll start in the 1920s with one of my favourites from Whispering Jack Smith, 1928.

0: What did you do to me? The things I never miss are things I can't resist. Love, love, love, love, isn't it plain to see? I just had a change of heart, what can it be? She's got eyes of blue, I never cared for eyes of blue, but she's got eyes of blue, and that's my weakness now. She's got dimple cheeks, I never cared for dimple cheeks, but she's got dimple cheeks, and that's my weakness now. Oh my, oh me. Oh, I should be good, and I would be good, but gee. She likes to be land coo. Now I never liked to be land coo, but she likes to be land coo, and that's my weakness now. She likes saxophone. I never liked this, but she likes saxophones, and that's my weakness now. She likes engagement rings. Now I never liked engagement rings, but she likes engagement rings, and that's my weakness now. Oh yes, oh yes, and we're heading for the parson's door, I guess. Another thing, she likes walking home. Now I don't remember walking home, but she likes walking home, and that's my weakness now. She likes taxicabs. Now I never rode in a taxicab, but she likes taxicabs, and that's my weakness now. She likes caviar. Now who ever heard of caviar? But she likes caviar, and that's my weakness now. I spend and spend, but I have a fear I'm getting near the end. She likes orchids pink. Now I never bought my orchids pink, but she likes orchids pink, and that's my weakness now.
1: Of course, that was That's My Weakness Now, Whispering Jack Smith. Jack Smith, also known as Whispering Jack Smith, was an American baritone singer. He was at the most popular part of his career through the 20s and 30s, but he did make a brief comeback in the late 1940s. He also made occasional film appearances. He was born in New York in 1896, and he died at the young age of 53 in 1950. Next, we've got Coon Sanders Orchestra, Smiling Skies.

That was Coon Sanders Orchestra, and that was from 1928. Coon Sanders' original Nighthawk Orchestra was the first Kansas City jazz band to achieve national recognition. It got that through national radio broadcasts. It was originally founded in 1918 as the Coon Sanders Novelty Orchestra by drummer Carlton Coon and pianist Joe Sanders. Now, here's a song usually attributed to Cab Calloway, performed here by Adelaide Hall.

that was Adelaide Hall with Minnie the Moocher. And there actually was a real Minnie who had just died when the song was written. She was a familiar figure in downtown Indianapolis. Her real name was Minnie Gayton, and she allegedly acquired the nickname Moocher by regularly begging for food and then eating it from a baby bucky. Oh, crackers. Let's listen now to Al Jolson. This is Dirty Hands, Dirty Face.

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0: the wonderful Al Jolson. He was billed as the world's greatest entertainer, but in fact it was himself who self-billed him as the world's greatest entertainer. He was one of the United States' most famous and highest paid stars of the 1910s and 1920s. Al Jolson was born with the name Asa Yulson in 1886, and he died in 1950. Right, we're going to move into the 1930s now with something from Snow White and the Seven Dwarves.
1: That was fun.
2: Now you do something.
1: Well, what shall I do?
3: Tell us a story.
4: Yes, tell us a story.
2: A true story.
3: A love story.
1: Well, once there was a princess.
2: Was the princess you?
1: And she fell in love.
5: Was it hard to do?
1: It was very easy. Anyone could see that the prince was charming. The only one for me.
2: Was he strong and handsome?
5: Was he big and tall?
1: There's nobody like him. Anywhere at all.
6: Did he say he loved you?
2: Did he steal a kiss?

That was Adriana Casalotti, Someday My Prince Will Come, from 1938. Adriana Eleanor Loretta Casalotti was an American actress and singer, best known for the voice of the title character of the first Walt Disney animated feature film, Snow White and the Seven Dwarfs. As she was named a Disney legend in 1994, making her the first female voiceover artist to achieve this. Adriana Casalotti was born in 1916 in Connecticut, and she passed away aged 80 in 1997. Continuing in the 1930s, these are the Andrews Sisters and Hold Tight, Want Some Seafood Mama.

The Andrews Sisters were an American close harmony singing group of the swing and boogie-woogie eras. The group consisted of three sisters, contralto Laverne Sophia Andrews, soprano Maxine Angelin Andrews, and the mezzo-soprano Patricia Marie Andrews. The sisters sold an estimated 80 million records, and they began their careers way back in 1925.

That was Artie Shaw and his orchestra, Begin the Beguine, recorded in 1938. Begin the Beguine was written by Cole Porter when he was on a cruise in 1935, going to Fiji. The song was introduced in the Broadway musical Jubilee in October 1935. It was performed by June Knight at the Imperial Theatre. The first successful recording was that swing version you just heard by Artie Shaw and his orchestra in 1938. Julio Iglesias released a Spanish version in 1981, and that reached number one in the United Kingdom charts, the first fully Spanish record to top the charts.

That was Hot Pot Betty from Coronation Street. Betty Driver. That song was from the 1938 film Penny Paradise. It was called Stick Out Your Chin. Betty Mary Driver was born in 1920. She passed away in 2011. Actress and singer. As I say, best known for her role as Betty in the long-running ITV soap opera Coronation Street. Did you know that she played that role for 42 years? From 1969 to 2011, she appeared in 2,732 episodes. In her early career, she was a singer appearing in musical films such as Boots Boots in 1934 with George Formby and the one we just heard from, A Penny Paradise, in 1938. Betty Driver was made an MBE in the 2000 New Year's Honours. Right, moving into 1940s now, 1948 with Bill Haley and the Four Aces of Western Swing.

Yodeler's Lullaby, Bill Haley and the Four Aces of Western Swing. In the mid-40s, Bill Haley performed with a group called the Down Homers, and he also formed a group called the Four Aces of Swing, and it was those that you just heard with a Yodeler's Lullaby, recorded in 1948. During the 40s, Bill Haley was considered one of the top cowboy yodelers in America. Right, we're off on a slow boat to China now with Bing and Peggy.

Bing Crosby and Peggy Lee on A Slow Boat to China. On A Slow Boat to China was written by Frank Lesser, published in 1948. The song, a well-known pop standard, it's been recorded by many artists, including that duet by Bing and Peggy Lee, but also by Bing Crosby and Rosemary Clooney. That was on their LP Fancy Meeting You Here, which they recorded in 1958. In the UK, the biggest hit version was recorded in 1959 by Emil Ford and the Checkmates, and that reached number 3 in the official singles chart.

That was Charles Williams and his concert orchestra with their 1948 recording of The Old Clockmaker. Charles Williams was born in London with the name Isaac Cosabright, born in 1893. He was a composer, conductor, and contributed music to over 50 films. His career ran from 1934 right through to 1968, but much of his work for the big screen was uncredited. He began his career as a violinist in theatres, cinemas, and symphony orchestras.

Well, they were the Geraldo Strings, and the singer was Archie Lewis. And the song, What'll I Do? Archie Lewis was born with the name Edward Archibald Lewis. He was born in 1918. He was a Jamaican singer who was popular in Britain in the 1940s. He sang in choirs and was a Sunday school teacher before taking up singing as a career. He was already one of the most popular singers in Jamaica when he migrated to Britain in 1942 to work in a munitions factory as part of the war effort. He became the main singer with Geraldo and his orchestra and recorded with him. He also appeared regularly on BBC Radio. His rich baritone voice specialised in romantic ballads. He was one of the first black vocalists to sing solo in public performances in England. He toured widely with Geraldo and the orchestra, and also Josephine Baker. And he performed at the London Palladium and at a Royal Command performance. Archie Lewis died in 1988. Right, moving from the 40s into the 50s now with Al McCoy.

That was Al McCogan getting ready for Freddie in 1958. Alma Angela Cohen Cogan was born in 1932, and she was at her most popular in the 50s and early 60s. Of course, as you well know, she was dubbed the girl with the giggle in her voice. She was the highest paid British female entertainer of her era. She was born in Whitechapel in London and was of Russian, Romanian, Jewish descent. She died at the age of just 34 of ovarian cancer in 1966. Another popular female singer now is Anne Shelton.

Dan Shelton with Volare from 1958. The Italian title is Nel Blu, Dipinto di Blu, and it means in the blue sky, as I was, painted blue. Popularly known as Volare, which means to fly. The song was originally recorded by the Italian singer-songwriter Domenico Modugno. Music composed and Italian lyrics written by Domenico. It was released as a single on the 1st of February 1958. From Italian, we now go to French.

Chanson d'Amour, Art and Dottie Todd. Now, they were an American husband and wife singing duo. They reached the top 10 in the UK and the United States with Broken Wings and Chanson d'Amour. Dottie Todd was born Doris Dabb in New Jersey in 1913. She studied the piano from a very early age and gave a piano recital at Carnegie Hall when she was just aged 13. She was performing at the Biltmore Hotel in Rhode Island when she met Art Todd. He was born Arthur William Todd in Baltimore in 1914, so a year after Dottie. He was a guitarist and vocalist who also played at the Biltmore Hotel. And Art and Dottie Todd met as a result of the Biltmore Hotel accidentally booking them into the same room. The couple married in 1941. Dottie died in 2000 at the age of 87, just 3 months after being diagnosed with Alzheimer's disease. And Art died in 2007 of congestive heart failure. He was aged 93.

0: And that was Blossom Dearie, Our Love Is Here to Stay, another one recorded in 1958. Now, Margarita Blossom Dearie was born in 1924 in New York. Her father was of Scots-Irish descent and her mother was of Norwegian descent. There's a right old mixture. She got the name Blossom because a neighbour delivered peach blossoms to her house the day she was born. After high school, Blossom Dearie moved to Manhattan to follow a music career. She dropped her first name, Margarita, and began to sing as Blossom in groups such as the Blue Flames with Woody Herman's orchestra and the Blue Rays with Alvino Ray's band. That was before she started her solo career. She moved to Paris in 1952, formed a vocal group, the Blue Stars, which included Michel Legrand's sister, Christiane. In 1954, the group had a hit in France with a French language version of Lullaby of Birdland, and that record was arranged by Michel Legrand. The group, the Blue Stars, later became the Swingle Singers. On Blossom Dearie's first solo LP, she played the piano but didn't sing. And there you have it. That's another hour, very quickly gone by. Happy listening. I do hope you've enjoyed my little wander through the 20s, 30s, 40s and 50s, and you'll join me again at the same time next week.
1: Goodbye, everyone, and here's to the next time.

Welcome to Nice and Easy. This is John with the best in light music by composers and arrangers such as Percy Faith and Robert Farnham. My signature tune is appropriately called Radio Romantica, composed and conducted by Sidney Torch. We start with Percy Faith and his orchestra and Bubbling Over.

Percy Faith and his orchestra and Bubbling Over. Now, Billy Tennant with Hold My Hand from the album She's My Lovely, recorded in 1959.

Billy Tennant in Hold My Hand. Now we have Ray Conniff and Speak Low from the album Svanderful, recorded in 1957.

Ray Conniff and Speak Low. Now, Robert Farnon and his orchestra with Isn't It Romantic by Rodgers and Hart, recorded in 1954.

Robert Farnham and his orchestra, and Isn't It Romantic. You're listening to Nice and Easy, the best in light music. Now we have Mantovani and Gigi, recorded in the 1950s.

Mantovani and Gigi. Now, Manuelita and The Girl I Left in Rome from the album Lovers in Rome, recorded in 1958.

Billy Tennant and You Forgot to Remember. Now, Paul Weston and You Came Along from Out of Nowhere from the album Music for Dreaming, recorded in 1944.

Paul Weston, and You Came Along From Out of Nowhere. We have Les Baxter and his orchestra with Manhattan by Rodgers and Hart from the album Say It With Music, recorded in 1954.

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Next, George Melacrino and Estrelita, recorded in 1946.

George Mellacrino and Estrelita. Now we have Cyril Stapleton and For Me and My Girl from the album Just For You, recorded in 1957.

Sarah Stapleton and For Me and My Girl. Now, Robert Farnham and Always by Irving Berlin, recorded in 1950.

Robert Farnham and his orchestra with Always. Now for an interlude with Charlie Kunz and a piano medley with It's Been a Long, Long Time, That Feeling in the Moonlight, and The Moment I Saw You.

Charlie Coons and a piano medley. Now, Nelson Riddle and his orchestra with Vilja by Leha, recorded in 1954. Nelson Riddle is best known as Frank Sinatra's brilliant arranger and conductor.

Nelson Riddle and his orchestra and Villiers. Now Jeff Love and his orchestra with Without My Lover, recorded in 1953.

0: Jeff Love and his orchestra, and Without My Lover. This is John Watson saying thank you for listening to Nice and Easy, and bye for now.
1: Tonight's programmes are sponsored with love from Moppy in Purbrook. Harder.

Up the line in London, this is DAB Dave. Yes, let's harmonise with half an hour of vocal harmonies. Sometimes we have a theme to our song topics or singers to help us on our way, but today, no, not only is there no theme this time, I've gone out of my way to make sure there is no connection between any of these eight songs. It's a pick and mix, an assortment, we are all over the place. Let's start by Going Home, a UK country and western band. It's the Hillsiders.

The Hillsiders in 1967, not the Tamla Motown band with that name. If our Hillsiders were going home, well, home was the UK. Here's a song which we might associate with our Bing, or with Mildred Bailey. Matt Monro also gave it a go in the 60s. Small Fry, the Tune Twisters, 1938-ish.

The Tune Twisters were Bob Walker, Gene Lanham and Andy Love. They performed for us with the Adrian Rollini Quintet. Adrian Rollini was one of the big names in early US jazz. And I've got a note here saying he was equally happy playing bass saxophone, piano, vibes and many other instruments. It's the Let's Harmonize Mixed Soup half hour, no two tunes sounding alike. Our vocal harmonies are all over the place. We've had UK country and US swing, both of those in English, of course. How about Sisters Not in English? It's the Stephen Sisters, Les Sœurs Étienne. Qui sait, qui sait? Perhaps, perhaps. Oh, and we have a personality puzzler coming along in about 6 minutes.

Double Tracking by Billy J. Kramer and his Dakotas. That is a delightful cover, isn't it? A Hal David and Burt Bacharach song. Before that, it was the sweet two-part harmonies of Les Sœurs Etienne, Louise and Odette Etienne. Perhaps, perhaps, another of those Cuban numbers which has worked its way all over the world in many languages. Time now for our personality puzzler, and it's a multi-part puzzler. I've got a TV theme coming up. Well, it's a cover of a TV theme, popular on TV in the early to mid-60s here in the UK. Here are some questions about it. What was the name of the TV series? Who played the character named in the title? In which city did it take place? And can you name the actress who appeared alongside our star? The questions again for this TV theme cover of the early 60s. What was the name of the TV series? Who played the character named in the title? In which city did it take place? And can you name the actress who appeared alongside our star in many episodes? The theme is played and sung here in vocalese, so no words, just la la la. It's the Ray Conniff Orchestra. Oh, our Angela and Peter, they like Ray Conniff. Answers to the puzzle in about 6 minutes.

Here are the answers to our personality puzzler. What was the name of that TV show playing for so many years? It was Perry Mason, played by Raymond Burr. Barbara Hale took the part of Della Street in lots and lots of episodes. And the action took place in, not New York, it was Los Angeles. Depending on our age, we would have watched the TV show any time from the late 50s in the US, early 60s in the UK. In 1961 and 62, it was on BBC television on a Saturday evening. Was it 9 p.m. or something similar? Well done to you if you were able to name any of those personality puzzler particulars. I forgot to say who else we heard musically after the TV theme. It was Ben Selvin and his orchestra. Singers are listed as Helen Rowland and Paul Small, a lovely sound they made in 1931. The Let's Harmonise soup mix continues to flow. We heard Two Genuine Sisters a while ago, so we can't do that again. How about three sisters who weren't sisters? I'm talking about the Lana sisters. Our Dusty is in there somewhere.

what it takes for me. The Lana Sisters with that 1960 B-side of My Mother's Eyes, You've Got What It Takes. There is so much one could say about those Lana Sisters and their successors, the Chantels, but time does not permit. Well, we've heard seven sets of vocal harmonies, not a single connection or topic shared between them, all according to plan. Time for one more, and that too must have no commonality with what we've played so far. We've heard English, and we've heard one French song. What about some Welsh?

Land of My Fathers. That's it for Let's Harmonise. This is DAB Dave up the line in London. I hope you've enjoyed the soup mix today. See you next time. Nostar. Here is someone who can sing nearly as well as the Morriston Orpheus Choir did just now.

0: is. Tonight's programmes are sponsored with love from Moppy in Purbrook.
1: Willie McIntyre is about to turn back the clock again, and he's sponsored by David in Shepherd's Bush, who, as we know, is no angel.
2: Gosh, it's that time again. Time for you and me to get together and enjoy some of those great sounds that were around quite a few years ago. I'm Willie McIntyre, and I'm going to be turning back the clock. I'm going to start off with a bugle call from Benny Goodman.

0: Bugle Call, rag from Benny Goodman. That was first recorded by the New Orleans Rhythm Kings way back in 1922 as Bugle Call Blues. As Bugle Call Rag, it was popularised as a standard in renditions by Benny Goodman, Glenn Miller and Duke Ellington. And as I said, the version we've just been listening to came from Benny Goodman, and very nice too. Our next song is called Canadian Capers. It was written in 1915, and an updated set of lyrics with the title Cutting Capers was written in 1949 for the Doris Day musical film My Dream Is Yours. Doris Day also made a commercial recording of the song for Columbia Records in June 1949, and it reached number 15 in the Billboard charts in the USA.
1: I heard you call for an all-star band. It's something new for the music stand. It's on the way, but before we start, a cutting capers around your heart. You're gonna cheer when you hear this band. There's never been a better crew. And when you hear the drummer, Lottie, how they join the hum of cutting capers just for you. You'll never pick a bout or pick a quarrel with Mr. Krupa or with Frankie Carr.

A fun favourite on this programme, Doris Day with Canadian Capers. I'm going to jump forward to 1960 now with Craig Douglas.

Singing about those pretty blue eyes was Craig Douglas. That got to number 4 in the UK singles charts in 1960. A successful version by Steve Lawrence was also recorded, but Steve's version wasn't a hit in the UK. Now we've got a song which was first recorded by Buddy Holly and the Three Tunes in 1956. It was re-recorded in 1957 by Buddy Holly and his new band, the Crickets, and this time it was a hit.

A chart topper from Buddy Holly, That'll Be the Day, written by Buddy Holly and Jerry Allison. I'm going to treat us all to a song from the Beatles now. This is taken from the Beatles' 1965 album Rubber Soul. It's called In My Life. John Lennon considered this to be a turning point in his writing, as it's very autobiographical, and John said that this was his first major piece of work.

In My Life from the wonderful Beatles. Our next song comes from an equally wonderful lady called Shirley Bassey. It's called Count On Me, and this was written by co-writer Ben Raleigh, who later provided the lyrics for Tell Laura I Love Her. I'm sure you remember that one.

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0: Gene Austin was one of the first so-called crooners. Some of his bestsellers include The Lonesome Road, My Blue Heaven, Riding Around in the Rain, and Ramona. And Gene Austin composed over 100 songs. And I'm sure you recognise the song Gene Austin sang for us today, Girl of My Dreams. By chance, our next song's also about a girl like you. And here to sing it is Cliff Richard.
1: Angel Face.

0: A Girl Like You from Cliff Richard, who was knighted in 1995. And Cliff Richard was one of the first to be inducted into the British Hall of Fame. That was in 2004.
1: It's quiz time.
0: I'm going to play a song called Lazy Moon, and it comes from a 1931 film, and that's the only clue you're going to get. I want you to tell me, please, who is it that's singing Lazy Moon?

Lazy Moon came from a Laurel Hardy film called Pardon Us from 1931, and it was, of course, sung by Oliver Hardy himself. So that's the answer to today's quiz. Gentlemen, you heard singing Lazy Moon was Oliver Hardy. I've got a feeling you'll recognise our next singer immediately. Here to sing Please Mr. Sun is Johnny Ray. Ah.

Please, Mr. Sun, sung by Johnny Ray. I read recently that Johnny Ray was deafened at the age of 9, and he had to wear a hearing aid from the age of 14. Des O'Connor recorded 36 albums and had 4 top 10 hit singles in the UK, one of which was this one.

123 O'Leary from Des O'Connor. In addition to being a very successful singer, Des O'Connor was of course also a TV chat show host, beginning with the Des O'Connor Show in 1963, which ran for 10 years, and Des O'Connor also hosted Take Your Pick and Countdown. I'm going to take us back to the glorious old-time music hall days now, with Clarence Mayne and another of those songs that you're just bound to remember. It's called Joshua.

be correct, I should say, she courted him, for he was so shy. Dare not say boo, although no one knew why. They walked out for months and for months, but he never asked her to wait. They sit hand in hand where the soft shadows fall. He'd sit there for hours and say nothing.

听了我什么忙啊，一去难去说没都二给我是没法我变成人才。He give her a kiss and he wish her good night, then quicker than thought he would vanish from

Welcome to my world, sang Jim Reeves. Other successful versions of that song have come from Dean Martin, Ricky Nelson, Eddie Arnold and Elvis Presley. Jim Reeves' version of Welcome to My World was in our charts in 1963, just 1 year before Jim Reeves was sadly killed in a plane crash. Nice Work If You Can Get It was one of 9 songs which George Gershwin wrote for the movie A Damsel in Distress, in which it was performed by Fred Astaire, with backing vocals by the Stafford Sisters. Today, though, we're going to hear a version from 1937 from Billie Holiday with Teddy Wilson.

Nice work if you can get it, from Billie Holiday with Teddy Wilson. That was composed by George Gershwin, with lyrics by Ira Gershwin. Teddy Johnson was born in Surbiton in Surrey. He's best remembered as part of the duo Pearl Carr and Teddy Johnson, which was an English husband and wife team, but he was also a successful professional drummer and a DJ on Radio Luxembourg, and later on BBC Radio 2. Let's visit 1951 now, with Teddy Johnson on his own singing Love's Roundabout.

A very sweet number from Teddy Johnson, Love's Roundabout. And it's worth remembering that Pokar and Teddy Johnson represented Britain in the Eurovision Song Contest in 1959, and they came second. In 1967, Britain came first in the Eurovision Song Contest, thanks to Sandy Shaw.

0: String.
1: Sandy Shaw with Puppet on a String, a song which she eventually said she disliked. Nevertheless, as I said, it won the Eurovision Song Contest for Britain in 1967, and in that year it topped our charts. Sandy Shaw, who was discovered by Adam Faith. I'm going to take us back to 1939 now, with another happy song. This one's called It's a Hap, Hap, Happy Day.

Dick Todd was accompanied by Leonard Joy and his orchestra with It's a Hap Hap Happy Day from the 1939 film Gulliver's Travels. I'm going to have to travel off in a minute because I've got time for only one more record, but it's a good one. It comes from 1958. It's by the Champs and it's called Tequila. I'm very sad to say this was the only hit that the Champs had in the UK. It's been great having your company as I turn back the clock. So let's do it all again. Until the next time, do take good care. Thanks for listening, and goodbye for now.

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Eddie Fisher singing I'm Yours. And on all these recordings, Eddie Fisher is backed by Hugo Winterhalter and his orchestra. And here's Eddie Fisher to sing Anytime.

0: Eddie Fisher singing Turn Back the Hands of Time. And today's Spotlight on a Star has featured Eddie Fisher. I'm Les Peckham, many thanks for listening, and I hope that you'll join me the next time I turn the Spotlight on a Star. Bye for now.
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And now we have a foxtrot, More Than You Know.

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Good morning from David Goffrey here on the Good Morning Show on Angel Radio, the Guess Who. These eyes are more than just music and memories. Something in the air, Thunderclap Newman.

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More than just music and memories from your favourite nostalgia radio station, Angel Radio. Tim Hardin, how can we hang on to a dream?

Tim Harding, how can we hang on to a dream? Angel Radio, a very good morning. Tom Jones, the green, green grass of home. David Goffrey, keeping you company, more than just music and memories.

Western Union and the Five Americans. That's it from me, David Goffrey, on your Good Morning programme here on Angel Radio. I'll leave you with my final tune from Vince Guaraldi and the trio, Cast Your Fate to the Wind. Stay tuned to Angel Radio. There's lots of great music, great programmes coming your way from me. Have a very good day.

0: David's Good Morning Show was sponsored by Anne in North End in memory of Gabby and Roy. Thanks, Anne.
1: Myrtle in Bognor sponsors the Breakfast Bustle in memory of her husband, Will.

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1: Two songs with the word happy in the title. We began with Andy Williams and Happy Hearts, and there was Elvis and Have a Happy. Hope you've got a happy heart this morning. Lovely to have your company this morning. This is Marky Boy in the chair till 9:20 this morning with your breakfast and your late one. Yeah, extended breakfast bustle. Yeah, it is Tuesday. It is the 13th of October, 2026. Hope I find you well this morning.

Oh, thanks for sharing another breakfast with me this morning. Hope I do find you well. Lovely to have your company. Stay, if you can, until 9:20 with, of course, our late breakfast, or what I like to call it, our extended breakfast bustle till then. All the usual bits and pieces to squeeze in between now and then. Of course, I'll have your weather forecast for you. It's grey and it's dreary here along the south coast. Hope it's better where you are, but I will have the full forecast for you very shortly. I'll also have your What's On diary to let you know what events are happening in and around this area. And of course, I'll have your programme scheduled just before I finish, around about 9:15, to let you know where your favourite presenters and your favourite programmes are throughout the day. Oh yeah, and squeezed in between that is a rather special breakfast bustle triple play for a gentleman who celebrates tomorrow his 86th birthday. More about that in a bit.

It does help to know which button you're supposed to press on a Tuesday morning. Anyway, we got there in the end with the Birds and Mr. Tambourine Man after that little bit of a gap. And there was the Drifters at the club. Now then, I wasn't going to say anything this morning, but good morning to Sylvain Romsey, who just gave me a call and said, what happened on Sunday? You know what I mean? The big South Coast Derby. I'll say no more. Apart from the fact that you still, or they, still got to come down to Fratton Park at the end of February.

0: Today's weather forecast is sponsored by Jackie and Marcus of Westminster, London.
1: What did I say? Revenge is sweet. We'll see. Anyway, we played there. Len Barry, I'm going to say no more. Len Barry, 1, 2, 3 from 1964. We also played the Drifters at the Club and the Birds, Mr. Tambourine Man, of course. Thank you to Jackie and Marcus, as always, for sponsoring our Angel Radio weather for the 13th of October 2026 for West Sussex, for Hampshire, for the Isle of Wight, and Dorset. 7:24 this morning was your sunrise. Well, today it's going to be windy with a band of rain moving across our area, but we should see some afternoon sunshine along with the odd shower. Mid-morning temperature today of 17 degrees centigrade, 63 Fahrenheit, rising to 19. That's 66 this afternoon. 1:46 this afternoon is your high tide at Portsmouth, with your sunset tonight at 17 minutes past 6. Tonight, though, it's going to be clear skies and dry, but it will be chilly. Overnight temperature of 12 degrees centigrade, 54 Fahrenheit, and it's a crescent moon. Wednesday's going to be breezy with sunny spells and a slim chance of some light showers. Mid-morning temperature tomorrow of 15, that's 59, a bit down on today, rising to 18, that's 64 tomorrow afternoon. So the local outlook then for Thursday to Saturday. Well, Thursday brings sunny spells with cloudy intervals and rain in the evening. Friday looks like we'll see clouds with some rain in the morning, but some sunshine in the afternoon. Saturday is going to be dry and sunny, but with cloud developing in the late afternoon. And there, my friends, is your mixed bag of weather.
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Angel Radio. On a Tuesday morning, this is Monkey Boy with your breakfast bustle till 9:20. Played there, Georgie Fame, love that. Sitting in the park, waiting for you. Not on a day like this. No. Good morning to Sylvie Romsey, who I've just mentioned, who phoned up just to rub it in that Pompey lost for the first time in 22 years at St Mary's on Sunday. I'm not bitter, as you can tell. Anyway, good morning to Sylvie and Robsy. Lovely to have your company this morning. She asked me if I could play this.

Oh, wonderful. For Sylvan Romsey, we play Guy Mitchell just driving around or riding around in the rain. And for Eric in Haverford West, we play Billy Cotton and Bring Your Smile Along. I hope I'm making you smile this morning here on Breakfast. We will take a look at today's What's on Diary. And then we've got a rather special Breakfast Bustle triple play, courtesy of Linda and Ken in Hemel Hempstead. More about that in a bit. Bit of country and western. Yeehaw!

0: Cats on Diary is sponsored by David in leafy Shepherd's Bush, who is certainly no angel.
1: Yeah, bit of Loretta Lynn there. Haven't played Loretta Lynn, well, in ages. But there she was with The Home You're Tearing Down. Lovely. Thank you to David in Shepherd's Bush, as always, for sponsoring our What's On Diary. Got four events to tell you about this morning, beginning with Saturday, the 17th of October, with the Portsmouth Bark Choir Concerts, called At the Close of the Day. It's at 7:30pm at the United Reformed Church in Osborne Road South in Fareham. It's a programme of Renaissance Bark, romantic and present-day music, all focused on the moment the sunlight gives way to the glimmer of distant stars. Isn't that beautiful? It's an engaging and inspiring concert. Tickets are available on the door at £15, £5 if you're a student and under 18s. There will be an interview with refreshments as well. And if you'd like more info, pop along to their website, Portsmouth Bark Choir. That's Portsmouth Bark, B-A-R-O-Q-U-E, choir.co.uk. There's an autumn fair also on Saturday, the 17th of October, at St Cuthbert's Church on Hayling Island. On Hayling Island. Hark at me. You tell it's Tuesday and I've been away. Hayling Avenue in Copner. I do apologise. That event runs from 11am until 3pm. Admission for this is £1 for an adult. Children can go in for free. There's stalls, activities and refreshments. That's the autumn fair at St Cuthbert's Church, Hayling Avenue in Copner, at this coming Saturday. On Saturday the 17th and also on Sunday the 18th of October, the Meon Valley Quilters Exhibition is being held at the Rooksbury Park, Southwark Road in Wickham. 10am till 5pm on Saturday and 10am till 4pm on Sunday. 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There'll be stalls, a raffle, sales table, books and crafts. There's free car parking as well, which is an absolute bonus, and refreshments will be available as well. If you'd like more info, contact meonvalleyquilters.org.uk on their website. And if you fancy a bit of jazz, next Wednesday, the 21st of October, Sarah Spencer's Transatlantic Band are at the Gosport Jazz Club. That's at the Gosport and Fareham Rugby Football Club in Dolphin Crescent. You do need to book by the previous Monday, and you can do that by giving them a ring on 023 92 429302, or pop them an email, gjcreserve@gmail.com. That event runs from 8pm till 10:30pm. If you're a guest, it'll cost you £12 and it's card payment only at the bar. And there, my friends, is your today's diary.
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1: A gentleman who's going to celebrate his 86th birthday tomorrow. That's old Cliff, look, bless his heart. And for Linda in Kenningham, Wemstead, wanted to pay tribute to Cliff and celebrate his 86th birthday tomorrow. With those 3 on our Breakfast Bustle Triple Play, we played Move It, The Young Ones, and The Next Time. Wonderful. Thank you very much indeed to Linda and Ken for that. And happy birthday to dear old Cliff. As I say, 86 tomorrow. He does listen to this programme. Yeah, he does. Yeah, he's a big fan. So thank you to Linda and Ken. We'll have another Breakfast Bustle Triple Play with yours truly on Friday around about 8:30. Here's a lady, though, that is celebrating her birthday today. It's Nana Muscuri. She would have been 90, or she would be 92. This is for Bill in Brentford. Well, she's still alive. 92 today she is. For Bill in Brentford, from the album The Girl from Greece, Nana Muscuri.

0: Wasn't that beautiful? Love that. That was Nana Mouskouri celebrating her 92nd birthday today. And Don't Go to Strangers. Requested by Bill in Brentford. Many thanks to you, Bill. Good morning to Rolling Ray, listening in Fareham this morning. He said, how about this rocker from George Jones?
1: Well, when I left the house, I told her, stay where you are.

Wonderful. For Rolling Ray in Fareham, there was George Jones and How Come It. Angel Radio on a Tuesday morning. This is Marky Boy. Lovely to have you company this morning. Good morning to Vera in Emsworth. Vera, I seem to have a bit of a snag with your request this morning. You asked for the Beatles and It's the Morning of My Life. Can't find a copy of that. I can find, though, a copy of the Bee Gees and It's the Morning of My Life and the Beatles, A Day in the Life. Give us a call back, Vera, and let me know which one of those is the one you want me to play for you. Good morning to Thelma, listening in Gosport this morning. Yes, that young bird, Thelma. Bit of Shirley.

especially for that young bird, Thelma. Listening in Gospel this morning, there was Shirley Bassey, my mate Shirl, and Hands Across the Sea. Lovely to have you company on this Tuesday morning. If you can join me after 9 o'clock for that little bit of late breakfast, be absolutely fantastic. I've still got to squeeze requests in for Vera in Emsworth. Thanks for getting back to us, Vera. Chris in Waterlooville, Carol in Cosham, and Dave down under as well. All those to squeeze in. Right now, though, here's Nat King Cole and Girl from Ipanema.

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Today's Late Breakfast is sponsored by Michael in the lovely county of Angus in Scotland. 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

He's in our way to the other side of 9 o'clock with those two classics. One for Caroline Kosh, and we played Johnny Mathis and Misty, love that. And for Chris in Waterlooville, morning Chris, Tom Jones, and I'll Never Fall in Love Again. Yeah, he's on our way into the other side of breakfast this morning. This is Marky Boy in the chair till 9:20. Lovely to have you come. If you've just joined us, good morning. Welcome along. Vera and Emsworth, we've sorted your record out. Yeah, we got there in the end. And Dave down under in Portsmouth, because this is what we are here on Angel Radio. We like to bring back music from the past and those memories as well. This is going to stir a memory or two for Dave down under. It's Edie Gourmet and Steve Lawrence.

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1: Pull it together, Marky boy. There we go. Edie Gourmet, Steve Lawrence, I just want to stay here and love you. Play that especially for Dave Down Under and his lovely wife Maureen in Portsmouth. Bringing back memories of Australia for young Dave. Pleasure to play that one for you this morning. Thank you very much indeed to Richard for sponsoring our programme schedule. This is how things look here on Angel for Tuesday the 13th of October. Follow me at 9:25. We're back in that saddle again. Yeah, with Janice. Coffee time exercises. Follow her at 9:55. We're live from the USA from 10 with Roy Beagley, sponsored by Terry and Lexley in Hive New Forest. 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Yeah, she's back at midday with Once Upon a Memory. David in Shepherd's Bush with a quiz sponsored by Bill and Phyllis, sponsor Pete Cross and his wireless waffle. Yes, Pete will be here from 2 this afternoon. Trisha and Michael, they sponsor Nigel, who's on the bright side at 4. Theo Backer will be here at 5:30, sponsored by David in Shepherd's Bush. Doreen in Balloch, in memory of Mum and Dad, sponsor Tony Bradley. He's got the dance band days for you at 6. Our comedy, The Navy Lark, is at 6:30, sponsored by Sally and Robert in Horsham. And our thanks to Jane from Nantwich, who sponsors Bill Davies, who's bringing you something light and easy from 7. Our David will be here with Tuesday Request live from 8, sponsored by Jean in memory of Ellen, and then part one of Beagley at Night at 10:30. Our thanks go to Millie in Mill Hill for sponsoring our nighttime shows, beginning with part two of Beagley at Night at 11:30. Eileen's got some Betty Hutton records to play at 1:25. Ed's got Angel at Night at 2:25. And then Henry Turtle's got some California Cool at 4:35. Ian Horner's got some rarities at 5:30. And then thanks to Julie in Rowlands Castle, she sponsors Rod Hardesty. He brings you classics we love at 6. Doreen in Balloch sponsors Tony Bradley's dance band days at 7. And Johnny Mack brings you Wednesday's Good Morning at 7:30, sponsored by Barnum Vintage Vinyl. John and Teresa in Cambridge, they sponsor Olivia. She's got your breakfast bustle tomorrow at 8. And then Snap and Crackle from 9, sponsored by Sue and Peter Taylor, with a gardening chat sponsored by Wendy. And there, my friends, is your programme schedule for today. You just enjoy. Let's push the right button.
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1: And it was going so well this morning.

Isn't that beautiful? Pleasure to play that for Vera and Emsworth this morning. Thanks for getting back to us. It was the Bee Gees, and it's the morning of my life. Thank you ever so much for your company this morning. It's been great. It's lovely to have your company. We'll do it all again Friday morning from 8. If you can join me for breakfast then, that'll be an absolute treat. I'll have the music. You just bring yourselves along. Our Janice is next, of course, as she's back in the saddle again. And then Roy Beagley from 10 live from the USA. It's going to be a great morning. You stay tuned to Angel Radio. As for me, that's it. I need to sign off now. I've kept the seat warm from Janice. She's next. So I'll leave you with Otis Redding and My Girl. Till Friday then. Thanks again. God bless.

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Good morning and welcome to Back in the Saddle again. Today, we're climbing aboard a musical journey along the steel rails. The railroad has long been part of country music's heart and soul, so find your seat, listen for that lonely whistle, and let's begin our journey with one of the great train songs of all time.

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Red Foley brings us a tale of wanderlust and heartache, all wrapped up in one of country music's most enduring themes. Here's I've Got the Freight Train Blues.

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Mars, Tennessee, Ernie Ford and Mule Train. 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

Flat and Scruggs with Big Black Train from 1959. Known as the singing brakeman, Jimmy Rogers helped lay the foundations of country music itself. Few songs capture the loneliness of the rails quite like this one in Waiting for a Train.

Time now for a little railroad boogie, and this is Johnny O'Neill, who combines the spirit of the wagon trail and the rhythm of the railroad in this upbeat country favourite, Wagon Train Railroad Boogie.

written by Elizabeth Cotton when she was just a young girl, this gentle folk classic has travelled around the world and has been recorded by countless artists. Here's the original creator herself with Freight Train.

0: or Elizabeth Cotton and Freight Train. The sound of a distant train whistle becomes a symbol of freedom in one of Johnny Cash's signature songs, and here's the Man in Black with Derain of Portenture Train.
1: Ride this train to Bogalusa, Louisiana. See these swamps and forests? Man's never set foot in a lot of it. You'll find alligator, mink, coon, possum, squirrel, otter, and the lakes are full of fish. You'll find places so virgin and fresh that you'll think the Lord just created it yesterday. As a matter of fact, some people say when this world was made, a whole lot of it must have looked just like southern Louisiana does now. In 1788, I left Halifax, Nova Scotia, with about 200 other Acadians. We made a long, tiring journey south. In our party of 200, there was this beautiful girl that I just haven't quite been able to forget. Derain was her name. And Derain and I were, well, we were kind of pledged to each other. And we said when we got to the promised land, we'd build us a house, and someday we'd have the biggest sugar cane plantation in the country. And I used to make Derain blush when I'd tell her we'd raise the biggest family in the country, too. As I walked by the lake one day, by chance my Derain passed my way. Then she and I walked hand in hand on the banks of Pontchartrain. I pinned a flower on her heart, I swore we'd never be apart. She vowed her love forever, and as I kissed her, did the same. 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

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At darkness I still call, but no one heard my cries at all. And when the daybreak came, then others helped me look for my Doreen. But there was not a thing afloat

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Just one thing and nothing more ever floated back to shore. 'Twas this flower I hold, it is the one I pinned on my Doreen. 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

Oh, Johnny Cash and the Drain of Pontchartrain. Well, this is going very quick and the whistle has almost faded into the distance and the last carriage has disappeared around the bend and our journey along the rails comes to another end until next week. So thanks for travelling with me for the last half hour on Back in the Saddle and continue to enjoy the ride on Angel Radio. Roy Beagley will be up next, but I'm going to leave you with Runaway Train by Vernon Dalhart.

Hello, welcome everyone. My name is Susan and I teach yoga to adults and children at Yoga and You and Yoga for Children in Hampshire and West Sussex to help us all feel calmer, happier and grounded. Join me today as we discover yoga for every day. Yoga is a great way to exercise the body and mind at any time of day, for adults and for children alike. So try these series of yoga poses with me. I recommend combining the poses to make a gentle flow routine. Perhaps you can try to do it daily. So first of all, come to standing tall with a straight spine. Legs together with the big toes almost touching and your heels apart. If you need a bit more stability, then take your legs hip distance apart. Rest your arms by your side, palms facing forward slightly, away from the body. In this pose, we are in mountain pose, also known as Tadasana. While standing here, focus a moment on your feet, lift up the toes a little, spread them and replace them slowly back to the floor. Standing tall, try not to flare out your ribs and relax your shoulder blades down your back. Thinking about the position of your head being directly over your hips and taking the gaze forward. Breathe in and out through the nose with slow, deep breaths. Stay here for as long as is comfortable. In this pose, although seemingly simple, it allows you to concentrate on your posture, activating your muscles and feeling strong and engaged, just like a mountain. Well done. Next up is Warrior One, a great pose to stretch out the whole body. So coming from mountain pose, standing up tall with your feet flat on the floor, take a large step forward with your right leg. For extra balance, you can also rest your hands on the back of a chair or a wall in front of you. Then bend into the front knee up to 90 degrees if that's possible, aiming for your thigh to be parallel to the floor. Check your right knee is stacked over the right ankle and keep your hips facing forward. Now turn the back foot out to a slight angle. So imagine it was a clock face. The toes would be pointing at 2 o'clock. If you feel a little unbalanced here, just place your feet slightly wider for some more stability and try to keep the back leg straight. Inhale as you raise your arms up over your head. Hands shoulder width apart and palms facing inwards. Hold here for 5 breaths. If your arms above your head is uncomfortable, then you can rest your hands on your hips instead. Release your hands back down by your side when you are ready, stepping back into mountain pose, repeating on the other side. This pose can be quite a strong pose, so use the breath to breathe into and through and out of the position, releasing when you are ready. Next is butterfly pose. Sitting on the floor, you can place a cushion under your bottom for comfort. Bend your knees and take the soles of your feet together. Place the hands just above the ankles and the elbows may come to rest slightly on the thighs. Lengthen the spine, release the shoulders and breathe through the nose. Slow and deep breaths for 5 counts. Release the legs straight out in front of you and place your hands on the floor behind your bottom to counter the pose. This is a really restful, soothing position, releasing into the back and the hips, helping with flexibility and range of motion. Finally, is thread the needle. If you have any neck or shoulder problems, try the sitting on a supportive chair first. So take your right arm out in front of you and use your left arm to guide it across your body. Hold here for 5 breaths. Release and repeat on the other side. And if that's comfortable for you, come to a tabletop position with your hands and knees on the floor. Walking your left arm forward, lift your right arm out to the side so it's parallel to the floor and gently slide it under your body, reaching as far as is comfortable or until the whole arm, all the way up to the shoulder, is flat on the floor. And hold this pose for 5 breaths. When you're ready, return the left hand to the floor just next to your face, pushing up back to tabletop position.
Now, this pose is really good for blood circulation to the upper arms, releasing tension in the back and shoulders, and as a twist, it's also great for aiding digestion. Well done, everyone. Why not set yourself a goal of doing these every day for a week and see how it makes you feel? For more information on classes, call me on 077 899 58486 and check out the Facebook page, Yoga and You. See you next time. Namaste.

Very good morning to you. Welcome to Danbury, Connecticut, where it's just gone 5 in the morning, and it is the Mid-Morning Memory Show with me, RB. And my thanks to Janice for a lovely half hour of music there. Loved the Elizabeth Cotton song. Thanks for that, Janice, and thanks to Terry and Lexley and I, New Forest, for sponsoring the program. Lovely of them to do so. And Ronnie is in the studio this morning, ready to take your calls on 0800 014 1955. Tell her the song you would like to hear on the program and by whom, and she'll tell me, and I will if I can. Still quite dark here in the United States, but none the happier for all of that. Let's start off with something classic.

frightening, huh? That was The Velvet Glove. It was the theme music, apparently, to Pinky and Perky. I don't remember that. I remember Pinky Perky going, wing, bing, together, but I don't remember that one. I also remember being quite frightened by Pinky and Perky when I was a young lad, of course, because they had some very weird puppets in that thing that actually were quite frightening. Anyway, I digress. Do hope you enjoyed that. Into the requests we go, and we start off this morning with Christine, who's in West Sussex, and I just got an email from her saying that she is stuck in the position from the exercise this morning. So I do hope you extricate yourself from that, Christine, reasonably soon, if nothing else, you can sing along with the song that you want, Lonesome, from Adam Faith.

Phantom, something Christine Yule on Never with when you listen to Angel Radio. Lonesome for Christine over there in West Sussex, and thank you for that. Great song, lovely. Let's see, where are we off to now? I think we're going to move south. I'm trying to remember my English geography. Hello, Roy. Do hope you're well and had a good week. She says, Lynn in the Isle of Wight. She says, I've been thinking about what to request this week, and I haven't heard Jack Jones on the radio for a while. So would you please play him singing I Can't Get Started Without You? Yep, sorry, I Can't Get Started With You. With love from Hamish, Dennis, and myself. Well, that's a lovely thing. Thank you, Lynn.

My house is a showplace, but I can't get no place with you.

It's very dramatic, wasn't it, Lynn? That was Jack Jones, and I Can't Get Started Without You. Sounds like a plan to me. Thank you for that, Lynn. Very nice indeed, and love to you, and also to Hamish and Dennis over there on the mainland. I was looking through my song list a couple of days ago, and I came across a song that I might play for Dennis next week when I open the program. That's all I'm going to say. Won't say any more about that. Lynn, Hamish, Dennis, thank you so much for that. It's the Mid-Morning Memory Show with me, RB. If you'd like a song on the program, all you have to do is email me, roy@angelradio.uk, or you can also give a call to the lovely Ronnie, which is 0800 014 1955, and when you do it that way, it's nice because you get to chat to Ronnie as well, and she's a really lovely lady. So whatever floats your boat is all fine here. Three competitions for you this morning, by the way, here on the Mid-Morning Show. I have to tell you, I've taken pity with you on one of on the third competition, because even I thought it was incredibly difficult. Nobody is going to get that. So I'm going to give you an anagram of what the answer is. And so that should be fun, because I don't think anybody would have got it without the anagram. We'll see. Dudley and Julie over there on the Isle of Wight, probably quite close to Lynn and Hamish. Morning, RB. Hope is all good with you. It is, thank you. Early request for your Tuesday show, please. We heard a great live recording from 1966 from the Bella Ella Fitzgerald, and these boots are made for walking. Any chance of a play? It's a great version. Dudley and Julie, good morning to you. I'm going to do my best. The only reason that I say that is that I came across a couple of live versions, but I think this is the one you want. I was thrown because I was expecting a live audience, and there isn't one. It all seems to have been got rid of, but I think this is the one you want, or at least it would be if it was to come out. It's going to be another one of those weeks, I can tell, although it might help if I turn the volume up.

0: That was marvellous, Natalie and Julie. I hope that was the right version. I've not heard that before, and I'm totally bowled. Did she really say Smashing Baby? I think she did. Wonderful. Ella Fitzgerald, and these boots are made for walking, and that was requested by Julie and Dudley over there on the Isle of Wight. It was really wonderful. Thank you for that. It's put me in a really good mood already, and it's only just, no, it's not even nearly 20 past five. Let's see. Good morning to Pauline, also on the Isle of Wight. She says, hope you and Elaine are doing well. We are, actually. Thank you, Polly, for that. And she says, enjoyed hearing you on Pay to Play, which went very well. Yes, it did. I think we got well over £3,500, which is wonderful. It'll probably end up being more, thanks to the wonderful generosity of our listeners. She says, it's a rotten rainy day today. Yeah, we had one of those on Sunday, Polly, actually. Really, ooh, day. Didn't stop. I think it was the remnants of the hurricane that people couldn't pronounce. Anyway, she says, how about Adelaide from the soundtrack of Guys and Dolls with Frank Sinatra? Let's give it a go, see what happens.
1: Speech, Nathan.
2: Speech!
3: Yeah, give us a little speech.
2: Yeah!
4: Speech! Speech! Speech.
5: Unaccustomed as I am to

0: my congratulations, too. And I certainly hope there's nothing in heredity.
1: It might seem unimportant to you on the night before your wedding, but your blintzes are getting cold.
2: Who cares? As long as Nathan stays hot. Look, don't forget to bring my purse to the hot box. Oh, Nathan, darling, I'm so excited. I don't even want to eat and go back to work. I've got so many things to do before tomorrow night. What about my mother? I've got to write to her. What'll I say?
3: Send a telegram. Dated back 14 years.

always enjoyed that film. That was Guys and Dolls. It was what Marlon Brando was in it, and Gene Simmons clanging a bell. I seem to remember something like that. And of course, Old Blue Eyes as well. And that was for Polly on the Isle of Wight, who requested that. Thanks for that, Polly. Lovely song. I really did enjoy it. And thank you for your kind comments as well. Very sweet of you. And let's see, we're off to Bill now in Brentford. Morning, Bill. He says, the American country singer, composer, arranger, conductor and producer Anita Kerr was born on this day in 1927 and lived to the ripe old age of

was just so nice, wasn't it? That was really enjoyable. And Anita Kerr sings there, and I had the craziest dream from 1965, and that was for our Bill in Brentford. Thank you for that, Bill. And I have found the non-Oscar-y song you were talking about, so I will see if I can fit that in for you before the end of the programme. It is the Mid-Morning Memory Show with me, RB, until 12 o'clock, live from Danbury, Connecticut, in the United States, where it's still very, very dark. And if you want a song on the programme, all you have to do is give Ronnie a call, and I believe Sharon is there as well. Morning, Sharon, and you can talk to one or both of those and tell them what you want to hear. They'll tell me, or you can email me direct, roy@angelradio.uk. Got an email from Tom, and Tom said that he's had problems with competition number 3 for weeks now, and says anything you can do to make it a bit different would be appreciated. All right, I tell you what, Tom, from next week's competition number 3, I will make it completely different. I'll make it something we've never had before, okay, just for you. For this week, it is incredibly difficult, but I am going to give you an anagram of the answer, so that may help about a lot. I can see you sent your email from your iPad, so you should just be able to type in the anagram and it'll come up with a name. You never know. Is that cheating? Nah. Let's see, where are we off to now? We're off to Cliff Richard, and that's always worthy. And who's requested Cliff Richard, you may ask? And the answer is, it is somebody who I don't know. No, it's not. It's Alan in Orpington. And good morning, RB says, I hope you're well. Perfectly great, Alan. Thank you so much for that. Says, could you please play Cliff Richard and On My World? No, On My Word, sorry.

0: That was rather nice, wasn't it? It was Cliff Richard and On My World from 1965. And upon my word, that was for Alan in Orpington. Thank you, Alan. I do hope you have a good morning. It's a bit cloudy. I've just checked a webcam out up there on the M25 at exit 3. Don't think a trip to Waitrose is on the cards today, so just have a rummage in the freezer and see what you can find. It's time for our first competition this morning. You can give Ronnie or Sharon a call on 0800 014 1955, or you can email me, roy@angelradio.uk. It is a mystery voice, a very famous actor, very famous an actor indeed, and so I'm not going to give any clues. Have a listen. If you don't know but you want to have a guess, perfectly fine. Ronnie and Sharon will tell you whether you're right or wrong. Me, I will email you back. Hopefully, I will email you back if you're wrong. I always do my best. There's no guarantees on that because it gets a bit crazy. But have a listen to this. See if you know who this is.
1: It was like having this close to your dreams and then watch them brush past you like a stranger in a crowd. At the time, you don't think much of it. You know, we just don't recognize the most significant moments of our lives while they're happening. Back then, I thought, well, there'll be other days. I didn't realize that that was the only day.
0: No. Poor little sausage. Who was that? Well, if you know or you think you know, give Ronnie or Sharon a call, 0800 014 1955, or you can email me, which is roy@angelradio.uk. I'll give you another listen right after our next request, which is for Russell in Portsmouth. Russell, very good morning to you. Says, could you please play So Long Mum, a song for World War III by Tom Lehrer, for my friend Helen in Cosham. Helen, very good morning to you. She first told me about Tom's music. So, Helen, it's all your fault, is it? This song is still very apt. Yeah, unfortunately, Helen and Tom, it is.

But while you swelter down there in your shelter, you can watch me on your TV. While we're attacking frontally, watch Brinkley and Huntley.

Johnny Jones, he was a U.S. pilot, and no shrinking violet was he. He was mighty proud when World War III was declared. He wasn't

0: Lovely stuff. So Long, Mum, and that was the wonderful Tom Lehrer, and that was requested by Russell in Portsmouth, who, by the way, is the first person to email me on the competition, and he was totally correct as well, so well done, Russell. And we played that for Helen in Cosham. So, Helen, I do hope you enjoyed that. I most certainly did. Let's see. Let's go back to the mystery voice. Do you know who this is?
1: It was like having this close to your dreams, and then watch them brush past you like a stranger in a crowd. At the time, you don't think much of it. You know, we just don't recognize the most significant moments of our lives while they're happening. Back then, I thought, well, there'll be other days. I didn't realize that that was the only day.
0: You know, I just want to take him and hug him. If you know who that is, give our wonderful receptionists a call on 0800-014-1955, or you can email me, not quite so wonderful, Roy at angelradio.uk. Let's see, Albie in Southwark Village says, is it Kirk Douglas? No, it's not Kirk Douglas. Good, that's a good guess, though, Albie. Well, very good indeed. Let's see, Susan in Woking. Susan, a very good morning to you. She's happened to choose one of my favourite pieces of music. I really love this. This, to me, is whenever you hear this, no matter how lousy you feel, you'll always feel just a little bit better. She says, could you please play Herb Albert Casino Royale on your show today for my husband David? David, very good morning to you. He would love to hear this played again. Yeah, so would I. Here he is, his Herb.

got to be one of the best recordings ever. Herb Albert and Tijuana Brass, Casino Royale, and that was for David, the husband of Susan, over there in Woking. Susan, thank you so much for that. Really did enjoy that. Love that. Might even play it again before the end of the show. We'll see how we go. But a lovely song. Thank you so much indeed. Getting lots of answers in. Best one so far is from Eric in Haverford West. He says, I have no idea, but it sounds like Tom Jones. It's not Tom Jones, but I do appreciate the sentiment, if nothing else. Let's see. Oh, everybody's right there. So I'm just writing Albie in Southwark Village. He said no. Already said it's not Kirk Douglas. Let's see. Oh, this is yep, no, Patrick McGowan from Allen in Orpington. No, it's not Patrick McGowan. I'll go through the rest of the answers shortly, but well done, because a lot of people do have it correct. Let's see, we're going up to Scotland right now and say good morning to our poetic lass Jessie, and she says, could you please play for me this morning the Titlart song from Bernard Miles?

I don't think I want to whack my doody-doo. I don't know. Must be something in the Miles family, quite frankly. But there you go. That was the Titlart song from Bernard Miles, and that was for Jessie, who's going to have a birthday on Friday. Happy birthday for Friday, Jessie. I do hope you have a lovely day, and that the weather is fine for you up there. Must be getting to the point of change, mustn't it, in Scotland? It's, I think the New England... May these leaves and stuff may have peaked now. Went up to Kent, which is a town in sort of northern Connecticut, at the weekend, and it has a falls, Kent Falls, and some lovely pictures taken of the leaves and stuff as they changed colour. Very nice indeed. Just thought I'd throw that in. Let's see. Jesse, thank you so much for that. And we say good morning to Spencer the Postman, who I hope is not wearing shorts this morning, but has got long trousers on. He would like to hear Flower Punk and the Mothers of Invention and Frank Zappa, of course.

0: Is the song over?
1: Thank you, Spencer. That was Flower Punk and the Mothers of Invention. And that was for Spencer down in Drayton. And I suspect he's probably delivered more letters in the last 3 minutes than ever before. Well done. Lovely song. Thanks, Spencer. Let's see. You're listening to Mid-Morning Memory Show with me, RB. It's where we play the music and we do the competitions. And I'm going to say good morning now to Eric in Haverford West. Eric, hope you are well. Says, could you please play Young and Healthy by Billy Cotton and his band?

0: Well, that was rather nice, wasn't it? That was Billy Cotton and his band Young and Healthy. And we played that for the Young and Healthy Eric over there in Haverford West. Thank you so much for that. Really did enjoy it a lot. Do like Billy Cotton. Thank you for that, Eric. Very much appreciated. Off to Thelma in Gosport now. Thelma, very good morning to you. You would like to hear Nell Yaz Jazz, Bing Crosby and Louis Armstrong.
1: Well, you take some skin. Jazz begins. Take a bass. Man, now we're getting someplace. Take a box.

ha. That's from me, long Mr. Billy Kyle. There goes Squire Gert. Watch him. He's a mess.

0: as for France.
1: Oh, they zig the
0: beat. Yes, believe it or not.
1: I do believe, I do indeed.
0: The Frenchmen's all prefer what they call les jazz.
1: Ah, formidable. Take a plane.
0: Oh, I believe this.
1: Go.

Crosby, Louis Armstrong, and Now Your Hands Jazz. And that was for Thelma and Gospel. Thelma, thank you so much for that. Singing along like crazy. We're going to close competition number one right now. Get ready for competition number two, because you'll have a lot to listen to. But before that, got to squeeze this in before 11 o'clock. It's Trish in Portsmouth. Morning, Trish. Snacking cold time.

0: Love's just so good, isn't it? Nat King Cole and Love is the Thing. And that was for Trish in Portsmouth. Thank you, Trish. Just got it in just in time. Lovely stuff. Thank you so much. Okay, let's do competition number one and give you the answer. This...
1: It was like having you this close to your dreams and then watch them brush past you like a stranger in a crowd. At the time, you don't think much of it. It was like having you this close to your dreams.
0: Indeed, and that person was one of my favourite actors, actually, Burt Lancaster. Yes, it was. And well done to Russell in Portsmouth, Tom in Weston-super-Mare, Alan and Linda on the Wirral, Bill in Brentford, Polly on the Isle of Wight, Lynn on the Isle of Wight, Jenny and Haleen Island, Rob from Yeovil, John and Jan in the Least Up Border, Doug in Bognor Regis, Glyn in Truro, Reg in Bognor, Spencer in Drayton, Cruising Chris in Chandler's Ford, Al Bay in Bayswater, Fred and Pat in Southfields, Derek and Jan in Southampton, Christine in Shoreham, Eddie in Yapton, Steve in Rayleigh, and Trevor in Mid Wales. Well done to all of you. You'll go forward to the draw in about half an hour's time. If you got it right and I didn't read out your name, do please just get in touch and let us know, and we will check it out. We will put it right. It's as simple as that. Now, let's see. Time for our second competition. All you have to do is listen to all of these songs and tell me which one is the odd one out. All of these songs, and I do mean all of them, were in the chart this very week, long, long ago. All from the same year, except one. And that's the one I want you to identify. Which is the odd one out of all?

Well, there you go. One of those is not from the same year as all the others, and all I need to know is which song is it? If you don't know the name, you can say, well, it was the first song, second song, third con, 10th song. Just guide us into the right area. We have nice people here. If we think you know it and you can prove it, clap your hands. 0800 014 1955 is to talk to Ronnie and Sharon. And if you want to email me, it's roy@angelradio.uk. I'll play it again in a couple of minutes' time. In fact, after this next request, which I've completely lost, but I know it's from Jenny in Hayling Island. Jenny, very good morning to you. She would like to hear Hit the Road to Dreamland from Anthony Perkins.

beautiful Tony Perkins hit the road to dreamland with a voice like that. Makes you wonder how he could do all those horrible things to Janet Leigh, doesn't it? But that was very nice. Thank you, Jenny. Thoroughly enjoyed that. Lovely song. Second competition, odd one out. Just tell us which one is not from the same year as

Well, there you go. 10 songs, which is the odd one out. Dudley and Julie say they think it's Michael Rowe the Boat Ashore. It's not Michael Bowe that rowed the boat ashore, so there you go. That's one out straight away, which is good, isn't it? And I'll also tell you that Eric in Haverford West thinks it's My Boomerang Won't Come Back. It's not that either. So now you're down to 8, which is not bad going, quite frankly. 0800 014 1955. You can email me roy@angelradio.uk. I think we've got all the requests that we can manage in the program this morning now, so thank you for that. If I do have time at the end, I will let you know. Well done, Spencer the Postman in Drayton. You are correct. Not going to tell you what Spencer said. Well done to Spencer. Yeah, it's good. Let's see, back to the request then, and we are off to Bill in Royston. Bill, very good morning to you, and you would like this from Ethel Smith. It's called Tycho, one of the two. Wasn't she the lady that was very good on the mouth organ? I think she was. We're about to find out.

Well, it certainly, well, you couldn't get your mouth around that, could you? That was a Hammond organ, I think. That was Ethel Smith and Taco Turco, or Tigo Tigo, one of the two. But good stuff, nevertheless, and that was for Bill in Royston. Thank you for that, Bill. Really like that a lot. We move from Royston to Chandler's Ford, and a very good morning to Chris and also to Amanda. And Chris would like me to play for Amanda the Beach Boys and Good Vibrations.

Yeah, that was the Beach Boys, Good Vibrations, and that was for Amanda in Chandler's Ford, from Chris, who's in Chandler's Ford. Lovely song, thank you both. And let's see, where are we now? It's time for our third competition, I think, so pin back your luggles, and all I need to know is who's singing. It's as simple as that. I've done horrible things to this song, I have to be honest with you, but have a go, see if you can work it out.

Well, there you go. Who is that? And I'm going to give you a clue. The singer that is singing that is, it's an anagram. And the anagram is, I just got to get, I'm clicking on the wrong thing here the whole time. Where has the anagram gone? Does seem to have gone, which is a little bit weird. Okay, I'll come back to that. Have a go without the anagram to start with, and then I'll come back to you with the anagram after our next request, because I've lost the anagram one of those mornings. Let's see, where are we off to? Godfrey, good morning, Godfrey. Hope you're well. He would like to hear the Yammy Yammer Man, please, from Johnny Cadente.

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Johnny Gaudente and Yumma Yumma Man, a great song, and we played that for Godfrey, who's in Edmonton. Thank you for that, Godfrey. Very enjoyable. And I don't hear much. Who was the other guy that used to be able to do the harmonica quite well? I think it was Larry Adler, wasn't it? Yeah, he was pretty good. All right, competition number three. Who's this?

so bad, I think that's all I can manage. I will tell you that the name of the singer is Airman in Filth Hat. Anagram. Airman in Filth Hat. So there you go, that's your clue. And best of British, as they say. Let's see, we're going to go back to the music right now. And Ebony Eyes, says Fred the Red from Mitcham. He would like to hear it from the Everly Brothers.

and the plane was way overdue. So I went inside to the airline's desk, and I said, "Sir, I wonder why 12:03 is so late." He said, "Oh, they probably took off late, or they may have run into some turbulent weather and had to alter their course." I went back outside and I waited at the gate, and I watched the beacon light.

It's a bit of a sad song, really, isn't it? It's just there's nothing happy about that song. But it is, for some reason, it's a good song. Everly Brothers, Ebony Eyes. And that was for Fred the Red. Thank you for that, for Fred, who's in Mitcham, by the way, which I think is in Surrey, isn't it? Yeah, I think it is. Fred, thank you so much for that. Let's see, Tom in Western Supermare. Good morning to you, Tom. This is a request, please. How about the Beatles? And I want to hold your hand.

always good to hear. The Beatles are the Beatles and they want to hold your hand. And that was for Tom in Weston-super-Mare. Thank you for that indeed, Tom. Lovely song. We're currently undergoing competitions number 2 and 3. You've got about 5 minutes to get your answers in. After that, it'll be too late, but we will make the draw. And the winner, I don't know what you're going to get yet. It'll be something nice of that, I promise. Hi, Roy, says Mike from Martin. Says, I think I have just about exhausted different versions of Rinky Dink. Yes, there's quite a few around, but I think we've just about had them all. So Mike says, could you please play Because They're Young by Duane Eddy in remembering the great Johnny Walker? Yes, indeed.

Dwayne Eddy, because they're young. Johnny Walker. Nice to hear that. And we played that because Mike got in touch, and Mike is in Martin. Thank you for that, Mike. Really did enjoy it immensely. Julian Dudley wants to know, how good is my anagram? It is so nice that you actually think I can even spell Julian Dudley. I mean, I think it's right, but there's no guarantees on this program, you know that. But I did check it a couple of times, so I think we're good. The competition is going to end in 2 minutes' time. In fact, probably during the middle of this next song, which is for Dave Down Under. Dave, very good morning to you. I would like to hear Simon and Garfunkel and America.

Well, that was for Dave down under, Simon and Garfunkel and America. Very nice, too. Thank you for that, Dave. Lovely indeed. And let's see. Okay, competitions numbers 2 and 3 are now closed. We're still sort of digesting the answers, and I still yet to hear from Ronnie and Sharon on people who got competition number 3 right. Perhaps nobody did. We'll see. We got some on the email, though. John in Acton would like G Baby G. He says it's the B-side of Ico Ico. Well, the only one that I could find that seemed to fit that bill was the Dixie Cups.

That was the Dixie Cups and G Baby G. There you go. Well, it seems to be some confusion over competition number three, because a lot of people are thinking that the anagram is not correct. I'm going to check it again, but I think probably... well, we'll see. We do have some people that have got the competition right, so we'll see what happens. But according to the two checks that I did yesterday, I'm right. We'll see. Anyway, that was G Baby G from the Dixie Cups, and we played that for John in Acton. Thank you for that, John. Let's see, from Patrick in Stubbington, we got a nice email, or phone call actually. Apparently his dad was quite a famous singer in the 20s and 30s and starred in Guys and Dolls as Arvide Abernathy at the King's Theatre in Southsea in 1950. Could I play More I Cannot Wish You from Guys and Dolls? I could certainly do that, and I hope this version by Ed Ames will be acceptable.

mansions I can wish you. 7 footmen, all in

music, I can wish you merry music while you're young.

0: Harmonize, Ed Ames and More I Cannot Wish You, and that was rather a pleasant song, and we played that for Patrick in Stubbington. I do hope you enjoyed that, Patrick. Okay, so let's get to competitions number two. I've just checked the Amigram, it is correct. So, there you go, that's all I can say. Competition number two, the odd one out, was the second one. It was the Crystals, and the song was called, what was it? Well, it doesn't matter what it was, it was number two. Let me just check that, because it does matter, really, doesn't it? Yeah. Then He Kissed Me from the Crystals was from 1963. All the others were from 1961. Well done to Alan in Orpington, Spencer in Drayton, Christine in West Sussex, Glyn in Truro, Polly in the Isle of Wight, Jenny in Hayling Island, Jesse in California, Al in Bayswater, Lynn in Shanklin on the Isle of Wight, Sean on the Isle of Wight, and Joy and Derek in Bracknell. And in competition number three, who was singing? It was Marianne Faithful. Well done to Jesse in California, Jenny in Hallin Island, Ruth in Paul, Polly on the Isle of Wight, Lynn on the Isle of Wight, and Derek and Jan in Southampton. You'll all be going forward to the draw in just a couple of minutes' time. If you got competitions two and three correct, and I didn't read your name out, do please get in touch. But well done to all of you. A couple of housekeeping. Yeah, a couple of house things. And it says, first of all, this came in from Robin Yeovil. It says, there's no idea about competitions number two and three. Very tricky, he says. But really, I just wanted to remind you to put a shilling in the meter before you start Beagley at night tonight. The silence last week was deafening. Yes, it was my fault, I'm afraid, unfortunately. But I will make sure that I put a bob in the meter of that, Rob, I promise you, for this week. So I do apologize to everybody for that. Also, let's see, I just have a thing here. Stuart in Purbrook, we can't play your request because Johnny Angel is not a real person. It is apparently a computer-generated fake. And so, you know, we just can't really play those requests. I got caught out once. I'm sure it was an absolute genuine error, but there is apparently no such thing as Johnny Angel, although there is a song called Johnny Angel. So, Stuart, sorry about that, but thank you for the idea anyway. Let's see, now we go back to the requests, and this is, I think, for Trevor in Mid Wales, who would like a comedy sketch. Al Reed, if you could. And this is the little boy in the doctor's waiting room.
1: Just remind me of the little boy I saw in the doctor's waiting room the other day. From the moment he walked in with his daddy, nobody had a minute's peace. Is this the doctor's waiting room, Dad? Is it, Dad? Dad, hey, Dad! Dad, is it? Why is nobody speaking, Dad? Have they all had a row? Is it like you are at home with me, Mother, when you don't open your mouth? Oh, look, Dad, over there. Dad, Dad, Dad, Luke, you're not looking. Look at that bus conductor, he's got a black eye, hasn't he, Dad? Dad, hasn't he got a black eye, that bus conductor, hasn't he, Dad, Dad? Don't he look funny? Has somebody told him where to get off? Dad, have they? You could fight him easy, couldn't you, Dad? Dad, why don't you fight him now? Oh, look, see, there's that man who always has that blonde with him out of our street. Is he a comedian, Dad? Dad, is he? Dad, is he a comedian? Is he, Dad? Dad, is he a comedian? Well, why did you tell me, Mother, you thought there was something funny going on? The doctor, Dad. Dad, where is he? Is he through that door? Is he going to make you take your clothes off, Dad? Is he, Dad? You'll be in a bit of a mess if he does, won't you, Dad? You've got no lap on your shirt, have you? Oh, Dad, don't tell your big lies. You know very well my mother cut it off to patch it up at the front. Oh, look. joke as Billy Kennedy goes to our school. Billy, I know you don't. Don't I know you? What do you keep telling me to shut up for, Dad? Dad, I know it. He wants me to go and sit over there. He's got a pea shooter. Hello, Billy. Miss me. What's up, Dad? Did it hurt?
0: Well, there you go, just a little bit from Al Reed and a little boy in the doctor's office. We played that for Trevor in Mid Wales. Thank you for that, Trevor. Really enjoyable. Tom, yeah, we got you in on competition number two now, so no problem with that. Sandra in Southampton, you would like anything from Liberace, so how about this from South Pacific?

With good old Liberace there with Younger Than Springtime that came from South Pacific. And that was for Sandra in Southampton. Sandra, thank you for that. I do hope you enjoyed that. People say, you can play anything you like. Yeah, I do try and get it right. Yeah, that was rather nice, I thought. Thank you, Sandra. Let's see. I want to say congratulations to Steve in Rayleigh. That's Rayleigh. You are this week's winner, and you have won a Muffins Cookin' Cookie and Flapjack Hamper. Muffins, cookies, and flapjack hamper. And Steve, if you would give a call to Ronnie or to Sharon and give me your full name and address, we will get that off to you later on today. And just so you know, I do say this from time to time, but the prizes that are given away here on the program are paid for by the producers of this program, and the money for them does not come out of Angel Radio's pocket in any way, shape, size, or form. It's purely the producers of this program that do that, because we have very nice producers, bless them. And of course, we thank them. So just wanted to get that across. Let's see. Ooh, we've got time for Nana Mouskouri, Till There Was You.

Till There Was You from Nana Muscuri, and played that at the suggestion of Bill in Brentford, because who doesn't love a Nana? I think that's just about it from me this week. I would like to thank Ronnie and Sharon, sorry I had to think there for a moment, who are taking the calls in the studio today. Bless them for that. They did a good job as well, because it was a little bit busy, I think. And I'd also like to thank the sponsors of the program, which were Terry and Lexley in Hythe New Forest. You cannot know how much we appreciate your sponsorship, Terry and Lexley, because it enables me to do what I do here, which is your fault. It's as simple as that. We all get to blame you. I'll be back next week, all being well. So until then, have yourselves a good week and a safe week. I will hopefully be back with Beagley tonight. Beagley at night tonight at 10:30 through until 1:30, as long as I put a bob in the meter, and that I promise to do. I do try to do it. I'll see you next week. Until then, from me to you, keep well. Ta-da.

0: 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Remember!
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1: Thank you for having me, Janice. It's lovely to be here.
0: So today we hold space for every family who has loved a baby they could not keep, for every parent who carries a name, a due date, a memory, a hope, for every grandparent, sibling, friend, anyone who has felt the quiet ache of a life that ended before it began.

0: beautifully performed there. That was Mantovani and Brahms' Lullaby, or as we sometimes know it, as the Cradle Song. When a baby dies, the world often moves on quickly, but parents don't. The love remains fierce, protective, and tender. So this afternoon, we honour that love. We say their names. We acknowledge their place in the family story. For Isla, a life too brief, a love without end.
1: For our twins, your time was short, your impact endless.
0: For all the babies gone too soon, you are loved, remembered, and missed.

0: Sarah Vaughan and Close to You. During the 9th to the 15th of October every year, bereaved parents and families unite to commemorate the lives of babies who died during pregnancy, at or soon after birth and in infancy, through coffee mornings, activities, fundraising, and Thursday evening taking part in the Wave of Light, where at 7 p.m. on the 15th, which is of course Thursday, lost parents unite with others across the country by lighting a candle and leaving it to burn for an hour in memory of their lost child.
1: What kind of a dream? If you tell a wish, it won't come true.

That's the Mystics from 1959 with Hushabye. Some babies stay only for a moment, a heartbeat, a scan, a dream, but that moment becomes part of a family's history. A moment that changes how someone loves, how someone hopes, how someone sees the world. This afternoon, we honour those moments, small but immeasurably precious. If you know someone who has lost a baby and would like to send a name in or a dedication you would like played here today, please ring me on 0800 014 1955 or 02 392 481 988. Or yeah, you can email me here at janice@angelradio.uk.

0: was Johnny Preston and Guardian Angel from 1960, and that was for Claire in Portsmouth. For Lily, Born Sleeping in 2019, Always Loved.
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0: And for the twins we never got to meet, You Changed Us Forever.

That was Precious Memories by Jim Reeves and Till We Meet Again by Patti Page. Every family imagines first steps, first birthdays, first Christmases. And when a baby dies, those milestones become empty spaces. The chair that's never filled, the photo that's never taken. So today, we honour those imagined moments too. They were real in the hearts of the people who loved that baby. I heard your voice in the wind today, and I turned to see your face. The warmth of the wind caressed me as I stood silently in place. I felt your touch in the sun today as its warmth filled the sky. I closed my eyes for your embrace, and my spirit soared high. I saw your eyes in the window pane as I watched the falling rain. It seemed as each raindrop fell, it quietly said your name. I held you close in my heart today. It made me feel complete. You may have died, but you are not gone. You'll always be a part of me, as long as the sun shines, the wind blows, the rain falls. You will live on inside of me forever, for that is all my heart knows.

That was Somewhere Over the Rainbow by Judy Garland. As lost parents, you can only hope that in time the grief you hold for your little ones will ease. The grief will always be there, how can it not be? But it will mould and reshape itself, and hopefully over time the bad days will become fewer as you find your new normal. And the love you have stays strong.

You Are My Sunshine there by Duane Eddy, and that's for Sarah and Pete in memory of their darling little daughter Isla. You may hope for future babies, siblings, for your little ones. For some, this may not be possible. For others, it may happen. Both possibilities open up new struggles and challenges that we hope you will all have the courage and strength to face. They tell me it's amazing how I've stayed so strong, but they don't see how I cry when I hear your song. They see the smile on my face but miss the hurt in my eye. I would rather seem rude than let them see me cry. I put on this front as I don't want the world to see the pain and sorrow so deep inside me. I don't act this way because I'm ashamed I feel the way I do. I act this way in honour of you. And that's remembering Lexi. You will always be my world. Joshua, always remember you gave me this strength and that you will always be on my mind.

0: That was Always on My Mind by Sam Cooke. Today, we struggle with our losses. Our personal pain is the same as that suffered by those who have lost before us and those yet to lose in the future. But today, despite our blindness to it at the time, we are benefiting from an increasing realisation of the hopes and wishes of those parents who have suffered before us.
1: Back in the late 1960s, a mother of stillborn twins wrote, "It is a small and ragged piece of brown paper towel. On it are scrawled the words, Twin 1 and Twin 2, followed by the weights of my two babies." 25 years later, she had this to say, "I would cherish anything that says the twins were here, and they are mourned. A lock of their hair, a print of their hands. It was very different back then." She pauses and takes a breath. You have no idea how precious a bit of brown paper towel can be.
2: Oh, I forgot to tell you. Why, we're going over to see your mother. I made an appointment for you. Didn't I tell you? Just like me, I must have forgot. Come on, get your hat.
3: Oh, right over there. Cozy little place, ain't it? This is Jumbo. I hope she's in. Someone to see ya.

That was Baby Mine from the film Dumbo, released in 1941, sung by Betty Noyes. For much of the 1940s, the 50s and 60s, baby loss was often a deeply hidden sorrow. When a baby died during pregnancy, at birth or shortly afterwards, families were frequently encouraged to carry on as though nothing had happened. Grief was rarely discussed openly, and many parents, particularly mothers, were left to mourn in silence. In the 1940s, medical knowledge and bereavement practices were very different from today. Parents were not always given the opportunity to see, hold, or say goodbye to their baby. And in some cases, babies were taken away by hospital staff, and families were given very little information about what would happen next. Many parents were never told where their baby was buried or cremated, leaving them with unanswered questions that remained for the rest of their lives. Throughout the 1950s and the 1960s, there was often a belief that talking about loss would only prolong the pain. Well-meaning relatives, friends, and even medical professionals would encourage parents to have another baby and move on. The emotional impact of losing a child was rarely acknowledged, and very little support was available. Fathers were expected to be strong, while mothers were often left to cope with overwhelming grief behind closed doors.

0: Watch your boat from Hushabye Mountain sail far away from Lullaby Bay.
1: That was Hushabye Mountain from the film Chitty Chitty Chitty Chitty Bang Bang, sorry, from 1968. Because baby loss was treated as a taboo subject, many families kept their heartbreak private. Some never spoke about the baby they had lost, even with their own children or close relatives, and as a result, generations of parents carried their grief silently, without recognition, understanding, or the chance to openly remember the babies they loved.
2: I had a sister who died at 10 days old, and I'm never sure my mum ever knew what had happened to her daughter. And although she had a silver cup engraved with her name and date of birth and death inscribed upon it, she sadly never spoke of her. It was only after my mum's passing that I decided to investigate, and from knowing where they lived at the time and where my sister, who was named Jill, was born, did I eventually find out that she did have a grave at Hillingdon Cemetery, which we've since visited, but sadly that my mum didn't get to know.
1: Today, attitudes have changed significantly. Greater awareness and support that have helped break the silence surrounding baby loss, allowing families to share their stories, honour their babies' memories, and receive the compassion and support that previous generations were so often denied.

the Skyliner since I Don't Have You from 1968. I'm glad to say many things have changed over the decades, including public attitudes to stillbirth, as well as the care and sensitivity shown to healthcare professionals to those who endure such a loss. Baby Loss Awareness Week is supported by over 100 charities, including SANS, Tommy's, the Lullaby Trust, and a brand new charity, UBL, United by Loss, launched just last week. On the 21st of August 2026, after 8 months of work, the Charity Commission has registered United by Loss as an official charity. 7 years ago, a group of dads who had each suffered the loss of a baby met up to see if they could start their own football team in memory of their little ones. They found each other on a pitch. And I quote, "What we're announcing today is the promise we made to every family which has stood with us since, that this would become something bigger than Sunday League. This has always been more than football. United by Loss exists to support families after the loss of a baby, miscarriage, stillbirth, neonatal death, termination for medical reasons, any loss at any stage. No family should have to face it alone, and no parent should ever feel their loss counted for less. We want to be beside the midwives and bereavement teams who hold and support families on the worst day of their lives, and to help our local maternity services with what they need to do that work. We're grateful beyond words to our families who honour and keep our babies' memories close, to the players and partners who kept turning up, to everyone who has quietly asked, 'How can I help?' over the years. This is the answer we are proud to give, an answer that keeps us united as a community, united by the love for our babies, united by supporting each other, united in raising awareness, united by loss."

That was United We Stand by Anne Murray and Glenn Campbell. Today, NHS hospitals and associated charities routinely offer parents a memory box containing precious reminders of their baby, as well as the opportunity to see and hold their baby, and to take photographs with siblings and other family members, and also to hold ceremonies and funerals. This is a significant step in helping parents to feel that their baby has been recognised and holds a special place in their family.

0: Roy Orbison in Dreams. And before that, we had Bing Crosby with Toora Loora Ral and Dion and the Dolmens when You Wish Upon a Star. There is improving recognition and support for parents, and we should take heart that there are charities, support groups and volunteers who have experienced the same loss and are readily available with practical support and continue to help fundraise for future research.
1: These groups know it isn't easy to find the words to talk about baby loss, but where parents, family and friends find the strength and courage to try to talk openly and share their feelings, positive things often result. Inevitably, such support helps to encourage hope through greater recognition and awareness so that baby loss doesn't have to remain that taboo subject.
0: It is about the future, love and hope, and about bringing people together to remember and share those tiny lives lost in the hope it will encourage more people to talk openly about baby loss and help make the world of the in-between parent a little more bearable.

There is a mother who keeps a tiny box in her drawer. Inside is a scan, photo, a knitted hat, a card with a name written in careful handwriting. She doesn't open it often, but she knows it's there. It reminds her that her baby existed, that she loved him, and that love doesn't disappear.

0: That was Walk With Me, My Angel by Dick Emery. And that was for Jack. Gone too soon, but never forgotten. For the little one we held for such a short time and loved for all our lives. For Sophia, our brightest star in the night sky. For our baby, carried for a moment, loved forever. For Noah, whose memory lives in every heartbeat. And for the son we never got to watch grow up. We love you always.
1: Every year, families across the world light candles at 7 p.m. One candle for each baby gone too soon. Thursday, we will join that wave of chain of light stretching across time zones, countries and hearts. And I want to thank Katrina from Eternal Hills Funeral Directors, Oceanside in San Diego, USA, for joining us today and has sent this poem. Don't weep at my grave, for I am not there. I've a date with a butterfly to dance in the air. I'll be singing in the sunshine, wild and free, playing tag with the wind while I'm waiting for thee.

0: That was The Elusive Butterfly by Bob Lind. As I look down upon you, like a butterfly in flight, please light a candle for me and join this wave of light. As a million candles flicker in homes across the lands, I wish that I could be with you, gently holding your loving hands. I know it's hard to understand why I had to go, and for you, each second, minute and hour goes by very slow. So as the clock strikes 7, I hope that you will know that I will be thinking of you as you remember me in your candle's glow.
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0: Well, that stopped rather quick there. 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Evelyn Lang.
1: Eden Marie Cherry.
0: Lisa Tong.
1: Perry Morgan.
0: Thomas Reed.
1: Peter James Cox.
0: Romany Sutton.
1: Daisy King.
0: Jamie Smith.
1: Samuel Wilkinson.
0: Albie Thomas.
1: Kerry Jones.
0: Philip Burns.
1: Arlo Oakes.
0: Matilda Smith.
1: Ronnie and Philip Harwood.
0: Jamie Butler.
1: And baby David.
0: For Ava, whose tiny footprints are forever on our hearts. For Ethan, loved beyond words and missed beyond measure. For our precious daughter Grace, not a day goes by without thinking of you.
1: For Oliver, who brought us love that will last a lifetime. For our angel baby, forever part of our family. For our daughter Emily, forever cherished, forever missed. For the baby we dreamed of and still dream of every day. For the baby we never met, but will never forget.
0: This afternoon we remember every baby whose life was too short and every family carrying that love and loss. To all parents, grandparents, siblings and families remembering a precious child, you are not alone. Every name spoken today carries a story, a love and a memory that will never fade. These babies may have been with us for only a short time, but they will be loved for a lifetime.

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0: Cos I'll remember you.

Salvation Army with Silent Night, bringing our special program to commemorate Baby Loss Awareness Week to an end. Thank you to Natalie, our sponsor from Moores, for joining me this afternoon. And I hope she's going to stay for the next half hour because we've got a few more requests to fit in. But of course, Natalie's not the only one who works for Moores. There are two other lovely ladies. There's Mari from the Havant branch and Angie from Southbourne. So I'm going to play three songs dedicated to the three of them.

0: There we go. That's three in a row there, especially for the girls from Moors. That's Natalie, Angie and Mari. Couldn't find a song, Mari, but I hope she'll let us forgive us. And we've played Elvis Presley. Marie's the name of the game. Over to you, Natalie.
1: So you've got an email in this afternoon from a Herbert and David in Great Torrington, and they wanted you to play for them Ain't Gonna Wash for a Week by the Brooke Brothers, and that's in memory of their late father Douglas, who passed away 35 years ago on the 9th of October, a devoted father and husband. He always wanted to be an electrician, which he achieved in the middle of his apprenticeship. War came and he joined the RAF at the age of 17, where he was an electrician, and he'd served in the Middle East. And when war ended, he returned to his former job, but he had he'd completed his apprenticeship by then. He worked for several companies before starting on his own, and he always insisted on, apparently, on using the very best materials. Dad, we still miss you, but you are reunited with Mum Christine, which you have been for a long time. And that's from Herbert and David in Great Torrington.

There we go. That's Ain't Gonna Wash for a Week by the Brook Brothers from 1961. And that was especially for David and Herbert in Great Torrington, in loving memory of their dad. Right, this is for Celia and her family in memory of Leslie Darton, otherwise known as Les. And at the age of six, young Les entered the Royal Hospital School at Holbrook near Ipswich, a school for naval orphans, after the passing of his father, a naval stoker serving on board HMS Exmouth, who lost his life when the destroyer was torpedoed by the German submarine U-22 whilst escorting the merchant ship Cyprian Prince from Aberdeen towards Scarpa Flow. The ship sank within minutes in the Moray Firth, and all 190 officers and men on board perished. Extremely skillful with his hands, and perhaps one of his most meaningful projects, was the model he painstakingly built of HMS Exmouth, the ship on which his father had served and lost his life. It was a labour of love, a tribute not only to his father, but to all those who sailed with him. Les was immensely proud of his nephew David for founding the HMS Exmouth 1940 Association in Wick, where Les's model is now displayed at the Wick Heritage Centre alongside other memories of the ship and her crew. We say goodbye to Les next Thursday afternoon at the Oakshaven Crematorium, and this is for Celia and her family, and this is the naval hymn, Eternal Father.

Eternal Father, strong to save. And that's in memory of Les, and that's for Celia and her family. Well, the door just went, and I went and opened it, and I had a lovely surprise. There's Steve standing there, and Steve is Mark's sponsor on Friday morning at the breakfast bustle, and he's come up today from Brighton, and I'm going to play this song in memory of his mum, and it's Jim Reeves' I Love You Because.

That was I'm Lost Without You by Billy Fury. And that was in memory of Fred from Wife Beryl, who would have celebrated his 80th birthday today and wants to wish him a happy heavenly birthday.

0: And I'm sorry, everyone, that was I'm Lost Without You by Billy Fury. So I'll read your message again, Beryl. That was in memory of Fred from wife Beryl, who would have celebrated his 80th birthday today and wants to wish him a heavenly birthday.
1: Thank you, Natalie. And a request for Rosalie for her mum, whose birthday would have been last week on the 9th of October. And she has requested Mama by David Whitfield.
2: Darling, I send you this letter, hoping my words can...

0: was Mama by David Whitfield, especially for Rosalie in memory of her lovely mum. Well, the time's come where we end our programme yet again for this week. Thank you so much, Natalie, for coming in and joining me this afternoon. It's been lovely to have you.
1: Thank you for having me, and thank you for inviting me again. Thank you.
0: That's a pleasure. And I'll be back tomorrow evening with Ivan for the Midweek Request programme. And I'm going to leave you with a song dedicated to Natalie, or a song that she really likes. And this is from Mary Poppins and Feed the Birds.

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3: 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And just like Pete Cross, he's not one to moan.
4: Bill and Phyllis from Royston are delighted to sponsor the quizzes on Pete's Wireless Waffle.

Would you believe it? It's the first week I've actually pre-recorded the theme tunes. I don't normally use a theme tune, but I thought I'd pre-record it. Now I can't find it. Hang on, this should be fun. Bear with me. If you know how it goes. There it is. Right, the magic of live radio. And, no wonder the BBC never used me. Right, here we go. Right, I'm now looking for Las Vegas. Yep. Still can't find it. Oh, there it is. Right. Can you pretend the last minute never happened? Thank you very much.

Yes, here we go. Apologies about the opening. I was chatting to Janice about next week, because we have at the moment about a 2-minute turnaround between Janice finishing and me beginning. And next week we have, I think, about 22, 23, even more live musicians and vocalists, if you call Mark Hutchison a vocalist. They're coming in, the Ukes of Wallington. And we've got about 2 minutes to get them in, tuned up, do quick 1-2, 1-2. So we're discussing what we're going to do. She might agree to cut her programme a little bit short, so we'll make it up to her, I promise. But anyway, that's why I was a bit delayed starting. Welcome along. I don't know about you, I had shorts on at the weekend. I'm sure you're not interested, but it was warm, wasn't it? Then it suddenly got freezing cold when I took the dog out in the morning. And then you put the heating on at night, you think, oh, here we go, winter. And 7:30, you think it's dark, then you start moaning. And then today, coldish, so I thought I'll put a jumper on today, me Val Dunican. And I got out of the car, walked here, and I thought, God, oh my, I'm sweating up. Suddenly changes, doesn't it? Like, well, I don't know. Anyway, welcome along. It's one of our normal Tuesday afternoons today. Pat's with me, and we got three of our regular features. I didn't know he could sing. We have a quiz this week. It's on places. Yeah, we're going around the world again, because we as we broadcast across the world and across the UK. Hello to all our new listeners up north and the Midlands. Welcome along. On the one-go question, Pat will be in with her pick, three tunes on a theme. She's got some pretty good ones today, as usual. We'd love you to join in. We'd love you to ring in, email in. No prizes. We do it on these three competitions. So, you know, hope you'll enjoy the music. We've got a nice old mix. Do you remember Jim Dale? I think virtually forgotten now, isn't it? Well, unheard of to people of a certain generation. Here he is.

My girl. Jim Dale, actor, entertainer, musical star. I think he went to live in America. He's still around, but I think quite rightly retired. And as I say, by a certain section of the general public, well remembered. Good old Jim Dale. On Saturday, can I give a little plug for myself? I keep getting the odd email at home and here asking, when are you going to do this Bobby V medley? It's this Saturday. I open the 60s show on a Saturday morning at 9 o'clock with a medley. It changes every week. Could be Northern Soul, Motown, soul music, a particular artist, band, whatever. And I mentioned we're going to do one on Bobby V. And I was surprised. The reason for doing it is because next Saturday, it'll just be a few days away from the 10th anniversary when we lost him. And that amazed me today. I did a double check because 10 years, I remember when he died, I think it was Tony here, did a, as he's terrific at, he did a little tribute to him. And stations all over the world were doing little tributes to him. So we've got one lined up this Saturday morning. So it's Bobby V tunes to open the tunes or open the programme this week. Here's one.

0: Bobby B, yes, just double checked again, because I can't believe it's 10 years. So I said to myself, for years now, I won't do a Bobby V medley, because Tony did one recently, 10 years ago. Incredible. Anyway, that's Saturday morning if you're a Bobby V and a 60s fan. And if you are a regular on that programme, I've got about 10 new tunes that we've never played before, which I hope will meet with your approval. Find out Saturday morning or Saturday lunchtime. We'll play The Voice after this, and if you'd like to join in and you're new to us, get yourself a pen. If you're not familiar with our telephone number, it's a free number, and you're not familiar with our perhaps our email, if you want to join in, because you will need a pen and a paper for the bigger quiz around about 2:30. But just a silly little thing to open. I didn't know he could sing. We'll do it after this, which I'm going to play for my good chum in Spain, Johnny Diamond, who we did a special on recently, former DJ over there in Southampton, way back in the 60s, 70s, when DJs had personalities. And he was hugely popular. And as I say, he very kindly makes the jingles up for me to play on here. Do you want to hear one?
1: Hello, children. Are you ready for more waffle from Uncle Peter? Just settle down and we'll begin. Ready?
0: Clever, isn't he? I could have had 200 of those now. Incredible. I think John likes this.

0: Bert Kampfert, distinctive style. Be terrible for that band if the bass guitarist was ill one day, wouldn't it, when they were recording? He was so important. A bit like Victor Sylvester's pianist and violinist, because he relied on that many times, solo violinist. Do you want to hear the voice? If you want to ring in, if you are new to us, just to prove you're not going to get this on your phone bill, give it a try, and it will not appear, I promise. It is 0800 014 1955, okay? 0800 014 1955. Keep a note of it if you are new to us, because that's the number for, you know, free requests. This is not a request show, but we got loads and loads of request shows. There's one tonight, goes on forever, with David Godfrey, and he gets all your requests in. But this isn't one, but keep the number, it'll come in handy, and you'll never have to pay for a call, I promise. Are we ready? I didn't know he could sing. 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I didn't know he could sing. Who is he
1: now? I

0: cleaning windows.
1: Go on, give it a bash. Pat's waiting for your call, 0800 014 1955. As always, we're always curious, genuinely, what the weather's like where you are. We're staying here, as I said, it was freezing cold earlier this morning. Now it's sunbathing weather. Well, it was 5 minutes ago when I arrived. We'd love to know what it's like. And if you're in a different part of the world, we've got listeners all over the world. Hello to you all, whatever time difference is, or if we're still the same as in Spain or whatever. We'd love to know what your weather's like.

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1: If you think you know who it is, why not give us a call? 0800 014 1955. Hello, Rob, Jean, Stuart, Angela, and Peter. All been on. Jenny, all been on. Kate in Canada. Ooh, no, no. I can see who you're thinking of, but it's not Alan Randall. Alan's been on in Orpington. Yeah, if you'd like to give us a call, send an email. We'd love to hear or see from you, if that all makes sense. All right, here's our string section. We like to remember those days of light orchestral music.

0: called Lambs in Clover, our string selection today. Thank you, Spencer. He's got in touch to say he's no idea who it is. Now, I think you're old enough, with respect, to certainly, well, I'm sure you, if I tell you who it is, you'll know him. But especially for Spencer, I've dug out a heavy metal tune for you for Saturday. I realise I'll probably lose half my listeners, but there you go, that's what you do for chums who tune in regularly. I'm prepared. Never know, they might like it. I doubt it, but we'll see.
1: Hello, Horn here.
2: Oh, Horn, I think we've got a clue. One of Ken Dodd's jokes was done by the compere of the new Sunday Night at the Pandemonium show. It's up to you to find out where he got that purloin joke from.
1: How?
2: Well, you'll have to infiltrate into the show. You could pass yourself off as one of the dancers.
1: Yeah, but I'm awkward, clumsy, I can't dance a step.
2: Then the resemblance is complete. But, now look, just to be on the safe side, you'd better take a couple of lessons. Get down to the Ada Poston Academy of the Dance, MI5 branch.
1: Where actually is it?
2: Go to the end of the following musical passage and turn right.
1: Hello, anybody there?
3: Oh, hello, I'm Julian. This is my friend Sandy.
4: Oh! Oh! Well, why, it's Mr. Horn. Oh, our bone at Avada Eureka again. Oh, what brings you trolling into this shrine of Terpsichore?
1: Well, headquarters say I've got it done.
4: Oh, you carry on, ducky. We'll just sit and watch.
1: No, look, I want a rush course in modern dancing.
4: Rush?
3: We can't go rushing at it like a mad thing.
4: No.
3: Takes years of hard work and dedication, doesn't it?
4: Great.
3: I mean, look at Sand. Have a look.
4: Look at me.
3: Yeah. I mean, he was a Beams babe till he was 30, won't you, Sam?
4: Beams babe till I was 30. My hair right down, I had lovely hair right down.
3: Sit on it.
4: Sit on it, yes, lovely. Lovely hair. Never got me anywhere. I've given my life to the dance.
3: Life.
4: I have. I've given my life. You know that's true. It's an art form, isn't it? It's an art. It's one of the highest cultural manifestations of man. Or woman. You can't manifest yourself in 5 minutes.
3: You can't.
4: I mean it. Yes. It's not just a matter of step, ball, change, dainty wrist, bat your eyelids and hope for the best.
3: But if you're set on it, we'll start you off.
4: Yeah, we'll start him off. I'll tell you what, we'll give you your rudiments.
3: Yes,
4: rudiments, you see. No, seriously. And after that, it's up to you. Right, roll up your trouser leg. Roll up your trouser leg.
1: Yeah, look, I don't want to become a mason.
4: No, ducky. We want to have a varder at your calves. You see. Go on, get him out.
1: Oh,
4: yeah. Oh, he's got dancer's calves. Yeah, I'll say that for him.
3: Yeah. Scotches may be a bit naff, but his plate's a boner.
4: Boner. Well, Mr. Horn, come on, let's start off with a simple step like this. Come on. Do you think you can manage that?
1: Yes, I think so.
4: Oh, good. Right, Jewel, get on the piano. Go on, get on the piano. With a one and a two, and away we go. Dainty wrists now, come on. Keep your head up. Smile, that's it. Buck and wing. Come on, I say that's it. Now, trenches. Watch your trenches.

0: Sans said. Well, do as much as you can.
1: How's that?
2: Oh, fantabulous, a ducky.
0: Well, what do you think, Jewel? What do you
3: think? I think he's got it. By yes? George, he's got it.
0: Oh, yes. Perhaps doing the splits was a bad idea, since only his seam's gone. Well, oh, come on, let's try again.
4: The next day, I auditioned at the Pandemonium Theatre as a boy dancer.
5: Oh! Bones!
0: A boy dancer! Did you hear that?
4: All right, Williams. All right. Your sketch is over.
0: Oh, sorry I spoke.
6: Sounded a little bit odd, but we got there in the end. I mentioned, next Tuesday, we are delighted to welcome back, by great demand. We had so many people enjoyed them when they were playing live. They do it live, it's not rehearsed. You know, they come in, set up, about 20 plus of them. The Ukes of Wallington, a wonderful, very nice bunch of people. A ukulele band over there based in Fareham, Portchester area, Portsmouth. They're coming in next week. I think they're going to do two spots. They did that before. They're going to include some sea shanties with Mark Atchison, one of our presenters, does a lot of these. He's our Alan Wicker, goes around the world and does shows, records them for us. He'll be up front doing Sloop John B. He can make a cup of tea when he does that. But do you want to hear a little sample of them? Here they are doing a pop tune from the 50s. And it's also a big hit in the 70s. Here's a little bit of them. I'm not sure if they're going to do this next week, but these are the Ukes of Wallington. Ready.

being a great ukulele fan. I'm really looking forward to it. They'll be in here playing live on your wireless next week, including, as I say, some sea shanties as well, and young Mark Atchison. He'll be in the studio here to tell us what the next tune is, then rushing out, because, as I say, he, unfortunately, I think does lead vocals, but never mind.

0: Pat's joined me, so don't ring just for a second because there's no one on reception. Good afternoon.
1: Afternoon, Peter.
0: We were just saying how cringeworthy Portsmouth were, football-wise. We played Southampton, got beaten by them.
1: They were awful as well.
0: They weren't very good, were they?
1: Very poor.
0: We should have beaten them with 10 men, should we?
1: Oh, but they were, we should.
0: The last third of the pitch, we were awful. Absolutely awful. Frustrating, though, for all those fans that went. All right, if Southampton had lost, it would have been frustrating for them. But it was always embarrassing to watch. But there you go, one of those things. So we're playing Sheffield United Wednesday under the lights. So that should be a bit more exciting. And I would imagine,
1: reckon?
0: I would imagine he's told him off, wouldn't you, in no uncertain terms?
1: Well, I don't know.
0: I'll chuck half of them out, to be honest with you.
1: I wouldn't like to say.
0: I'll put the kids in. Let them have a bash. My grandson was telling me that Pompey, one of his school chums at Crookhorn School, he said, watch out for this kid. This was 2 years ago, and I've just noticed he's just been picked for Wales under 17s or 18s. I don't know what his name is. But I think, isn't it incredible that age now, young kids, 16s, can play in the Premiership. And you think, all the championships we're in, but you see all these big hard men and you think, what's these little kids doing playing? But we forget, they're quite grown up, aren't they?
1: Yeah, they
0: but
1: are always mature. They're very mature.
0: They're always your little kids. Anyway, thanks again for Friday. We had a good time Friday, filling in for Pat, filling in for Big Col and Leslie. They'll be back this Friday. But would you like to put people out of their misery?
1: Yes,
0: who was
1: I would.
0: The voice?
1: It was Peter Sellers.
0: Portsmouth-born Peter Sellers.
1: Right, so first in, Bill of Royston, said Peter Sellers, Eddie from the Isle of Wight, Trevor from Biggin Hill, Janet and Roger from Rotherham. Colin from Islington didn't get it right, but he wants to tell you they've got glorious weather in Islington.
0: Okay.
1: Alan from Orpington, Jenny from Hailing Island, Rob from Sunny Yeovil, Jean Stewart from Stretford. Percy sends his good wishes, by the way.
0: Good, lovely. Thank you, Percy.
1: Gwen from Guildford. Jace from Southsea. Joe from London. And Timo from Helsinki. All said Peter Sellers. Well done to them.
0: Lovely. Pat's got the clues.
1: Yes.
0: Let's see how you get on. They're all places around the world. We don't want the... what do we want?
1: We just want the place, don't we? Yes.
0: All right. So, I mean, we've got 13, haven't we? So, look, and don't forget, join in, even if you only get one or two. Please join in, because it makes it all worthwhile for us and just proves that you're there. All right. Pat will give you the clues. We will play them again if we get time, around about 3:10, if Pat's not busy on the phones. All right, then. I'm ready, if you are.
1: Number one, Ronnie Hilton's Big Hit.
2: I saw a mouse. Where? There on the stair. Where on the stair? Right there.
1: Number two, former ancient capital of Wessex and England.
3: You could have done something, but you didn't try.
1: Number three, Glen Campbell sang about this USA city.
4: I hear you singing in the wire.
1: Number four, home of the Golden Gate Bridge.
5: You're gonna meet some gentle people there.
1: Number five, Sinatra named this place twice.
6: The bomb is up and the battery's down. The people hide in a hole in the ground.
1: Number six, a city in Texas.

0: Number 7, Kenny Ball instrumental hit. Number 8, Louisiana City on the Mississippi River.
1: We look down a river and we see the British come, and there must have been 100 of them beating on the drum.
0: Number nine, capital of Mississippi with a huge musical heritage.
2: We got married in a fever, hotter than a pepper sprout.
0: Number 10. Did you know there are 17 pro football clubs in this place?

0: Number 11, one of Sinatra's favourites.
1: On State Street, that great street, I just want to say.
0: Number 12, Sin City, they say.
2: Got a whole lot of money that's ready to burn, so get those stakes up higher.
0: Number 13, Some People Know the Way.
3: Lovely. We normally do a medley, but I forgot to do one. Truth be known. So what we'll do, if you don't mind, we'll run through them again. If you're struggling, please don't ring, even if you've got the whole lot. Don't ring yet, because Pat obviously is going to be here giving out the clues for a second time. So if Pat's ready, I'm ready. Yep. Here we go.
0: Okay, number one, Ronnie Hilton's big hit.
4: I saw a mouse. Where? There on the stair. Where on the stair? Right there.
0: Number two, former ancient capital of Wessex and England.
5: You could have done something, but you didn't try.
0: Number three, Glen Campbell sang about this USA city.
6: I hear you singing in the wire.
0: Number four, home of the Golden Gate Bridge.
7: You're gonna meet some gentle people there.
0: Number five, Sinatra named this place twice.
8: The bomb is up and the battery's down. The people hide in a hole in the ground.
0: Number six, a city in Texas.

0: Number 7, Kenny Ball's instrumental hit. Number 8, Louisiana City on the Mississippi River.
1: We look down a river and we see the British come, and there must have been 100 of them beating on the drum.
0: Number 9, capital of Mississippi with a huge musical heritage.
2: We got married in a fever, hotter than a pepper sprout.
0: Number 10, did you know there are 17 pro football clubs in this place?

0: Number 11, one of Sinatra's favourites.
1: On State Street, that great street, I just want to say.
0: Number 12, Sin City, they say.
2: Got a whole lot of money that's ready to burn, so get those stakes up higher.
0: And lastly, Some People Know the Way.
3: Thank you. It was good, that. I enjoyed that. If you only got two or three, please ring us. If you're confident you've got loads of them, ring us. No prizes. Just, we hope, for the fun of it. If you're not sure of the numbers, here they are again. 0800 014 1955 is free. Promise, it is free to ring, wherever you are. And the studio email is studio@angelradio.uk. Simple one, studio@angelradio.uk. It comes through to Pat and also comes through to me, so we both get a little two-penneth at it, right? Here's our film trailer.
4: Mr. Charlow, I'm Gertrude Lawrence and I've come all the way from there.
5: I do not employ undisciplined amateurs. This is the Vaudeville Theatre, not Margate Pier.
6: If the lady's naughty but proper, if the lady's chicer than chic, if her escorts must wear a topper, and each man's the man of the week, if she rides around in a brand new foreign car, the chances are the lady's a star. I'm Bert. Perhaps you've heard of me, Bert. You've had word of me jogging along, hearty and strong, living on plates of fresh air. Sing.
7: Piccadilly,
6: Piccadilly, where the traffic goes one way. In the daytime, they parade down the street, but at night time, they hit some horses in Piccadilly.
8: To you, G. Always has been.
9: Yes.
8: I love you. You know that.
9: Oh, Mr. Aldridge, there is absolutely nothing you could do or say at this moment which would make me laugh.
8: Marry me.
6: My ship has sails that are made of silk. The decks are trimmed with gold.
10: Now we haven't got a penny for the you-know-what. Has anybody seen?
6: Burlington, Bertie Brumbaugh.
9: Not now, Noel.
11: Yes, Gertie, now. This isn't a pretty little part you're playing. It's deadly earnest. If you don't face up to this responsibility, you will go to jail.

0: maddening and infuriating.
1: But she's also the most beautiful and entrancing creature ever to walk onto a stage.
2: No! No, it's not.
1: Gertrude.
2: I can't do it.
1: Please, don't desert her.
3: Piccadilly.

story of Gertrude Lawrence, Julie Andrews, and cast. 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Sounds good, doesn't it? Sounds like a really old record. That should do that again. I quite enjoyed that. Putting the old stylus on. Here we go.

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I think it does. Miss Streisand. This goes back a little while as well.

0: to mix them up a bit on a Tuesday afternoon. I was watching, for about the 10th time, You Rang My Lord, which is on, they keep showing them in a loop. So you watch the old series, 22, I think, then they show them all again, and then they show them all again. It's one of the old channels that you watch. I usually put it on about 11 o'clock or so at night. And love it to bits. And I was watching The Cleaner in it last night, who's desperate to get a bite of a mince pie, which four of the other members of the household were eating, not letting her have a look in. And I thought, well, it makes you wonder how people managed all those years ago. How do they make do and all that sort of stuff? And some of those old Pathé News information films, may not have been Pathé News, but the government films on how to make do and all that sort of stuff. There's a couple that may bring back some memory if you're a bit on the young side. This is what it was like all those years ago.
1: Mary, what are you doing with that cabbage?
2: Shredding some for sandwiches.
1: Come and finish your breakfast first.
2: Porridge isn't enough. Margarine?
3: Thanks.
2: Have some watercress again, dear. Making your skin so nice and clear.
4: Might be if you could see it. But now lipsticks are getting as rare as bananas.
2: Have some more porridge, Dad.
4: No, thanks. I think I'll try some watercress.
2: Hoping to get a nice, clear skin?
4: Well, my complexion's always been my chief claim to beauty.
2: Mary, do you want the mustard and cress for your sandwiches?
3: No, thanks, Mum. You have it for the kids' dinners.
4: Helping at the centre again today?
2: Yes. How this stuff grows. You know, I'm certain it's taller than when I last looked at it.
4: Well, cheerio, dear.
2: Goodbye. Mary.
3: Goodbye, Mum. I've got a carrot to chew as I go. Carrots and caramels both begin with C, but caramels were much nicer.
2: Yes, but carrots are much better for you.
0: Horrendous. Oh, is that what it was like? Would you like one more? Here we go.
5: The Board of Trade has arranged with Harrods an exhibition showing the housewife how to turn old things into something quite different and good as new. For instance, the new mother may be at her wit's end, how to get a cot for the little treasure. Well, if you can get hold of some old sacking, it's quite easy. Not perhaps the frilly vision you had in your mind's eye, but it doesn't cost any coupons, nor does the baby. Now, baby, good behavior, please. There's a little gadget that enables sewing machines to darn huge holes in a few minutes. Perhaps they'll soon invent something for attaching bits of new material between the darns. Well, when it comes to clothes, make-doing men needn't be at all unfashionable. Listen to what you can do.
6: Here is Mrs. Quilty on her way to the bathroom. She's wearing a patchwork dressing gown made of odd pieces of material. The lining was formerly a dust sheet. Her pajamas are made from pieces of material found in the attic, presumably great-grandmama's bed valance. Mrs. Clark made her frock from a pair of her husband's old plus four trousers and half a yard of new material. Here is Rita on her way to school. She's wearing a frock made from odd pieces of material. Her coat was formerly her elder sister's, remodeled for Rita's use, and the hat made from pieces of material left over. There's not much use for men's dress clothes these days. Mr. Weston found his didn't fit him when he came home on leave, so Mrs. Weston made herself this costume. The long pockets were the chief difficulty. These she overcame by inserting a narrow belt. I would like to end with a reassurance to women and a warning to men. To the ladies, you may be reassured that all garments made in make, do, and mend are entirely exclusive. To the men, lock up your favorite old clothes before you leave home in the morning.

lovely. I had an email sent to me at home on Saturday querying one song. He said, my mother, I'm sure, had the same album as your mother, because I mentioned that my mum, she's asked me to go and buy the odd album. And it used to be David Whitfield, All I've Drove Me Up the Wall in the 50s, and various others. But then she asked me to get the Singing Nun. I remember buying the album. It had a white cover. Yeah, it was the same album. And it was 1963. And I've lost a bit of paper. I had a note of your name, but you'll know who you are. But apologies for not reading out your name on the air. But he said, do you ever play it on your 60s show? No, I don't. I think my mother playing the whole album was bad enough. She had a dreadful end of life, the Singing Nun. She's only 51. She committed suicide. She didn't earn a penny from the sales of Dominique. It was a recording deal that she had in the convent that she was in. Kept practically all the money. But do you think, oh, great success from making this tune, which I'm not sure how high it got in the charts, but it's pretty big. But I've never, ever played it. But there you go. I promised. I said, well, I might bang it on Tuesday afternoon. Here it is. One of me mum's favourites. She left it to me. Do I play it? Oh.

0: Here's an excerpt from a chat I had with Larry Grayson a few years ago.
1: I hate to mention my age to anyone. It's a secret, you see, like Mary Astor. And I find that I get this throbbing in the morning.
0: Yes. I have a similar thing with my legs when they swell up sometimes.
1: Yeah, you see, but I won't give in. Because I don't feel my age, you know. I know you do, but I hear you in the morning on the radio and sometimes I feel for you.
0: But I look at you and I think how young you look.
1: That's the nicest thing you've said to me. That's why I always come on your shows, you see, because you say the nicest things. You have such a lovely smile as well, I was told to say. What's he doing there?
0: Oh, that's the captain. He's always going on these cruises for weeks on end.
1: How common!
0: Larry, thank you so much for coming on the show today.
1: Absolute delight, Peter. By the way, are you any relation to Poppet and Pete, the postman?
0: Not as far as I know.
1: I didn't think so. Your hands are too small.
0: Although I did bump into Everard once.
2: Before I go, for all you people at home, I must just say it once. Shut that

0: Malcolm Arnold's Cornish dance. Time for our all-time variety.
1: That's down, is it, Ivor?
2: Yeah.
1: That one's down.
2: Yeah.
1: Must be the cold weather. Well, here's the first song, the song entitled The Girls Who Do. Shall I start it off, Ivor? Shall I start it off?
2: Did you start it off?
1: I'll start it off, and you're creeping, won't you?
2: I'm creeping.
1: You're creeping. You're creeping. I'll give you the key. Now, well, he might be home before me, see?

Cross ain't gonna be over here. Has the lady got opera glasses on me? She thinks I'm a racehorse. There's a fella won £75,000 in the pool. £75,000. And his father said, son, what are you going to do with all that money? He said, Dad, I'm going to give you a pound to start with. His father said, a pound? He said, a pound? He said, what are you going to do with the rest? I'm going to get married, go all around the world, then come back and settle down. He said, Dad, what are you going to do with your pound? He looked straight at the boy, looking right in the eyes, and he said, son, I'm going to marry your mother. Nobody else dares sing them. I sang a song called Annie and Fanny. Do you remember it, don't you? Well, I'm not going to sing it tonight. I'm writing another one now, a sequel to Annie and Fanny, and it's called A Fan Dancer Minus a Fan. That's like without, see? A Fan Dancer Minus a Fan. I haven't finished it yet. I'm working on it now. I've got the beginning, and I've got a part at the end, but what I'm after is that middle bit. That's what I want. Forget that. I'll be all right. I'll give you a rough idea what it's all about. I'm not going to give you a lot. You're not going to have a lot, because I want it when I come back, you see. I started courting a smashing fan dancer. To marry her, that was my plan. Now it's all off with the smashing fan dancer. She fell down and damaged her fan. Here!

I want it to flow like that all the time. Keep moving all the time. It's the middle bit. That's what I'm after, the middle bit. I should get it. It'll come to me. It'll come to me. It'll come to me. Might come to me about 4 o'clock in the morning. You don't know. Well, that's when I get inspiration. That's when I write all my stuff, you see. If it does, I should be out of bed quick, you know. Oh, write it down. Yes, write it down. Then the finish should be something like this. I'm not quite sure. It'll be something like this. Alas, that poor girl, she's gone home to her mother till her fan is mended or she gets another. You know? And then you all come in with, oh dear, what can the matter be? It'll be all right when I finish it, won't it? Haven't got it finished yet. Now, there's a little song, ladies and gentlemen, all about Russia. This is the finishing song, all about Russia. And before I sing the song, I feel I should tell you something about it, otherwise you won't know what it's all about. Because in Russia, many years ago they did, and I think they do now, I think so. They did everything on the five-year plan. Made no difference what it was. Yes, they got married on the five-year plan. They made love on the five-year. Everything was on the five-year plan. And I told my girlfriend about it. And I'll tell you about it in song form, the five-year plan.

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0: lovely. 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Pat's pick in a minute, Pat's choice. We'll call it something soon. And stick to it. How do we do on that one?
1: Very well. There's lots of people. Oh, anyway, it's quite a few people taking part in this. It's a good quiz, actually. So, the answer was... First, number one was Amsterdam, two was Winchester, three Wichita, four San Francisco, five New York, six El Paso, seven Moscow, eight New Orleans, nine Jackson, 10 London, 11 Chicago, 12 Las Vegas, and 13 San Jose. And, right, we've had a lot

0: 13, Linda and Bernie from Garswund near Wigan. Sorry, they got 13 anyway. Well done. Peter and Adelaide from Drayton, 11. Philip and Sue from Ashford, 13. Michael and Sonny Hilsey, 11. He does like the pub pianist, he happened to say. Bill from Royston, 13. Alan from Orpington, 13. Christine from Portsmouth, 13. Jeff from Greenwich, currently in Cambridge. He got 10. John from Twickenham, 13. Herbert and David, 13. Jean and Stuart from Stretford, 13. So they all did really well.
1: That's good, wasn't it? Well done. We haven't got one of these next week. We've got Pat's pick. And we got, of course, we've got the Doodahs coming in. And I think we might have the musicals the week after. So a big couple of weeks. We'll try and come up with something a little bit different. Thank you, Bill in Brentford. Pat pointed this out to me. He said, you playing the singing nun reminds me of the only thing I dread about Christmas. The times Dominic the Donkey. Don't talk about Dominic the Donkey. God.
0: Oh, dear.
1: Oh.
0: Is it that season again?
1: Oh, it's coming around quick, isn't it?
0: Oh, my goodness. Anyway. Yeah.
1: Anyway, who else has been on? It's not a request show, but Tony. Hello, Tony. In Fareham, might have a nice surprise for you in a minute. Don't forget, if you want a request, the next show tonight that does requests is Mr. Godfrey's. A bit later on, if we get time, Pat will run through the doodads, the timetable. But talking of that, it's now time for Pat's choice, Pat's pick, call it what you will. And today they are what?
0: Well, Paul Simon, it's his birthday today. Did you know? Born on 1941 on the 13th of October. So he's 85 today.
1: 85. I wonder how many people in Portsmouth saw him at the Railway Hotel in Fratton. He played in a pub.
0: Did he?
1: Yeah, when he was unknown. Down by, it was the big folk club down by Fratton Railway Station.
0: What a treat.
1: Yeah.
0: Anyway, his father was a double bass player and a dance band leader, and his mother was a school teacher. He met Art Garfunkel in junior school, and they performed a partnership together until the early 70s, but they split up for a little while, and they met again over a few years, but never personally formed. My choices are all written by Paul Simon. The first one, Chad and Jeremy, Homeward Bound.

That was nice. Chad and Jeremy, Homeward Bound. Now we've got The Circle. This was also written by Paul Simon, and it's Red Rubber Ball. And he wrote this with Bruce Wordsley of The Seekers.

Right, that was The Circle with Red Rubber Ball. Now, the next song needs no introduction. I'd just like to say happy birthday, Paul Simon.

0: Lovely. Lovely stuff. I'll just hope, congratulations to my grandson. I'm sure he's not tuned in to me. He just passed his driving test, which is wonderful. Six cars. But their neighbours are cursing. Yes. Wonderful. Yes, cheer me up a bit. Thank you very much. They were nice tunes, weren't they? And I did like Chad and Jeremy.
1: Did you?
0: Because I don't know, it's something about, because I've heard it for 40 odd years.
1: Yeah.
0: Because I used to like Chad and Jeremy because they had a hit, because that was yesterday and yesterday's gone. I used to like them years and years ago. Anyway, well done. Nice tunes.
1: Right.
0: What are we doing now?
1: One go.
0: Oh, yeah, the one-go question.
1: Question.
0: If you are new to us, obviously, it's one go. You only get one go. You could, with this one, have half a dozen goes because, you know, it's not like a date or something like that, but this is an artist. But yeah. Pat will tell you what the clue is, and I shall play the appropriate piece of music.
1: Who is associated with this piece of music?

So as Pat asked, who is that piece of music associated with? An old variety artist, years and years ago. There's another artist my mother used to buy all his albums. God, it was a fun being a teenager.

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She came back with powder and paint upon her face. She'd rings on her fingers and she wore a sable coat. 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She washed out her trousseau when she hung it out to dry. Along came the goat and he saw the bits of

0: Paddy's goat had a wondrous appetite, and one day for breakfast he had some dynamite. A big box of matches he swallowed all serene, then out he went and swallowed up a quart of paraffin. He sat by the fireside, he didn't give a hang, he swallowed a spark and exploded with a bang. So if you go to heaven, you can bet a dollar note that the angel with the whiskers on is Paddy McGinty's goat.
1: Wonderful. Right. Listener over there in Fareham. Right. I missed this from Percy. I was frantically trying to remember. Well, find me a scrap of paper where I had it written down about that Barbra Streisand track. Everly, Percy, who knows about these things? Percy, oh no, Barbra was just 13 when she recorded that tune, which we played earlier, at the NOLA Studios in New York in 1955. Her mother wanted to make a record and Barbra was dragged along, having no interest in singing at all. To date, only Elvis has more platinum albums than her. There you go. That's from Percy, my good chum. Thank you, Percy. I had a feeling he'd know that. It's a bit of a sing-along if you fancy it.
2: Hey, look

0: Lovely. Just have a look at the emails here. I think there was one about the pub pianist. I haven't had the pub pianist along on a Tuesday for quite a while. My apologies for that. He's on holiday at the moment, so I do apologise. And we're getting back as quickly as possible because we want someone who can play slightly out of tune, which is what he does. I think we got away with that, didn't you?
1: Yeah. I think that's a very good reason why I didn't play.
0: Yes. So apologies. I forgot, completely forgot about the pub pianist today. And I don't think he's even left any of his old recordings. I don't know. Yeah. Our pub pianist, well, I might get our pub pianist in the style of Charlie Coons.
1: Okay.
0: That might be nice, isn't it?
1: Yeah.
0: Okay. Right. Okay. Pat's join me. What are we doing? Oh, yeah, the answer.
1: The answer. Well, four people took part in that one, and the answer, who was associated with this piece of music, it was Mr. Pastry, Richard Hearn. Derek and Joy from Bracknell, got it right. Ian from Gosport, Trevor from Biggin Hill, and Alan from Orpington all said Mr. Pastry. Thank you very much. Right, what's next?
0: He was popular,
1: next,
0: wasn't he? He used to like old Mr. Pastry.
1: Did you?
0: Yeah, wonderful. I used to love all the old variety acts.
1: Where did you meet him?
0: He was appearing on Sapray Pier, and I was an autograph hunter.
1: Yeah.
0: And he parked in the Royal Beach Hotel opposite. And as he got out of his car, I recognised him as Richard Hearn and asked for his autograph. And I think he actually gave me his autograph, which, along with all of Dad's Army, because I met them once.
1: Yes.
0: I completely don't know any idea where they all are.
1: Oh,
0: I've even got a picture of Mud. Mud, the original, you know, tiger feet, in my old bedroom, in my old pub down Buckland. You know, they came round and watched their very first TV appearance in my bedroom. They were on Opportunity Knox.
1: Did they? Oh.
0: Yeah,
1: actually, I think that's in your book, isn't it?
0: Yes, it is. Well, thank you for bringing that up. Yes, it just shows you have read a couple of pages. Yes. Yeah, but I don't know where that is. An old Polaroid picture. But I don't know where it is. Shouldn't chuck things away, should you?
1: No.
0: Anyway, what are we doing now? Do you want to read out what's on Angel?
1: Yes.
0: Hang on then. Oh, whatever, that's the turnaround. Right, there you go. This is what's coming up in the next few hours on Angel. Here we go.
1: Okay, after you is Nigel on the Bright Side, 4 o'clock, sponsored by Tricia and Michael. 5.30 is Theo Backer with David in Leafy Shepherd's Bush, sponsoring that. 6 o'clock, the Dance Band Days with Tony Bradley, sponsored by Doreen and Balak in memory of Mum and Dad.
0: Showbiz, feedback.
1: Hey. Oh. 6.30, the Navy Lark with Sally and Robert from Horsham, sponsoring that. 7 o'clock, Light and Easy Bill Davis, sponsored by Jane from Nantwich. 8 o'clock, Tuesday Requests with David, in memory of Jean and Alan. Sorry, Jean is sponsoring that in memory of Ellen. 10.30 is Beagley at Night, part one. And the nighttime shows are sponsored by Millie and Mill Hill. 11.30, Beagley at Night, part two. 1.25, Eileen's Betty Hutton Records. 2.25, Angel at Night with Ed. 4.30, California Cool with Henry Turtle. 5.30, Ian Horner's Rarities. 6 o'clock, Classics We Love with Rod Hardesty, sponsored by Gilly in Rowland's Castle. 7 o'clock, Dance Band Days with Tony Bradley, sponsored by Doreen in Balak in memory of Mum and Dad. 7.30, Good Morning with Johnny Mack, sponsored by Barnum Vintage Vinyl. 7.30, Good Morning, I've said that one. 8 o'clock, Breakfast Bustle with Olivia, with John and Teresa in Cambridge sponsoring that. And 9 o'clock in the morning, Snap and Crackle, sponsored by Sue and Peter Taylor. And the Gardening Chat is sponsored by Wendy.
0: Lovely. Well, as the pub pianist is away on holiday, while Pat was reading out the programme, I wheeled our pub pianist piano in.
1: Oh,
0: now, Pat, you may not know, is quite an accomplished pianist.
1: Yeah.
0: So
1: I'll have a go.
0: I haven't tuned it up. She was complaining it smelt of fish earlier, but we lifted the lid and that was the piano tuner. Johnny Blackburn, 1960. So we're going to get Pat to play a few tunes on the old piano. Is that all right?
1: Yes, all right. So, let's go for it.
0: She's not rehearsed this or anything. No. So here's Pat, then, especially for one of our listeners who was missing the pub pianist. Here we go. Ready? Okay, Pat, take it away whenever you're ready.

0: we can.
1: Well, oh, I'm worn thank out. You very much. Thank you. But you haven't done it that quick for a long time.
0: Not a long time.
1: Do you notice the professionalism of Pat there? She noticed the time was beating us and she sped up.
0: Yeah.
1: Is that English? Sped up? Speeded up? Sped up? It's Nigel.
0: Anyway, good.
1: It's Nigel, yeah.
0: Yes, he is.
1: Oh, is it? It's all right. He normally comes around and says hello.
0: He does.
1: Well, look, it's time to go. Next week, then, we've got Pat and I will be here. We're not sure if we're starting a little bit earlier than normal because this lot have got to come to this lot. The Ukes band, over 20 of them, they've got to come in, set up, tune up. Mm. So it might be awkward with Janice's programme on. Plus the fact Tony's, who's very kindly going to do all the mics and engineering, he's got to be in here to test it, and I'll be twiddling the knobs, and then Pat will be hopefully not answering the phones during their playing time, but we'll try and fit in the little bits that we normally do in between the act.
0: Yeah, we won't be doing the quiz, but we'll do the one go question.
1: And you'll pick. And
0: you know, didn't know he could sing.
1: Yeah,
0: maybe.
1: So we'll keep some of the reg, and we'll play some tunes because they're not going to do a whole 2 hours without a break. Mm. That's it. We'll enjoy Pompey tomorrow.
0: Thank you.
1: I hope they do.
0: I do.
1: They've got the manager who Pompey were once tipped to be getting, didn't they? Mm. I like him. I can't, little Chinese chap. I can't remember his name, though.
0: Wilder,
1: is it? I can't remember his name. No. A little short haircut. But anyway, we wish them all well. Let's hope it's a good game in the spotlight, in the floodlights, which always helps the atmosphere. Yeah. Nice drop of rain will help, won't it, as well?
0: Oh, yeah.
1: Nice in the rain.
0: A few goals will help even better.
1: Yeah. That's after after Sunday, so that was so cringeworthy. That was still there. You go. Mm. Anyway, not to worry. We've got the return game against Southampton. I'm sure we'll teach him a lesson. We'll teach him. Anyway, from Pat, it's goodbye.
0: Goodbye.
1: From me, Crosser, it's goodbye. I'll leave you with another one. Do you want to play the final tune then, Pat? Yeah, I'll sit down again. She's actually going to sit down, right? Could you play China Tea for us?
0: Oh, yes, certainly.
1: Well, all right, ready? Yep. Pat's going to play us out. Thank you, Pat.
0: Thank you.
1: Nigel, in a moment. When you're ready, Pat.

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1: Bill and Phyllis from Royston are delighted to sponsor the quizzes on Pete's Wireless Waffle.

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6: Tricia and Michael are absolutely delighted to be sponsoring Tuesday afternoons Nigel on the Bright Side.

And it's just after 4 o'clock. It's Nigel here till 5:30 with Nigel the Bright Side. And a very good afternoon to you. And a very good afternoon to Tricia and Michael. And many thanks for sponsoring this afternoon show. Well, a good old bouncy start there. And that was the sound of Just Brothers. And it was called Sliced Tomatoes. Well, thanks very much indeed to our Pete and Pat for another really top class show. And now I'm going to lower it down for the next hour and a half. No, I'm not at all. No, we have got quite a bit going on for you this afternoon. And before we play the next record, last Tuesday, if you joined in or tuned in, I was joined by David Barber, and we had a good old afternoon talking about the picture houses in Portsmouth and the films and this sort of thing. A really nice entertaining afternoon. And I thought it'd be a good idea, which I have spoken to David. So what we are going to do on a Tuesday is going to go back to one picture house, have a little chat about that, and then concentrate on one film, because 20 was much too much in one afternoon. Anyway, many thanks there, David. On to today's show.

I thought this afternoon we'll start off with a good old couple of dancing instrumentals, and there's no better way for dancing than the old Northern Soul. So we're going to start off today, which we have done, with a bit of Northern Soul there, and that was Time Box, and the sound was called Soul Source. Oh dear, I tell you what, when I came over this afternoon, I popped into the old card shop in Haven, and I was greeted there by the door with a very good afternoon to you, how are you, lovely day. And I thought, that's a really nice little welcome. And then I went and got what I needed to get and went up to the counter, and there was a young lady there, and I had the same sort of welcome. And as I left the shop, she said, have a good day, sir. And I was well chuffed, actually, because that sort of thing don't happen a lot. And then, lo and behold, I went into the coffee lounge, which is a nice little coffee shop right opposite the church in Haven. And I was greeted in there by Sally. And Sally didn't know who I was or anything, just walked in there. Oh, good afternoon, sir. What are we having? And it was really, really absolutely amazing, the fact that two shops and a big smiles and hello. What a lovely start to the afternoon that was. Oh, dear me. Anyway, Louis Prima now, or Prima, the old Black Magic. That is definitely how it's pronounced.

Well, Scooby-Doo, I want to be like you. Yeah, that was him singing that old Black Magic. And that is talking about not the chocolates, but I am going to talk about the chocolates now, because when you see the tubs, it's coming up not that long for Christmas, but it is really, but the shops are full of the Christmas stuff already. And one of the things is the old tubs of chocolates, the Rosies and the Quality Street. And I was looking today about what they were like going back, about 30 years ago, and then how they look now. And there was all these different tins of chocolates all lined up next to each other. And one of them seemed to be like the Eiffel Tower, and the last one seemed to be like a threepenny piece in comparison with the size. And, well, the prices... most of that really is palm oil. So the thing is, this Christmas, if you're going to buy some sweets or chocolates or whatever, buy a few packets and then put them into a little sort of celebration bag. Okay. And talking about sweets and Christmas, we've got Halloween coming up. And that is a time when all the kids come round and knock on the door and with trick and treat. Well, last year we had over 100 children actually knock on our door. I think it was about 128. In fact, we ran out of sweets, and I had to put a little notice up saying, no more please, sorry, we've run out. And what I was thinking actually, that not everybody would like, because they're on their own and that sort of thing, not everybody would like people knocking on the door on Halloween. So if you would like a poster done, okay, if you'd like a poster done, if you'd like to contact me on Angel Radio with your details, then I will make sure that you get a poster to put up in your window saying, no trick and treaters. Okay, I'll give you more information about that later on. Right now, let's have some good old sounds.

What a great sound. That was the sound of Teresa Brewer and A Sweet Old-Fashioned Girl. Well, harmonies drifting through the hallways of Thornton Township High School in Harvey, Illinois, became the foundation of one of the longest-running and most loved vocal groups in American history. Bern Allison, the founding second tenor of the Dells, whose silky blend helped carry "Oh, What Tonight" and "Stay in My Corner" and "Give Your Baby a Standing Ovation" across six decades, sadly passed away on October the 7th, and he was 90 years old, and what music that he left. So we're going to play in memory of the Dells, "Oh, What a Night," coming on now.

Remember Mayburn Allison of the Dells and Oh What a Night. And that particular record, that sold over a million copies and it earned a gold disc. And it was later ranked among Rolling Stone's 500 greatest songs of all time. Magic. Ah, super. What we got on now? Let's have a little look. Shirley Bassey for you.

1958, and the sound of Shirley Bassey and Kiss Me Honey, Honey Kiss Me. I tell you what, going back to last Tuesday when we had David in here, David Barber, we were talking about the old cinemas in Portsmouth. One of the things that we did do was talk about the old Saturday Morning Picture Club, and we sang the song. And I tell you what a good old song that was. And afterwards,

and talking about Sandy there quickly, she hasn't been very well, so we'll send her a healing hug and hope, Sandy, that you get better very, very quickly. Okay, we're going to be talking later on about Stevie Wonder. I did mention the fact how he sort of went into the Motown studios when he was about 11 years old, and Martha Reeves had to look after him before he spoke to Gary Baldy, what am I on about? I'm getting all mixed up here, but you know what I mean, don't you? The Motown, one who started it all, Berry Gordy. Isn't that funny how your tongue gets all tied and that sort of thing? Anyway, we will be listening to the song that Stevie Wonder recorded, first of all. Also, we're going to have a look at the life or the music of a certain rock and roll star, okay? And also, we're going to be looking at culture, modern views and etiquette. Is that still about there? Do you sort of, when you're walking along with a lady, do you stand next to the road? And if a lady's about to sit down, do you sort of hold the seat back? That sort of thing. Is that all gone now because of the fact of, woman's lib, that sort of thing? Or is it still about? Well, we'll be looking at that as well later on. We've also got a host of super duper tunes for you. That come out funny, didn't it? Anyway.

Ben Arcliffe, Richard and A Travel in the Night. And just before that, we had a good old sound from Gene Pitney and 24 Hours from Toaster. Ooh. Now we should be having a bit of music.

can remember playing that record the first time I came into Angel Radio, and I tell you what, I've loved it ever since. That was the sound of the Arcadian Dance Orchestra for you. And when I met Connie, when I met old Connie in the cornfield, and I do like that sort of style of music, brilliant. Oh, well, what we got on for you now? We've got a bit of the old Savoy Orpheans and 5 Foot 2, Eyes of Blue.

Whoa. I tell you what, we're going to play that again in a little while. No, we're not really. I've just made that up. That was a sound of the Savoy Orpheans and 5'2" and Eyes of Blue. Now, written and composed by Stevie Wonder's mentors, Clarence Paul and Henry Crosby, Fingertips was originally a jazz instrumental, and it was recorded for Stevie Wonder's first album, which was called The Jazz Soul of Little Stevie. Now, you've got to remember that he was 12 years old then. The live version of the song was recorded in 1963, and that was during a Motown review, and that was at the Regal Theatre, which was in Chicago. And it contained only a few stanzas of improvised lyrics. Now, Fingertips is essentially an instrumental piece, and it was meant to showcase Stevie Wonder's talents, and that was playing the old bongos and also the harmonica. So let's have a little listen, and I'll tell you more about this song afterwards. Stevie Wonder, now bearing in mind, he's just 12 years old, and he's just showing off what he can do. Nothing. Here we go. Hang on. Why haven't we got any music?

Now, there you go. That was Stevie Wonder, and that was when he first started. And what actually happened was that he was on the stage there, and as I say, he was showing off what he can do with the harmonica and the old bongos. Excuse me. And then his time came up, and the next artist on the stage was Mary Wells. So they looked up and said, everybody sort of, Stevie Wonder, ladies and gentlemen, give him a clap. And Stevie Wonder just started going off the stage, and then he decided, no, this is my little bit now, and he came back on the stage again, and the band had sort of, and they started packing up, basically ready for the next act, turned over their music, and was ready for Mary Wells, and he just started playing. And then you can hear in the background somebody shouting out, which was Larry Moses. You can hear him shouting out, "What key's he in? What key's he in?" And there was one of them there, Joey Swift. He was a bass player, and he had put his guitar down, and he just picked up anything that was around him, and he started playing. Now, that particular record there, as I say, was his first one. That was not meant to be a single, but when you look at it, that is history in its making there, Stevie Wonder. What an artist.

0: The talent of Stevie Wonder, signed, sealed and delivered, was the last one. Now, I'll tell you what, giving up your seat for a woman in modern UK public transport, offering your seat to a woman solely because she is a female and is no longer considered standard etiquette. Is that right? It now seems as a personal choice, which most people reserve it for those who genuinely need it, such as the elderly, the pregnant or disabled, or parents with young children. Well, I've got to say actually myself that I am disabled and I get on the bus quite a lot. And the number of people that do actually sort of say to me, would you like a seat? And I say, oh, thank you. And I walk off the bus with the seat. No, I don't really. I just added that a little bit because I'm stupid. But anyway, traditionally, chivalry included offering seats to women before men. And that's a practice that persisted in some social circles into the mid-20th century. Now, in the UK, this is more common in the 1960s and the 1970s. But many sources note it largely faded as gender equality sort of developed. Now today it survives in some sort of posh or traditional settings, but is not the default expectation. So I thought to myself, I wonder whether or not people do. So when I was standing at the old bus station, I decided to ask somebody whether or not that they gave up their seats to people that needed them.
1: Good afternoon, sir. I'm Nigel of the Compham Angel Radio. I'm doing a little survey to find out whether or not chivalry is dead or not, okay? And first of all, if you was on the bus and a young lady got on, would you get off your seat and let her have it?
2: No.
1: You wouldn't know. Now, what happens if the lady was pregnant? Would you get off your seat then?
2: Still no.
1: Okay. So what happened then if you see an elderly lady come onto the bus and her bags, a lot of shopping and that sort of thing, would you get off and have your seat?
2: No.
1: And I just wonder, why wouldn't you actually get off your seat?
2: Because I'm the driver, mate.

tell you what, I've got to say many thanks here for my nephew Adam and all the. It took him ages to actually learn his part in saying that, actually. But well done, Adam. We've got you on the radio. I hope you enjoyed it saying no. No. I tell you what, Adam, he's a sort of entertainer and a radio presenter in his own rights, and you can listen to him on another station on a Friday, and he says a little bit more than no.

Sandy Shore, great sound. There's always something there to remind me. Now we're going to go back into the old Motown. This is a good old record. It's the Sound of the Supremes. And I'm going to say a very good afternoon to Angela and our Peter over in Gosport. Been working very hard, but decided to put the kettle on, put their feet up, and listen to me for a little while here on Angel. Yeah, the Supremes, Stop in the Name of Love. Very good afternoon to you too.

And if you just joined us, a very good afternoon to you. Welcome to Angel Radio. You're listening to Nigel on the Bright Side. And I've got here for the next 25 minutes. And my show is kindly sponsored by our Tricia and Michael in Huntington. And you was listening then to Fats Domino from 1959, The Great Sound Called Margie. And just before that, from South Pacific, we had the wonderful Ella Fitzgerald and a touch of the old Happy Talk. Right, he was referred to as the architect of rock and roll. His most celebrated work dates back from the mid-50s, influencing pop music and culture for the next seven decades. His charismatic showmanship, I nearly said another word then, but anyway, charismatic showmanship and dynamic music characterised by frantic piano playing, pounding backbeat and powerful raspy vocals laid the foundation of rock and roll. Now, who are we talking about, do you reckon? He influenced it, well, his style of music influenced soul and funk, and he influenced singers and musicians across many musical sort of genres, really, and his music helped shape rhythm and blues for generations. Any guess who we're talking about? Well, I wish you did, because I haven't got a clue. Wah, bah, bah, loo, bah.

Oh, there we go. There's a good old sound there from Little Richard, one we're talking about. And Little Richard is treated as one of the first crossover black artists, reaching audiences of all races. His music and concerts broke the colour line, drawing black and white people together, despite attempts to sustain segregation. Many of his contemporaries, including Elvis Presley, Buddy Holly, Bill Haley, Jerry Lee Lewis, the Everly Brothers, Gene Vincent, Pat Boone and Eddie Cochran, they all covered works of Little Richard. So I'll tell you what, see if we can find another one. Yeah, we can. And this one is called Short Fat Fanny.

But in 1962, after a five-year period, during which Little Richard abandoned rock and roll music for born-again Christianity, well, that could be Cliff Richard's, concert promoter Don Arden persuaded him to tour Europe. And during this time, the Beatles opened up for Richard on some of his tour dates. So fancy that. And the Beatles there, sort of starting off the old programme, and Little Richard being the star. Brilliant. First class.

Oh, I'll tell you what, we're playing quite a bit of a mixture of your music today. That was a good old country sound there from Merle Haggard and the Strangers, and Sing Me Back Home. Really pleased to pack that up. Peter enjoyed listening to Stevie Wonder, and hope that everybody else listening did too. Oh, I tell you what, I've got some news for you. Now, in June, I started talking about poppies, and I've been talking about poppies ever since. And the idea was to get 13,000 poppies to make a sea of them down at Southsea along the castle. And oh, I tell you what, we had some great knitters and people quotient from all over the place. And eventually, we went over the old 13,000, and we have got 30,000 poppies. Now, what are we going to do with all that lot? Well, at the moment, they're being sewed onto the netting, and it will be, hopefully, we've got 10 days now, 10 days to finish it, because in 10 days' time, on the 23rd of October, the net of poppies will be going down to Southsea to be put up at Southsea Castle, and then there will be a grand opening shortly after that, a few days after that, because it's going to take quite a while to get that put into place. Now, I'm just saying that we have got 10 days in which to do it. We're still looking for people that would like to volunteer to sew on the rest of the poppies onto the netting, okay? So if you've got a pen and paper there, take a little note of this number. Now, the number to ring is 7513, that's 07513 544151. That's 07513 544151. And what we're looking for is people to go down to Southsea, and that's in 8 Clarendon Road. It's a lovely little shop there which sells all sorts of handicraft, and they wool curtains and cotton and all sorts of things, and there's so much going on in there which I'm going to find out more about at a later date. But if you would like to volunteer to go down there and help put the old poppies onto the netting, that would be great. Now, you can either contact Seeded in Clarendon Road in Southsea. If you've got if you're on the internet and you've got Facebook, well, put on there Seeded and then poppies, and then you can go straight into that. And if you haven't got that, 07513 544151. So we're looking for volunteers, 10 days to go before that goes up, and it is going to be something else, I can tell you.

things in your shops at the moment. Halloween's sort of creeping up on us. And talking about creeping up, the time to go has crept up on me. So many thanks there for Tricia and Michael for kindly sponsoring today's show. And I'm going to send you a very extra, extra special hug to you both. Many, many thanks. Thank you for listening and looking forward to being with you on Sunday, okay? So for Nigel, take care and God bless you all. Oh, what else was I going to say? Oh, too late for the weather.

0: finishing up there, we've got Martha Reeves, the Vandellas, and Show Me the Way.
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Today's show, we start with Bing Crosby and Mary Martin. Wait Till the Sun Shines, Nelly. A song written in 1905, with music written by Harry von Tilzer and the lyrics by Andrew B. Sterling. Bing Crosby and Mary Martin sang it in the 1941 film Birth of the Blues.

And there was a Dutch singer, Kees Manders, and an ode to Volendam. Text and music was by Kees Manders, and the record was released in 1950. A song and the hit in 1951 by Lord Kitchener, London is the place for me.

said he, yes, I had onions for me tea. He said, I love you, yes, I do. She said to him, oh, yes, says you. And the mockingbird went, ooh, and the donkey went, aw. He said, you're sweet beyond belief. Said she, you've said it, okay, chief.

0: turned white and looked surprised, then to the bull apologized, and the mockingbird went, and the donkey went, ah.
1: Good job there weren't any parrots there, we'd have got to know so much.
2: That was Gracie Fields and The Mockingbird Went Cuckoo, released in 1931. It was sung by Miss Gracie Fields in Archie Pitch new review, Walk This Way. It was composed by John Melvin. Frank Pizzani, the American singer and songwriter, and Lisa, the Tower of Pisa, released in 1958. The song was written by Pizzani.

0: There was a European hit in 1935 by Joseph Schmid. Heute ist der schönste Tag in meinem Leben. Thank you for listening. Hope you enjoyed it and take care.
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2: Hello everyone and welcome to the Dance Band Days here on Angel Radio. Do join me, Tony Bradley, to listen to some of the great sounds of the dance bands and the big bands. Hello everyone and welcome to the Dance Band Days. You know, I've been presenting these shows for a great many years now, and I've built up quite an archive of shows, and I've played literally thousands of dance band and big band numbers. Some of them only once in all that time. So this week, let's dip back into the archive and revisit some of those wonderful dance band and big band recordings.

To Know You is To Love You, Ray Storita and his Ambassadors Band with Betty Bolton in 1929. There are many fans of the music of the early dance band period, especially these days younger fans. So let's stay with those early sounds with two numbers from the late 1920s.

kiss and make up? Why can't we kiss and make up? I'm so lonely and I'm awfully blue, and so are you. My little sweetheart, why should we cry? Regretting, why can't we try? Forgetting, you want to know, I love you so. Listen to me, honey, why should we two be broken hearted and blue? Don't you realize that I have your heart, you've my heart too. Oh, tell me, why should we have to be part?

Do Something to Me, Jack Payne and the BBC Dance Orchestra in June of 1929, with the vocals provided by Jack Payne, Bob Busby and Bob Manning. And some very nice trumpet playing there from a player who sounds to me like Frank Wilson, who was a great player who gave it all up in the mid-1930s to work in a bicycle repair shop. Rather a loss, I think, to the music scene. And before Jack Payne, we heard the Piccadilly Players, as led by Al Storita, with Kiss and Make Up, with some nice cornet, or is it trumpet playing? I can never tell the difference, from Sylvester Ahola. And the vocals were provided by Eddie Grossbart, all dating to April the 20th, 1928. The show, Anything Goes, appeared on Broadway in 1934, and by mid-June of 1935, it made its appearance at the Palace Theatre in London. Apart from the number Anything Goes, the show included other numbers that would go on to become classics of popular song. Songs such as I Get a Kick Out of You, All Through the Night, and You're the Top. Carol Gibbons and the Savoy Hotel Orpheans selected some of them for a medley that was recorded in May of 1935. And it's entitled, appropriately, Anything Goes Selection, Parts 1 and 2. The vocalists on the session were Ann Lenner and Brian Lawrence. And I'll begin by playing side 2.

0: And that is a wonderful recording, Carol Gibbons and the Savoy Hotel Orpheans with Anything Goes selection. And the titles we heard with Anne Lenner and Brian Lawrence were, on side two, You're the Top and I Get a Kick Out of You. And on side one of the 78, we heard All Through the Night with Brian Lawrence. And I left out, and I know it's absolutely terrible, Anything Goes, as sung by Anne Lenner.
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0: yeah.
1: Talk to me, Bunhead. Talk to me. Look out now, Johnny.

Long About Midnight, Willie Bryant and his orchestra in May of 1935, with the vocals provided by Willie. And in the musical ranks were Teddy Wilson on piano, Ben Webster on saxophone, Benny Carter on trumpet, and Cozy Cole on the drums. But the trumpet solo there was provided by Edgar Puddinghead Battle. I have no idea why he was called Puddinghead. And the saxophone solo was by Johnny Russell. And if that number reminds you of Cab Calloway, well, Cab had recorded it with his orchestra the year before. Well, by the mid-1930s, swing music was all the craze, and it was helped in that popularity by a bandleader who didn't read music, he didn't play a musical instrument, and he rarely sang. But he certainly knew what made music popular. In 1936, he was leading a band that played at the Cotton Club, a band that included such musicians as Charlie Shavers, Henry Red Allen, and Harry Sweets Edison, the Mills Blue Rhythm Band.

Algiers Stomp, Lucky Melinda, and the Blue Mills Rhythm Band in November of 1936. And wasn't that nice to revisit some of those wonderful dance band and big band sounds? Let's play out this week with another Gene Krupa transcription recording. It's an Ed Finkel arrangement of It's Up to You, dating to April of 1946. I'm here next week with more of the same, more dance band and big band sounds, so please do join me then. And until then, this is Tony Bradley saying, as always, keep safe and take care.

The Dance Band Days was sponsored by Doreen of Balloch in loving memory of her mum and dad, Beryl and Don, as they loved dancing.

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2: Oh, baby, that's what I like.

0: Are you sitting comfortably? Then we'll begin. The next Vintage Wireless program is sponsored by Sally and Robert from Horsham.
1: Ladies and gentlemen, we present The Navy Lark with our three stars, Leslie Phillips, Stephen Murray, and John Pertwee. We're all a bit helpless when we meet the chap in authority. Going home last week, I had to stop my car at the lights, and before they turned green, a traffic warden booked me for parking. But however, when the officers of HMS Troutbridge have to meet old Thunderguts, they're not only helpless, they're terrified.
2: Well, gentlemen, there's no point in stopping out here. We've got to get into his office sometime.
3: Couldn't we just wait here for a year or two, sir? Until he's retired.
4: Oh, it's a capital idea, old fruit, but Povey will never be retired, you know. Oh, no, they'll mothball him over.
2: Mothball him, yes. You could be right, sir. So we may as well get this over.
4: Yes.
2: Now then, who's going to knock on the door?
3: I don't care, sir. Bags, I'm the one that runs away.
2: Mr. Phillips, stop being a cowardly custard and knock on the door.
3: Oh, very well, sir. Well, here it goes.
4: Oh, bad luck, he's out. We'll try again tomorrow.
2: Come in!
4: Oh, bother. Next time, Bags, I'm the one who runs away.
2: Good morning, Captain Povey.
5: Good morning? Why, it's practically afternoon. You should have been here half an hour ago.
3: We were.
5: You were? Than by the blazes and should knock before.
3: Oh, we were waiting for you to go into mothballs. we thought you'd retired with your, for the night, sir.
5: Retired for the night? I haven't even had lunch yet.
4: Well, then don't let's stop you, old fruit. No. Can't keep a chap from his din-din, can we? See you some other time.
5: Lieutenant Commander Stanton, will you stop trying to get out of that door like a greyhound out of Trap 6? I brought you all here to meet the new officers joining your ship. Heaven help him.
2: New officer, sir? Which one of us has got the golden rocket?
5: Unfortunately, none of you. As I've already informed you in my memo, he will be additional to your present complement.
2: I don't remember seeing a memo about... Mr. Phillips?
3: Half a mo, sir. I just remembered Captain Povey did send me a mo-me. I mean, sent a memo.

0: Yes, a memo and a half a mo. One man and his me went to mow a memo.
1: Stop fighting it. We get the message.
0: Yes, so did I, sir. I'd forgotten all about it.
2: A new officer, eh? Does he fish at all?
0: I've no idea, sir. He's an electronics waller.
2: Oh, foreigner, eh? Foreigner, yeah.
0: No, sir. He's to supervise all our new electrical gear.
1: What's the name?
0: Lieutenant Bates, sir. I gather he can mend anything from the Aztec to a light bulb.
2: Well, never mind about all that Aztec. Does he fish at all?
1: Well, I think he's bound to, sir, with a name like Bates.
2: Oh, yes. Bates fishing. Yes, fishing. I don't see that follows at all.
1: Well, I suppose, sir...
2: No. I mean, if a chap's name's Bicycle, it doesn't mean he can ride one, does it?
0: Well, we don't know anybody called Bicycles, sir.
2: Yes, we do. Old Teapot, this new electronics wallet.
1: Sir,
2: He rides a fish, you know. He rides a fish. No, that can't be right. Think again, Head. Oh, Lieutenant Fish rides a bicycle. That's it, I'm sure.
1: You've got it the wrong way round, sir. You're saying bicycle for Bates.
2: Don't be ridiculous, old socks. You can't use bicycles for bait. Well, the fish had never reached the pedals.
3: Well, if you've all quite fit... Oh, that'll be Red Chasten with Lieutenant Fish. The bites, the baits. Oh, come in. Now, gentlemen, I'd like you to meet to... Well, where is he?
4: Well, if you mean Lieutenant Bates, sir, he got lost in transit.
3: What?
4: Well, I met him at the Unicorn Gate, sir, but somewhere between there and here, he vanished.
3: Oh, good grief.
5: No, Mr. Phillips, I have a feeling we're going to like this chap.
0: Yes, it does rather look as if he's our sort, doesn't it, sir?
3: It most certainly does. Good grief, it's only a few hundred yards. He had an escort and he still gets himself lost. Oh, he's come to the right ship, all right.
1: I'm sure Lieutenant Bates will have an explanation when he turns up, sir.
3: Well, he'd something well better have. Come in.
6: Excuse me, chaps, I can't imagine how it happened, but I'm rather lost.
0: How's that for a perfect explanation?
4: This is Lieutenant Bates.
3: So, I get.
6: I'm looking for a Captain Pubby. Any of you heard of the old codger at all?
1: Pubby? Yes, the name does seem to strike a bell.
0: Yes, with a resounding clangor.
4: I hate to tell you, Lieutenant, but this is Captain Pubby.
6: Oh, crikey. I am a Juggins, aren't I?
3: This certainly looks like it. Now then, apart from you all meeting Bates, I have some news for you. Your refit is now complete. Lieutenant Bates has finally arrived. So tomorrow morning, you'll start acceptance trials.
0: Acceptance trials? Well, it's hardly necessary, isn't it, sir? I mean, we like him. He's a grand chap.
3: Yeah. No, not of Bates, of Trunkbridge, you idiot.
0: Oh, Leslie's boobed again.
3: You'll put to sea at 09:30 tomorrow morning, is that understood?
2: Put to sea, eh? Oh, that's capital, eh? Make it earlier, if you like. Best time of the day to catch the big fellas, you know, dawn is. They pop up to the surface to see who's left the light on, you know.
3: Lieutenant Commander Staunton, this is not a fishing trip. You've got to accept delivery of the ship from the dockyard contractors.
2: Have I? Well, I'm not paying for it, and that's flat.
3: Clear out the lot of you, for goodness sake. And don't forget, you're put to sea at 09:30 tomorrow morning.
1: Aye, aye, sir. You will be there to wave us goodbye, won't you?
3: Oh!

0: Just a minute, I think something wants to pass.
1: No. No, they don't, sir. It's us. You've got your elbow on the U-tass, sir.
0: What? Oh. sir, I had. I was hoping they would have moved that switch during the refit.
2: So were we, Mr. Phillips. The way you keep leaning on it makes us sound like a floating brass band.
0: What a wonderful idea, sir. If only we could get a tune on it, we could actually...
1: Mr. Phillips, the dockyard wall, sir.
0: What? Yeah?
1: You're forgetting your navigational, sir.
0: What? Oh, blummy, yeah, yes. Wait a sec. I can't remember. Stand still for a bit.
3: Stand still for me.
0: Left. Yes, that's it. Well, what comes next?
1: Left hand, mid, pull, lift, hurry up, sir, for break's sake.
0: I'll get it, Chief. I'll get it. Don't tell me. It's on the tip of my,
3: It's on the tip of your...
0: You know, my...
3: Yeah,
0: Chief,
1: yes,
0: Chief.
1: Sir. Yes. Come on.
0: Left hand down a bit.
1: Left hand down a bit of the nicotinity, sir.
2: Bridge number one here.
4: Starboard lookout here, sir. And if we're going to sail that close to the arbor wall again, I want to be port lookout, sir.
2: All right, Goldstein, that'll do.
4: You certainly will, sir. We were so close that time. Portsmouth Council practically had me listed as a ratepayer.
2: Really? I wonder what the rating value of a rating is.
4: Well, if it's all the same to Mr. Phillips, sir, I don't wish to find out. I don't happen to have a sense of humour. Leastways, I don't mind laughing my head off, but I don't want it bashed off.
2: Goldstein, hello.
1: Mr. Phillips, sir. What's your navigational's names.
0: What?
1: Navigational's.
0: What's the matter now? What?
1: Well, look, if I don't take the left hand down a bit, off a bit for a bit, we'll be going round and round a bit for a bit.
0: Lovely. So we shall. Straighten her up, Chief.
1: Straighten her up a bit, it is, sir.
0: That's better.
1: With all due respect, sir, no, it's not.
0: You're never satisfied, are you, Chief? What's the matter now?
1: Well, we're heading straight for the other bank this time, sir.
0: What? Oh, lummy. Left. No, scrub that. Back a bit, Simon.
1: Yes.
0: Right hand down a teensy weensy bit.
1: Right hand down a teensy weensy bit. It is at long last, sir.
2: Bridge number one here.
5: Port lookout here, sir. If we're going to sail that close to the harbour wall again, I want to be the starboard lookout.
2: Relax, Ginger. Everything's under control again now.
1: With all due respect, sir, at the risk of being monotonous and nautical, sir. No, it's not.
0: Don't be ridiculous, Chief. It must be. We're nowhere near either side now.
1: Yeah, agreed, sir, but we're facing the way we came. You've turned us right round, sir.
0: Oh. Well, in no sense of being out too long, first time, is there?
2: Yes, quite. But a round trip of less than 5 minutes is just a little over-cautious, don't you think?
0: Yes, possibly, sir, but I don't want to get the engines overheated.
1: Yeah, well, I know something that's getting overheated, and that's Captain Povey, sir. Look, he's doing a little dance on the dockyard wall.
0: I say, so he is. Humpty Dumpty, Humpty Tum, Humpty Dum Tum, Humpty Tum, Humpty Tum. He's got no sense of rhythm, has he?
2: Mr. Phillips, never mind the slow, slow, quick, quick, slow. Let's get out to sea quick, quick, fast.
1: Yeah, and by the look of him, I doubt if this one's an excuse me.
0: Yes, perhaps you're right. Whoa, back right round and gee up, Chief.
1: Whoa, right back round and stone me sideways.
0: No, not sideways, right round.
1: No.
0: Soon have us out to sea now, sir.
6: Come in.
7: Your coffee, sir.
6: Thank you. I hope it's strong. I need it. 14 times they left the dockyard, and 14 times they were back again 10 years later.
7: Oh, dear. Well, perhaps we should have had Mr. Phillips refitted instead of Troutbridge.
6: Oh, don't mention that addle-brained moron to me.
7: Oh, don't be too hard on him, sir. He does try.
6: That's the trouble. If only he didn't, he'd save Admiralty a fortune.
7: Oh, that reminds me, sir. The Admiral wants you to telephone him.
6: Oh, no. As if I hadn't suffered enough for one day. What does he want this time?
7: I don't know, sir, but cheer up. It might be to confirm your promotion.
6: Oh. Oh, well, yes. Yes, because I suppose it might be. I hadn't thought of that.
7: Oh, come now, sir. You must have done.
6: Certainly not. Well, get him at once. I mean, we mustn't keep the Admiral waiting, must we? You told him I was out on the job, I hope.
7: Well, sort of.
6: Sort of. Wren Chasen, what did you tell him?
7: Well, I said that as far as I could see, you were practicing the hornpipe on the dockyard wall.
6: You told him what?
7: Captain Povey's office.
3: Oh, this is the Admiral. Is that you, Povey?
7: No, sir. You're speaking to Captain Povey's secretary.
3: Speak to your secretary? Certainly not. I want to talk to you.
7: No, sir. I said...
3: Cold in your nose and head? Oh, of course, sir. Your voice is all squeaky. Well, fair enough. Put your secretary on, then.
7: It's the Admiral, sir.
6: Hello, sir. Captain Povey here. I was about to get through.
3: Was that? Povey's wet through? Serves him right for dancing hornpipes on the dockyard wall. Fell in, I suppose.
6: I didn't. I was...
3: Well, that's how you got that cold in the head, I'll bet.
6: I haven't got a cold, sir. It's...
3: Yes, he is a bit old for it. Yeah. Here, I say, your voice is jolly deep for a wren, isn't it? You sure you're Povey's secretary?
6: No, sir, I'm not.
3: Well, you'd better find out. Either you are his secretary or you're not.
6: I'm not.
3: Oh, lucky girl. Still, give the old fool a message for me, will you? It's urgent.
6: Urgent, sir?
3: No, urgent. Oh. Look, we're handing over a frigate to the Pataniland Navy this afternoon. She'll be known as the Poppadom. And she's to be attached to Povey's squadron for training.
6: Training, sir? But who by? We've only got...
3: Troutbridge, of course.
6: Yeah, I might have known. It'll be a disaster.
3: Just what they've asked for. Splendid. Oh, there's one other thing. There's to be a handing over ceremony this afternoon. So after that, I suggest we have cocktails aboard Troutbridge.
6: Oh, no. Couldn't we have them aboard the Pataniland frigate, sir?
3: What? Not likely. Those chaps concoct the most ghastly home brew. And make it out of humgrummets, you know. Shocking tack. Last time I tasted the stuff, I never knew a thing for 24 hours. And when I came to, I was driving a tram.
6: Good grief.
3: Well, that's all then. Tell Povey I hope his cold clears up.
6: But, sir, this is Captain Povey. I wanted to ask you about having my promotion confirmed. I realize it's only a formality,
3: oh,
6: but...
3: Oh, it's you again, Povey. Glad you got your voice back, Povey. You want to cut out hornpipes in future? Stick to the old-fashioned waltz. Goodbye.

0: Yeah, with 10 green bottles hanging on the wall. 10 green bottles hanging on the wall.
1: Johnson.
0: And if one green bottle should accidentally fall.
1: Johnson.
0: Abel Seaman Johnson's gonna drink it all.
1: All right, belt up, you giggling jiggly. What are you doing anyway?
0: I'm getting things ready for this cocktail party for the Patani Landers, of course. I'm making them a punch out of my mum Min's umgrummet wine.
1: Umgrummet wine? Look, you serve that stuff and Abel Seaman Johnson will be hanging on the wall.
0: No, I won't. It's a local delicacy in Patani Land, that is. It'll make them feel at home.
1: Yeah, if they drink that muck, they will be at home. They'll all start driving there in trams.
0: Yeah, if they are, I know we'll be collecting the money for all affairs.
1: Yeah, when I come to you, I'll punch you a fourpenny one.
0: You do and I'll tell you where to get off.
1: All right, back. Get back in your cage, you treacherous brute. Go on. Bite in the hand that clouts you, would you? See, if I hadn't got enough on me plate.
0: What's gone wrong now, then? Something serious, I hope.
1: Yeah, it's serious, all right. Yeah. This perishing party on board this afternoon happens to coincide with certain arrangements I've made with a certain relative of mine.
0: Well, why didn't you ring him up and cancel them, whatever they are?
1: You're joking, of course. I've already paid him. As you well know, Barrelbody, Pertwees don't give no refunds.
0: First time I knew a Pertwee to pay in advance.
1: Ah, true. But when a Pertwee is working for a Pertwee, one of them has to give in. Eventually.
0: But what was it all about this time, then?
1: Ah, well, it was a sort of little light removal work, Johnson.
0: Oh, wow.
1: Yeah, with a fleet air arm helicopter.
0: I knew it. As soon as I saw that helicopter landing platform they fitted on our star, I knew it wouldn't be long before you started making a blooming fortune out of it.
1: No. Now, this particular trip is freight only. Crates and crates of freight, mate.
0: Smuggle?
1: No, they're not smuggle. They're not. The contents of these crates happens to be the personal and private property of Chief Petty Officer Pertwee, what got left behind on the island because we never went back there after Lee.
0: You mean it's all that gear you whipped out of the stores over there?
1: Gear I whipped? Yeah, certainly not. I told you they're all my personal property, you know, all the little knick-knacks a sailor man collects whilst he's serving his country in foreign parts, you know. Articles of great sentimental value.
0: Such as what?
1: 6 dozen blankets, a groce of 2 boots.
0: So that's where they all went, was it? I should have known when you had me up in front of the captain for losing them.
1: Well, you had lost them, hadn't you? Yeah, I thought you were dealt with very lightly myself.
0: Yeah, considering the amount of gear you whipped, I probably was.
1: Right, well, I should hate you to have suffered in vain. So I'm going to let you give me an hand seeing that the gear arrives back safely.
0: Well, that's jolly big of you, I must say.
1: Ah, well, always willing to extend an helping hand to one who's fallen by the wayside, Johnson. Known criminal and friend.
0: Yeah. Trouble is, that helping hand's got a lot of light fingers on it.
1: Sticks and stones may break my bones, that's so. But harsh words will get you a punch up the uter.
0: Well, what have I got to do then?
1: Ah, that's better. Now then, I want you to hang around that chopper landing platform all the afternoon, see?
0: Yeah, yeah.
1: And the moment my relative lands and unloads the crates,
0: yeah,
1: whip them alow through one of the hatches.
0: How many of them are there then?
1: Ooh, only about 12.
0: Oh, well, that's all right. I thought it was going to be about a dozen. Oh, Thunderguts will never see me just to... Good morning.
1: Come here. Wiggle middle.
0: I knew it. I'm going to get done. Fatso's going to be bunged in the rattle again. I'm not doing it.
1: Well, you better, mate, or you'll be in the rattle for sure.
0: How do you make that out, then?
1: I took the precaution of having all the crates labelled and addressed to you.
0: Oh, okay. You're rotten. You're rotten, you are. The rottenest rotter that ever rotted, you are.
1: Yeah. Well, you stand by your hatches, Fatso. It's nearly dumping time for dimple dumplings. So come on, off you go laughing. Yeah.
2: Oh, do get out of me way, some of you. I'm slopping me wallop all over me gold braid. It'll rust, you see, it'll rust.
3: Well, Mr. Phillips, the party seems to be going all right.
4: Rather, sir. So am I. In fact, I've practically gone, sir.
3: Well, I warned you not to go near that punch.
4: I know, sir. Thanks for the warning. It's absolutely marvellous.
5: Oh, lovely stuff, Dolly. Nanny, who wants a sardine on a tiny bit of toast? All right, then. This way, for little niceties, you can nibble. Ollie, who'll have an assorted nuts, then? Here we are for a dollop of dates. Come on.
3: Chief.
5: Oh, sir.
3: I said offer the refreshments, not do the commercials. Even if most of these shirts do come from shining white hall.
5: That's a good one, sir. Oh, sir, but I've got to shift this stuff somehow, sir.
3: Why?
5: Well, a certain relative of mine is doing the catering, sir, and what don't get eaten still gets paid for.
6: By me.
5: You see? Olives, who'll have a lovely stuff? Who'll have a little jelly in a jiffy? Come along, sir.
3: Mr. Phillips.
4: Mm-hmm. Oh, jolly nice of you, sir. I have some more of that Parvis munch. Munchless Parvis, sir. Same again, please.
3: You won't. Get moving. Mrs. Povey's circulating again.
4: Oh, how nasty. After you, sir.
7: Henry, where are you?
8: Come in, my love.
7: Oh, good boy. Now introduce me to your little foreign friends.
8: Foreign friends? Oh, you mean the officers of the Patani Land Navy. Oh, certainly, my love. Excuse me, gentlemen, I'd like you to meet my wife.
9: Oh, indeed, this truly fine and magnificent shake hands with a large and resplendent lady in the old flowering titwear. Is a dishonor my fine and magnificent friend and I have looked forward to with an eager anticipate, as he will tell you.
10: Oh, yes. Oh, yes, this will most certainly be a truly fine old how-do-do.
9: Oh. Furthermore, my lady captain, my truly fine and magnificent friend and I would like you to understand how absolutely and completely charming we are to make your astounding acquaintance.
10: How-do.
9: How-do. And one more.
10: How-do.
7: Well, I'm... Good gracious.
9: Oh, a thousand pardons from my truly fine and magnificent friend myself for admitting your splendid and resounding milady captain title. How do, your good gracious?
10: How do your good gracious from me also? Hurrah! Hurrah! And one more.
9: Hurrah! Hurrah. And long live Mr. Gladstone.
10: And his old bag.
9: Oh.

0: No, gentlemen, that's not quite right. My wife is not called a good gracious milady captain. She's usually just called a...
1: Henram.
0: Yes, my love.
1: Careful. Or I won't let you play with your little boat in the bath tonight.
0: I was only going to... What on earth?
2: Alex, get your snap, Dolly. Who wants a crisp to crunch?
3: Pull me, old fool. What's that din? I can't hear myself drink.
0: I've no idea, sir. It sounds like a
2: helicopter landing.
3: I don't care who you copped on the landing. What's that noise?
0: I'll look into it at once, sir. I wouldn't, sir. No, you'll miss me stuffed olives, sir.
2: Oh, yes. And if you don't like them, sir, how about a load of nuts for Mrs. P? What about that?
0: Don't be ridiculous, Pertwee. What's going on deck?
2: On deck, sir? On deck? nothing, sir. Oh, no. Nothing at all. No.
0: We're all down here, sir.
2: Yes. We're having our lovely stuffed olives, damn it.
4: Excuse me. From you. And the next one.
0: No one on deck, eh?
2: Oh, excuse me, sir. It's just one of my underlings doing a little tidying up, sir. I'll just have a word with him. Schultzheim!
4: Hello.
2: Good boy. Alley up with the chopper and scarper.
4: But I haven't finished unloading yet, Chief.
2: Oh, yes, you have.
0: Oh, no, he hasn't, Chief.
2: Oh, yes, he has. Old Thunderguts is on his cool stone. Don't creep up on me like that, sir.
5: Caught you at last, eh? let's see you wriggle out of this.
2: I hope you will, sir. I'll certainly do it my best.
3: There's an old mill by the Panganelli Tank where I used to. Oh, there you are, Povey. Wonderful party. My word, that humgrummet punch is powerful, Muck. Well, I'm off.
5: Off, sir? Well, I'll just deal
3: with
5: this.
3: I'm going by tram, you know. Can I give you a lift? Wonderful sport. Get those old brass handles whizzing round, bags of fun.
0: Tram? Oh, no. I knew we shouldn't have had humgrummet wine in the punch.
2: Oh, I'm in. I've got it.
0: Be quiet, Chief.
2: But, sir, your promotion, sir. You're forgetting, sir, the little surprise that you asked me to lay on for his admiralship, sir.
0: Surprise? I asked you? What on earth?
2: The chopper, sir.
0: Chop.
2: The chopper, the... Get an helicopter so the Admiral can have a go at that instead of a tram, you said, sir.
3: Well, sir, I say, cracking good wheeze. Well done, Povey. This wax tram driving hollow.
0: But I
3: come along then. Up the daisy we go. We'll chat about that confirmation of your promotion up there, shall we?
0: Hey, no, certainly, sir. Yes, by all means, sir.
2: All aboard, everybody up.
6: Chief, what on earth are you up to now?
2: I'm about to pipe the Admiral aloft, sir. They're going tatars in the cumulus.
6: What?
3: Hold very tight, please. Dipping up we go, pilot.
7: No, put me down. I want to get off. Oh, no, can't we discuss my promotion first, please?
6: Well, I suppose that's one way of making sure he's a high-ranking officer.
2: Oh, astro-monumental, sir. Yes.
6: Yes. Chief,
2: yes, sir.
6: What's in all these crates?
2: Crates, sir? Crates?
6: Crates, Chief. They all seem to be addressed to Abel Seaman Johnson.
2: Oh! So they are, sir. I'll have a word with him, sir. He's around here somewhere. I'll just... That's so. That's so. Where are I? My aunt Marjorie.
3: All right, up another one right behind. There's an old mill.
6: I hope he doesn't keep that up too long.
2: Yeah, and I know someone else who hopes so as well, sir. Look who's hanging on underneath. Here he comes.

That was Leslie Phillips, Stephen Murray, and John Pertwee working their passage in The Navy Lark, written by Laurie Wyman. Leslie Phillips was the sub-lieutenant, Stephen Murray was the number one, John Pertwee was the chief petty officer. Captain Povey was played by Richard Caldicott, Heather was Heather Chasen, the Admiral was Tenniel Evans, and the two Patani Landers were played by Ronnie Barker and Michael Bates. The recorded production was by Alistair Scott Johnston.

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Hello and welcome to Light and Easy here on Angel Radio with me, Bill Davis. I hope you can stay with me for the next hour while we showcase the art and craft of the popular song. And I'm just about to lift the lid on our box of musical dolly mixtures that contain vocals, instrumentals, but starting off with something like this.

The husband and wife team of Steve Lawrence and Edie Gourmet get the show off to a fine start with Together Wherever We Go from the musical Gypsy. Music by Julie Stein, lyrics by Stephen Sondheim. The show opened on Broadway in 1959 and starred Ethel Merman. Up next, Guy Lombardo.

Guy Lombardo and his Royal Canadians, with a cover of a record that was originally recorded in 1945 by Frankie Carl and his orchestra, A Little on the Lonely Side, written by Dick Robinson, Frank Weldon and James Cavanagh.

Frank Sinatra, with the song by Harry Warren and Johnny Mercer, written for the 1938 film Going Places, Jeepers Creepers. Up next, Sammy Kaye and his orchestra.

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1: Well, there's a song I remember my older sisters singing when I was growing up. Chickery Chick, sung by Sammy Kaye, Billy Williams and Nancy Norman.

Dean Martin, Carolina in the Morning. That was written by Gus Kahn and Walter Donaldson in 1922.

The fine voice of Ella Fitzgerald, backed by Marty Paich and his Dectet. And she was singing If I Were a Bell from the show Guys and Dolls, written by Frank Lesser. And it was featured on one of my favourite Ella albums, Ella Swings Lightly. And we move to something from the British light music catalogue now. This was an early composition by Robert Farnham, and it was featured in the BBC radio programme on the light programme, In Town Tonight, it's the travel theme.

A visit to the days of the BBC Light programme there. The travel theme from the radio programme In Town Tonight.

Blossom Dearie, with the Rodgers and Hart song, Thou Swell. And that was featured in their show, An American Yankee in the Court of King Arthur.

Antonio Carlos Jobim at the piano with his own composition, Wave. And now we move to a very popular song in the 60s which didn't chart in the UK. It was written by the Bee Gees and covered by an Australian singer, Johnny Young, with the very strange title, Grace Fintan Kirk, Royal Academy of Arts.

A fine slice of easy listening there. A great version of The More I See You. Written by Harry Warren, the lyrics by Matt Gordon, and it was introduced in the 1945 film Diamond Horseshoe. A spot of country and western up now. Canadian Pacific, sung by George Hamilton IV.

George Hamilton IV, a nice slice of country and western with Canadian Pacific. And now we have pop music meets a classical composer. This is Jimmy Windsor and his orchestra under the name of Kokomo.

Well, if you're thinking you might have heard that tune before, you'd be right. The title of that was Asia Minor by a band named Kokomo, which was founded by a guy called Jimmy Wisner. But actually, it's Grieg's Piano Concerto given a pop theme. We go to America next with Simon and Garfunkel.

Simon and Garfunkel with an LP track from the LP, I think it was Bookends, and simply titled America. A Spot of Soul up next, Barbara Lewis and Baby I'm Yours.

Barbara Lewis, a great voice, a great song, unfortunately recorded just at the wrong time when soulful female voices were going out of fashion. But it's remained a classic, and it still sounds fresh today. Well, here's Perry Como, Mandolins in the Moonlight.

the Four Knights with Oh Baby Be Mine. And before that, you heard the great voice of Perry Como and Mandolins in the Moonlight.

The Walker Brothers with a cover of the Jay and Americans hit Living Above Your Head. And that brings us to the end of Light and Easy here on Angel Radio with me, Bill Davis. Thanks very much for your company, and thanks to Jane in Nantwich for sponsoring the show. I'm going to play out with Guy Mitchell and Pretty Little Black-Eyed Susie. 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
1: Good evening, 0800 014 1955 if you'd like a tune on your wireless. Nice to be with you as always, sponsored in loving memory of Ellen in Waterlooville, of course, by Jean. Right, our first request is for Terry in London. Hope you enjoy this one.

There we go. That's especially for Terry in London. Thank you very much for your call. Oh, Nero and the Gladiators. That's especially for Ken in Southampton.

There we go, Nero and the Gladiators for Terry in London. No, that's for Ken in Southampton, actually, this one. Buzz in Bemerton, hello to you. Nice to have your company. Here is Sweet Dreams, Dave Sanson and the Hunters.

Steve Sampson and the Hunters, Sweet Dreams with Buzz in Bemerton. Thank you very much there for your email, Buzz. Nice to have your company this evening. Beryl and Colin, hello to you in Drayton. Frank Sinatra, Strangers in the Night. If you'd like a request, 0800 014 1955 or David at angelradio.uk.

0: Strangers in the Night, Frank Sinatra for Beryl and Colin in Drayton. Keeping you company on your Tuesday evening, sponsored in loving memory of Ellen by Jean. Archie King and Here's the Vampires for Big Sammy in Bristol. Thank you for your email.
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2: That's for Big Sammy in Bristol and Archie King and the Vampires. Right, it's Tuesday evening. It's 14 minutes past 8 on the 13th of October, 2026. Well, 51 years ago on a Tuesday, but it will be the 14th tomorrow, with the time at 1 o'clock in the afternoon, saw the birth of Radio Victory from Portsmouth, the first independent station that Portsmouth had ever had before, and that launched on the 14th of October 1975. We're having a bonus question. I'm going to play you something, then play you a record, and then I'll ask you a quiz question about it. Here, we cast your minds back to Tuesday, October 14th, 1975.

for the very first time in the south of England, with the time just gone 1 o'clock, on Tuesday, October 14th, 1975, on 257 metres medium wave and 95 megahertz VHF in stereo, this is Radio Victory.

That's the association, Everything That Touches You. That was the very first record that Radio Victory played back on the 14th of October 1975. Of course, Everything That Touches You was the tag line of the station. Right, your quiz question. 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The Four Tops and Bernadette, and that's especially for Julian Ray in Porchester.

There we go. That's Bernadette and the Four Tops. Lots of answers coming in for quiz question number one. So far, everybody's got it right with the answer. Name a Radio Victory presenter. Yes, Beryl and Colin in Drayton, along with Jenny in Hailing Island and Alan in Orpington. Yes, you've named a good few of our Radio Victory presenters in the beginning and even the later ones. Doesn't matter, I said any Radio Victory presenter. There's lots to choose from. One name I do hope that might come up that you pick is somebody that you actually know that was associated with this particular station. I'm afraid he's no longer with us now, but you might remember. Jane and Malcolm, hello to you in Gosports. Here is Booker T, the MG's Time is Tight. His speciality was Doris Day and Glenn Miller. That could give you a helping hand.

Ooh, some answers I didn't expect to come up. Ah, but well done. That was Booker T in the MG's Time is Tied for Jane and Malcolm in Gosports. Perry Como, Moonlight Love, that's for our June in Wakefield Court. Name a Radio Victory presenter. 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

Moonlight Love, Perry Como for our June in Wakefield Court. Angie in Southsea would like Bacharach, Reach Out For Me, that's playing in a moment. We asked you to name a Radio Victory presenter. Lots of good answers. Alan Dedicote, the man with the lottery balls, and Strictly Come Dancing as well, of course. And here are a few others. The winners are Jenny in Hayling Island, Alan in Orpington, Beryl and Colin in Drayton, Andrew in the Isle of Wight, Carol in Singleton, and Alice in Portsmouth. Of course, the name that did actually come up, which I expected, hoped it would be our very own Tony Power, because he was one of the original presenters on Radio Victory. He was, in fact, their programme controller before moving to actually doing both jobs as being on the radio on a Saturday. And, of course, he then later on to work for Express FM and, of course, us here at Angel Radio. Right, some of the presenters were Pam Spriggs, Sarah Ward, and Keith Butler, Chrissy Pollard, of course, Dave Carson, Dave Christian and Maggie Coles, Caroline Payne, Shep Bully, and again another Angel Radio presenter, Chris Carnegie, Nicky Jackson, and Chris Ryder. Nicky Jackson went on to do the Pyramid Game on TVS television as well. As promised, Angie, here's Reach Out For Me, Burt Bacharach.

reach out for me. Got a record coming up for Frankie in Norwood in London. It is Esther Phillips, and this is called Fever, and it's one of Margaret's top 20 songs that she likes. Question number one, the official question of the quiz. What country does the band ABBA come from? What country does the

SS to Phillips and Fever for Frankie and Margaret in Norwood in London. Our next request is for Jackie in Southsea, the 1910 Fruit Gum Company, Simon Says.

There we go, 1910, Fruit Gum Company and Simon Says. Current quiz question, which country does the band ABBA come from? Jerry and the Pacemakers and You'll Never Walk Alone, that's for Val and Ray in North End.

There we go, Jerry and the Pacemakers, You'll Never Walk Alone. Well done to Fred and Pat in Southfields, Andrew in the Isle of Wight, Thelma in Gosport, Jenny in Hayling Island, Neil in Santa Monica, Beryl in Colin in Drayton, Nicky and Paul in Southampton, Trish in Portsmouth, Alan in Orpington, Trevor in Biggin Hill, and Sylvia and Teddy in Romsey. Of course, the answer was Sweden. Right, your next quiz question is this. What colour is a banana? What colour is a banana? If you think you know, 02392 498 556. Right, Jamie in Totten, hello to you. Patrick McNee on the Blackman, Kinky Boots.

0: There we go, Kinky Boots, and that is Pat Creek with me on the Blackman for Jamie in Totten. Alan in Billericay, hello to you. It's Jimmy Rogers, Waiting for a Train.
1: All right, what do you want to hear, that old song, Waiting for a Train?
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1: All right.

0: Gee, I do love that old song.
1: There we go, that's Waiting for a Train, Jimmy Rogers for Alan and Bella Ricci. And Lynn in Bitten, hello to you. Here is the Beatles, The Long and Winding Road.

Beatles, Muddy Road, Fall in Inbitten. Right, we asked you, what colour is a banana? Andrew in the Isle of Wight, Jenny in Hayling Island, Sylvia and Teddy in Romsey, Neil in Santa Monica, Thelma in Gosport, Beryl and Colin in Drayton, Trevor in Biggin Hill, Alan in Orpington, Fred and Pat in Southfields, Trish in Portsmouth and Wendy in Norwich. Well, you could have had a choice, actually, because bananas are generally yellow in colour, but they start off as being green. And then, of course, as they get riper and riper, they turn to a very dark brown, which is not very nice. And I know all about dark brown bananas. Definitely out south. See, I fell over one, didn't I? So well done to everyone that got that one right. What is the opposite of hot? What is the opposite of hot? 02392 498 556 or david@angelradio.uk. Team Will, Richard and Simon to remember. And Herb Albert is Tawana Brass. This guy's in love with you.

For Team Real Richard and Simon to remember, and that's This Guy's in Love with You, and of course, Herb Alpert's Tijuana Brass. Next request is especially for Wendy in Norwich.

Callan Degale, Neil Sedaka for Wendy in Norwich. We asked you, what is the opposite of hot? Of course, it's cold. Andrew in the Isle of Wight, Jenny in Hayling Island, Neil in Santa Monica, Linda in Porchester, Beryl and Colin in Drayton, Trish in Portsmouth, Thelma in Gosport, Alan in Orpington, Rolling Ray, Fred and Pat in Southfields, Trevor in Biggin Hill. Well done for that particular question. Your next one, you've got to think about this. What colour is the sky on a clear day? We're talking a summer's day here. What colour is the sky on a clear day? Any ideas? 02392 498 556. Well, if I may, I'm going to play Nat King Cole for Trish.

If I may, Nat King Cole for Trish in Portsmouth. What colour is the sky on a clear day? I'm talking mainly on a summer's day. No, there's no catch on this one. No, I'm not trying to fool you. Ben in Southsea, hello to you. Nice to have your company. And you'd like to hear Ichiku Park and the Small Faces.

There we go. What colour is the sky on a clear day? Well, that song certainly gave it away. Blue is your answer. Andrew in the Isle of Wight, Linda in Porchester, Neil in Santa Monica, Jenny in Hayling Island, Thelma in Gospel, Beryl and Colin in Drayton, Fred and Pat in Southfields, Alan in Orpington, Trevor in Biggin Hill, Trish in Portsmouth, Alice in Portsmouth, Kay in London, Edward in Halifax, and Barry and Delilah in Dawlish. Right, that was that one. Your next question is this. What do you call the day after today? What do you call the day after today? Any ideas? 02392 498 556. Dolly Parton, Porter Wagner. Holding on to nothing for Donna in Brighton. We're home.

There we go. What do you call the day after today? Oh, you're on the ball, aren't you? That's for certain. 02392 498 556 or david@angelradio.uk. Next request is for Gay in London. It's The Love Affair, Everlasting Love.

Love Affair and Everlasting Love for Kay in London. We asked you, what do you call the day after today? You could have either said tomorrow or Wednesday would have been okay. Andrew in the Isle of Wight, Jenny in Hayling Island, Linda in Porchester, Neil in Santa Monica, Trevor in Biggin Hill, Beryl and Colin in Drayton, Trish in Portsmouth, Fred and Pat in Southfields, Thelma in Gosport, and Alan in Orpington. Tomorrow or Wednesday would have been your answer. Here's question number 6. How many days are there in a week? How many days are there in a week? 02392 498 556. Now for Edward in Halifax. We're going on a summer holiday.

summer holiday. Cliff Richard, that's for Edward in Halifax. How many days are there in the week? Lots of answers coming in fast and furious. Now to all at number 27 for Trish in Portsmouth. It's the time and the river.

27, and that's Patricia in Portsmouth, that's Nat King Cole, and the Time and the River.

0: That was Keith Mansfield, his orchestra and Everlasting Love. Oh, I think some of you thought that was my double. I had quite a few phone calls and emails saying that that was my double. No, it definitely wasn't, because I played the Love Affairs version. And Nikki and Paul in Southampton, here's The Angels and My Boyfriend's Back.
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0: There we go, Nikki and Paul in Southampton, the Angels, and my boyfriend's back. This is Angel Radio on your Tuesday evening in loving memory of Ellen in Waterlooville, sponsored by Jean. We asked you how many days in a week. There are seven, of course. Jenny in Hayling Island, Andrew in the Isle of Wight, Neil in Santa Monica, Fred and Pat in South Hills, Trish in Portsmouth, Beryl and Colin in Drayton, Alan in Orpington, Thelma in Gosport, and Trevor in Biggin Hill. Well done to you all. That's your final quiz question. There may be another one. Oh, whoever knows. We've got basically another hour left. This is Angel Radio on your Tuesday evening in loving memory of Ellen in Waterlooville.
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Neil in Santa Monica, Andrew in the Isle of Wight, Jenny in Hayling Island, Trish in Portsmouth, Anne Allen in Orpington, Barry in Delilah in Dawlish, Kay in London, Edward in Halifax. Well done. Yes, that was my double. The association, everything that touches you. Very first record that Radio Victory played on the 14th of October in 1975.

0: I am that great big battle cat. 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I only have one aim in life, and that is very plain. I want to catch that little bird and eat him right away. 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

Door the door of Pontycat, that's Mel Blanc for Anne in Dorchester. Hello to Peter in Buckingham-on-Sea, especially for you, a man who shot Liberty Valance, Gene Pidney.

The man who shot Liberty Valance, Gene Pidney, for Peter in Birchington on Sea. Thank you, Peter, for your call. Janet in Freshwater, hello to you. Humphrey Littleton, Bad Penny Blues.

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0: Indeed we are on this Tuesday evening. Chris in North London, Andre Costellanitz with a song in my heart.

Chris in North London, Andre Kostelanets with a song in my heart. Thank you, Chris, for choosing that one. Emma in Bishop's Waltham, hello to you. 1966, Walk and Talk, here's Sid Dale.

Walk and Talk, that's Adele, 1966, and that's for Emma in Bishop's Waltham. King Kong, Terry Lightfoot, that's especially for Stan in Harwich.

0: 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It's Harry Lightfoot, King Kong for Stan in Harwich.
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0: Now we're to Andrew on the Isle of Wight. Is Al Keola. The world is waiting for the sunrise. It's 1962.

The world is waiting for the sunrise, Al Keola, and that's especially for Andrew in the Isle of Wight. Your songs tonight are The Tornadoes and Telstar, or The Toys, A Lover's Concerto. 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

Tornadoes, Telstar, tonight's winner of your 10 o'clock votes. Dono in Brighton, hello to you. Nice to have your company. And you would like to hear Clarence Carter, Funky Fever from 1968.

Clarence Carter, Funky Fever, that's for Donna in Brighton. Ben in Southsea would like Balloon Farm, Question of Temperature.

Ben in Southsea, a question of temperature, Balloon Farm, 1968, a world without love, Peter and Gordon, and that's especially for Sally in Harwich.

There we go for Sally in Harwich. That's A World Without Love, Peter and Gordon. This is going back to Pay to Play Day a few weeks ago. It's one for Sylvia and Teddy and Romsey. It's to remember Anne, and they put the wrong record on the slip, so I'm correcting it now.

Dave Baby Cortez, Rinky Dink for Sylvia and Teddy and Romsey. That was To Remember Anne. Alan in Orpington, hello to you. Farron Young, hello, Walls.

coming up after the break, it's Biggie at Night Part 1. 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Biggie at Night Part 2 at 11:30, 1:25. Eileen's here with Betty Hutton Records. 2:25, Angel at Night with Ed Payne. 4:35, California Cool with Henry Turtle. 5:30, Ian Horner's Rarities. 6 o'clock, Classics We Love, Rod Hardesty, sponsored by Gilly in Roland's Castle. 7 o'clock, The Dance Man Days, Tony Bradley, sponsored by Doreen in Balak, a memory of Mum and Dad. 7:30, Good Morning with Johnny Mac, sponsored by Barnum Vintage Vinyl. Then at 8, it's The Breakfast Bustle with Olivia, sponsored by John and Teresa in Cambridge. 9 o'clock is Snap and Crackle, sponsored by Sue and Peter Taylor. 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Tonight, clear skies and dry but chilly. Tonight's temperature is 12 degrees, 54 Fahrenheit. Tomorrow, Wednesday, will be breezy, sunny spells, slim chance of light showers. Tomorrow's temperature is 15 degrees, 59 Fahrenheit. Tomorrow mid-morning, rising to 18 degrees, 64 Fahrenheit in the afternoon. The local outlook for Thursday to Saturday. Thursday brings sunny spells, cloudy intervals, rain in the evening. Friday looks like see clouds with some rain in the morning and lots of sunshine in the afternoon. Saturday will be dry and sunny, but with cloud developing in the late afternoon. Well, that's looking good for me Saturday morning while I'm marshalling. Across the UK tonight, it'll be mainly dry, clear, but there will be some local mist and fog patches in England and Wales, turning cloudier and windier in the north, rain later for northern Scotland. On behalf of myself, Davy Goffrey, and the rest of the Angel team here in Havant, to wish you a very peaceful good night. Thank you for joining me. Thanks for taking part in the programme. Some fantastic choices of music this evening. I'll see you Sunday afternoon just after 2. I wonder where we'll be this week. Don't forget, Roy Bigley is here at 10:30 with part 1 of Bigley at Night.

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you're welcome to Big Late Night on this October the 13th. Can you believe it? It'll soon be Thanksgiving. Another 5 weeks. So I do hope you're well. Welcome to the show, and let's start off with something from George Jones and Gene Pitney.

0: gorgeous. That was Mockingbird Hill, even Mockingbird Hill from 1965, George Jones and Gene Pitney. And I have to confess, I actually heard that when eating breakfast last Friday on Let's Harmonise with D.A.B. Dave here on Angel Radio. Excellent programme, 3:30 Friday afternoons. And it's sort of like one of those, you take the high parts and I'll take the low parts and we'll meet in Scotland afore ye. If it comes down to Peter and Gordon, I'm always Peter, and my wife is always Gordon.
1: Right, said Fred, both of us together, one each end and steady as we go.

Need more space to shift the so-and-so. 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And so we had a cup of tea, and right said Fred, have to take the wall down, that there wall is gonna have to go. Took the wall down, even with it all down, we was getting nowhere. And so we had a cup of tea, and Charlie had a think, and he said, look, Fred, I

0: I said to Charlie, we'll just have to leave it standing on the landing, that's all. You see, the trouble with Fred is he's too hasty. Now, you never get nowhere if you're too hasty.
1: Even if you're cooking pastry, there's no point in being hasty when you're cooking pastry. That was right, said Fred. I don't know what I'm talking about either. And Bernard Cribbins, of course. Coming up in about 9 minutes' time, we have this week's poetry. Quite a production this week from our Jesse up there in California, so you'll need to settle back and relax for that. It is splendidly wonderful this week, I have to be honest with you.

Prayer from 1939, Glenn Miller and his orchestra with the vocals there coming from Ray Eberly. So I hope you've had a good week since I was with you this time last week. It's been an awful lot going on here in the United States, what with one thing and another, but to be absolutely honest with you, none of it is particularly impressive, so I'm just not going to discuss it. It's as simple as that. I think the music is far better that way, don't you?

The Beatles, and There's a Place. Now, if you were listening to the complete program last week, that's all 3 hours, you will be aware of the fact that the 2 hours after the break did not go out. And I believe this was something that I did, which I did obviously not intend to do, but I think I did it anyway. So the good news is that the second part of the program last week was recorded, so you'll hear it this week, which means that actually I only have to do the first hour this week, and then I can put the feet up for the rest of the evening, which is rather nice for me, and it also means that you won't have missed any of the treasures that we planned for you last week, but I failed to broadcast. It's as simple as that. Poetry is next.

0: Faithful Hussar from Ted Heath and his music. Okay, time now to go up to California in Scotland for this week's Poetry Corner. And as I said earlier on, a major production this week. Jessie has been so busy. So I'm going to hand the airways over to her. Jessie, you got control.
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Good evening, Roy, and welcome everyone to our Poetry Corner. I heard it being said on one of the Angel promotional jingles that late night stories are appreciated, and for that reason I decided to look at the ballads, which were used by travelling minstrels to inform and entertain. They are usually anonymous, as they come from an oral tradition. The narrative would be passed down verbally for centuries before they were written down. This Scottish ballad I learned at the high school. At that time, I just enjoyed the story, but now, having an interest in Scottish history, I realise that the historical fact content of the poem has become blended with folklore, dramatic tension, and a lot of poetic licence. Back in the mists of time, Dunfermline was the capital of Scotland, and the king lived there. Beyond that, your guess is as good as mine. Sir Patrick Spence, by Anonymous. The king sits in Dunfermline toon, drinking the blood-red wine. Oh, for will I get a skeely skipper to sail this new ship o' mine? Oh, up and spake an elder knight, sat at the king's right knee. Sir Patrick Spence is the best sailor that ever sailed the sea. Our king has written a braid letter and sealed it with his hand, and sent it to Sir Patrick Spence, was walking in the Strand. To Norroway, to Norroway, to Norroway o'er the fame, the king's daughter on Norroway, 'tis thou maun bring her hame. The first word that Sir Patrick read, say lood, lood, laughed he. The next word that Sir Patrick read, the tear blinked at his ee. Oh, wha is this has done this deed and told the king o' me? To send us oot at this time o' year to sail up in the sea. Be it wind, be it wheat, be it hail, be it sleet, our ship maun sail the fame, the king's daughter o' Norroway, 'tis we maun bring her hame. They hoisted their sails on Monday morn, with all the speed they may. They ha' landed in Norroway upon a Wednesday. Mak ready, my merry men all. Our good ship sails the morn. Now ever alack, my maister dear, I fear a deadly storm. I saw the new men late lestreen, with the old men in her airm. And gif we gang to sea, maister, I fear we'll come to harm. They hadna sailed a league, but barely three, when the lift grew dark, and the wind blew loud, and gurly grew the sea. The anchors brak, and the topmost lap, it was sick a deadly storm, and the waves come o'er the broken ship, till all her sides were torn. Go fetch a web o' silken claith, another o' the twine, and warp them baith into our ship's side, and let nane o' the sea come in. They fetched a web o' the silken claith, another o' the twine, and they warped them roon the good ship's side, but still the sea come in. Oh, laith, laith were our good Scots lords to weet their cork-heeled shin. But lang or all the play was played, they wat their hats abin. And mony was the feather bed that flattered on the fame.
and Mony was the good Scots lord's son that never mere came hame. Oh, lang, lang may the ladies sit with their fans into their hand afore they see Sir Patrick Spence come sailing o'er the strand. And lang, lang may the maidens sit with their gowd canes in their hair, a-waiting for the rain deer loose, for them they'll see nae mair. Half hour to Aberdour, 'tis 50 fathoms deep, and there lies good Sir Patrick Spence with the Scots lords at his feet.

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1: Told you it was something major, didn't I? And there, Sir Patrick Spens was the poem, and also some music there from Adam Khachaturian. And I can't quite remember what it was called now, but it's a very famous bit as well. Jessie, thank you so much for that excellent stuff. And she'll be back next week with another poem. And if you would like Jessie to read a poem for you, indeed, if you have written a poem and you would like her to broadcast it to the world for the first time, perhaps, do please get in touch with me, which is roy@angelradio.uk. And I will forward your email on to Jessie. It's as simple as that. And she does do requests, as I say, so if you'd like her to do a poem for you, she's done a couple for me in the past, then do please just get in touch with the programme. Right now, it's time to go off to the piano parlour.

0: felt like blowing a raspberry at the end of that, but I refrained just. Winifred Atwell and the Jubilee Rag. We started off with Liberace. I'm going to wash that man right out of my hair. And in the middle, we had Lesson 1 from Russ Conway. We'll have some more from the Piano Parlor around about the same time next week. 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And right now, it's time for Spotlight.
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0: And this week we return to a Hollywood star who we've heard of at least once before. She was talking then about all manner of things. Here she is talking about, oh, I don't know, Baby Jane, Clark Gable. We'll see what else we can find out. With a spotlight placed once again on Joan Crawford. And this is from 1968.
3: You have made, oh golly, probably just about more pictures than any other woman I can think of, about 80. Is that correct? 80 films?
4: Oh, I think people have made more than that.
3: But that in itself
4: is... No, as a matter of fact, I went to London 12 years ago to make a picture with Rosanna Brazzi, and they asked me how many pictures I had made. And I said 70-something at that time.
0: So about 80?
4: And he said, that's ridiculous. I've made 140. And he had. Mm-hmm. But pictures made over there that we don't get to see over here. So, but he had made 140.
0: Joan Crawford was then asked what it was like to act with Bette Davis.
4: I would think it was the most... rewarding experience in the world. As a matter of fact, I put the deal together. I'd wanted to work with her since we were at Warner Brothers together, and I wanted to do Ethan Frome with her. I thought we would be great in it with Raymond Massey.
0: She was asked about what it was like to win an Oscar and how she found out.
4: I was home in bed with 104 temperature with my doctor holding me down so I wouldn't get to the theater to get to it. And the first person who ran into the door was Van Johnson, and then all the cameramen.
0: Joan was asked about her favorite actors.
4: I would think the King.
0: Elvis?
3: Clark Gable, you're talking about?
0: Oh, how tall was he?
4: Clark Gable was 6'3" if he was an inch. And I must tell you another wonderful man. I only had the good fortune to do one picture with him, and that was Spencer Tracy. Mm-hmm. But I did 9 with Clark Gable.
0: What about actresses?
4: I think one of the greats were Margaret Sullivan, unfortunately no longer with us, but two of the greats who are with us are the two Hepburns.
0: And at the time that would have been Audrey and Catherine. She was then asked whether she had any special voice training.
4: I had no special training. I just read my scripts out loud and hoped to goodness I could remember the lines and speak up, that's all.
5: Trouble is, you're trying to buy love from those kids and it won't work. I'm no bargain, but I make enough to get by. But no, that isn't good enough. Vita has to have a piano and lessons and fancy dresses so she can sit up on a platform smirking her way through a piece any five-year-old with talent could play.
6: Vita has talent. Just ask any of the neighbors.
5: She plays the piano like I shoot pool. And Kay, a nice, normal little kid who wants to skip rope and play baseball. But she's got to take ballet lessons. She's going to become a ballet dancer so you can feel proud of yourself.
6: All right, what of it? What if I do want them to amount to something? I'll do anything for those kids. Do you understand anything?
5: Yeah? Well, you can't do their crying for them.
6: I'll do that, too. I'll never do any crying if I can help it.
5: There's something wrong, Mildred. I don't know what. I'm not smart that way. But I know it isn't right to...
6: Hello?
7: I just wanted to know if...
6: Yes? Yes, he is. Who's calling?
7: Oh, I'm Mrs. Biederhoff.
6: Just a moment. It's for you, Mrs. Biederhoff.
5: Yeah, Maggie? I can't talk to you now. I told you not to.
7: I tried to call you at the office.
5: I can't talk to you now. Later.
6: So the noble Mr. Pierce can't talk right now. He's too busy telling his wife that what's wrong with their married life is the way she treats the children.
5: Maggie means nothing to me. You know that.
6: Wish I could believe it. You better run down there and apologize, or she won't play gin rummy with you anymore. It is gin rummy, isn't it?
5: Now, look, Mildred, don't go too far. One of these days I'll call your bluff.
6: Oh, no, you're not calling me. I'm calling you. You might as well get this straight right now once and for all. Those kids come first in this house, before either one of us. Maybe that's right, maybe it's wrong, but that's the way it is. I'm determined to do the best I can for them. If I can't do it with you, I'll do it without you.
5: Oh, so now we're getting down to the point. You're looking for an excuse to heave me out in my ear, is that it?
6: I didn't say
5: well,
6: that.
5: I'm fed up. Let's see you get along without me for a while. When you want me, you know where to find me.
6: Bert. You go down to that woman's house again and you're never coming back here. I mean that.
5: Oh, I go where I want to go.
6: Then pack up, Bert.
5: All right, I will.
0: And he did, but he did remain in favor and was back in Mildred Pierce's good books by the end of the film, although it did not really end happily. That's this week's Spotlight, once again, on Joan Crawford.

It's a lovely song, isn't it? Matt Munro and The Part Is Over. It's not the one I actually intended to play. The one I intended to play, I can't find. I think this week's going to be like last week's programme. Nothing's going to go right. We'll see what happens. But I heard this really great song from Matt Munro with Nelson Riddle's orchestra. And I thought, oh, I have to play that on Tuesday evening. And now I can't find it for love nor money. It's just one of those days, right? Let's see now. What should we do? Well, in about 8 minutes time, 7.5 minutes time, we will have a song from Holger, which is wonderful. Now, I have a record here on this number two. I can't even remember putting this on. Let's just play it and see what it is.

0: Could we possibly do that just once more? Once more.
1: Well, that was a song from Matt Monro that I wanted to play and couldn't find it. And I'd already put it on the record deck. I tell you, it's really a bad week this week. Wasn't that good? And that was specially arranged for Matt Monro for that performance by Nelson Riddle playing there with his orchestra. Sterling stuff. Now, let me play something else that I've forgotten.

Green Door from Frank Sinatra. I told you it's going to be, it really is one of those weeks, from Frankie Vaughan, of course. We're going to have a song from Germany now, as we say good evening, or good, in his case, good morning to Holger over there in Germany. I think that's right, isn't it? Yes, it is. Yes, it's already tomorrow over in Germany. And each week, Holger sends me a song which, due to my complete lack of understanding of email, I don't always get. But I think I've worked out a system now whereby I will get it, which is basically if I haven't had something from Holger in by Sunday, I'm going to email him and say, oi, where's your song? This week's song, though, it's really rather fun. It's a song from Caterina Valenti. It was recorded in 1961, and I think it's called Ein Siemensschatz. I think it is. Holger in his email says, I usually record about 1 hour of your program, but forgot to do it last week. He said, at what time is Holger's house usually on? Well, it's usually on at about 50 minutes into the first hour, so around about 11:20 UK time. That would be 12:20 Germany time. See, sometimes it's an age thing, I think emails and times and stuff like that. It used to be so much easier when there was just three channels on television. Anyway, here is a song from Holger's house this week. It is the wonderful Caterina Valenti, and I'm going to say it again. Ein Siemensschatz.

Well, that was a lovely song, to be sure. That was Caterina Valenti, and I think it was called Iron Seamanschutz. So well done, me, but more importantly, well done to Holger, who will have another song for us around about the same time next week. Time now, Holger, to go up to the wooden steps to Bedfordshire. We are rapidly approaching the end of the first hour here on Bigley at Night, so if you're going to be leaving me at the end of the first hour to go off up to the land of Bedfordshire yourself, well, I hope you have a good night's sleep and wake up fully relaxed and refreshed in the morning. If you are going up, this is going to be our last song together.

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3: 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We encourage families to attend. We have opportunities for young ones to attend junior church. Also, we have tea and coffee in our tea room, which follows each of our services. So we would really love to see you each Sunday at St Mary's Church in Porchester in the Castle grounds. Angel.

Toy Steel and the Steelmen with a handful of songs, and that came from 1957. So welcome if you've just bumped into us. It is RB, as I say, with Beagle Night to come in. In the first hour of the program we have top sellers with the top three songs of a particular year, which I'll be announcing in just actually after this next song. We've got some Magic Movie Memories, Beagle's Big Three, and First Time Around. There's more in the second hour as well. I think that's probably quite enough for the first hour. Otherwise, it wouldn't allow us to fit in any more music like this.

0: lovely stuff. That was Joe Larson. Let Him Tarry. You're listening to Angel Radio, and now it's time for
1: this week's top 10.
0: And this week we're looking at the top selling singles of 1948 according to Billboard. And at number 10 it was Art Mooney with I'm Looking Over a Four Leaf Clover. The Pied Pipers at number 9 with My Happiness. At number 8, You Call Everybody Darling, said Al Trace with Bob Vincent. White Little Lies at number 7 with Dick Hames and Gordon Jenkins. And You Can't Be True Dear at number 6, Ken Griffin and Jerry Wayne. John and Sondra Steele were at number 5 with another version of My Happiness, and at 4, A Tree in the Meadow from Margaret Whiting, and at number 3 with Bing Crosby and Ken Darby, Now Is the Hour.
2: Number 3.

0: Now is the hour from Bing Crosby and Ken Darby at number three with Now is the Hour. And at number two, Peggy Lee with Dave Barber and Manana is Soon Enough for Me.
1: Number two.

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I'll go to work mañana, but I gotta sleep tonight.

me double, it was only for a land. But he said a little later that the horse, she was so slow. Why he gave the horse my money is something I don't know.

It was number two, and that was Peggy Lee along with Dave Barber, who I think might even have been her husband. Manana is Soon Love for Me. And at number one, the best-selling single of 1948 came from Pee Wee Hunt, The 12th Street Rag.

Bing Crosby at number 3, Peggy Lee at number 2, and at number 1, the best-selling single of 1948, Pee Wee Hunt and 12th Street Rag. And we'll have another countdown of another chart around about the same time next week.

the Connecticut Collegians there from, we think, about 1934, and the song was called Boo, Boo, Boo, Here Comes the Loch Ness Monster. And it sort of does beg the question, if you don't mind me sort of going off at a bit of a tangerine, is there really a Loch Ness Monster? Because they only ever say the Loch Ness Monster. And it's been around for a long time. Been around all my life, and I've been around for nearly 70 years, and he was around long before that as well. I don't quite see, unless he's sort of like a couple of hundred years old, how it can really keep going on, which sort of suggests to me that if anything, there's at least more than one. In fact, I think there'd be quite a few, don't you? Which is sort of why you'd think there would be more sightings of them, but perhaps they just like to keep to themselves.

0: Maxine Sullivan and her version of Loch Lomond. Time now for Magic Movie Memories, and this week it is yet another classic, and we say hello to Carrie in Aldershot. And I keep saying all of these films are all of my favourite films. This film comes from 1939. It stars Miriam Hopkins and Betty Davis, and they are the couple that we're going to hear. And the film is called The Old Maid. And going from memory, I seem to recall that Betty Davis gave birth illegitimately to a girl called Tina, and basically Miriam Hopkins and Betty Davis decided to bring the child up as Miriam Hopkins' child because she was married, and you know the old story. But it comes to the night before Tina's wedding night, and it all sort of finally looks as if it's going to come out. Here's the old maid.
1: Delia. Yes. You're going up now to speak to Tina. Well, unless you want to talk to me about something else. I think before she goes to sleep, I ought to. Yes, you think you ought to. What's the matter, Charlotte? You agree, don't you, that a word ought to be said to the child before her marriage? And tomorrow, in the midst of all the excitement, there'll be no opportunity. So I told her I'd go up. I understand. So please understand me when I ask you not to. No, I don't understand you, Charlotte. You surely feel the night before a wedding, a girl ought to have her mother's counsel. Yes, that's why I must be the one to talk to Tina tonight. Because just tonight, I am her mother. You're not going to tell us. Not now. It would be such a tragedy for her to find out that I am her mother. I won't let you. Would you hate me so much if I did? Hate? What a word between us. It's the word that has been between us since the beginning. The very beginning. Since the day when you found out that Clem Spender hadn't quite broken his heart because he wasn't good enough for you. Since then, you found your revenge and your triumph in keeping me at your mercy and taking his child from me. Now I realize you've always believed I've hated you because you've hated me. Hated me for everything I've tried to do for you. Do for me. Everything you've done for him. Oh, you're horrible, Charlotte. I haven't thought of Clem Spender for years. Oh, yes, you have. You have. In thinking of Tina, you have thought of him. Of him and nobody else. A woman never stops thinking of the man she loves. She thinks of him for years in all sorts of unconscious ways. In thinking of all sorts of things. A sunset, an old song, a cameo on a chain. I know because I've thought of him too. Suppose that's true. That's why you took us in. To get his child a home. She is mine. Clem didn't love you, he loved me. I loved him. She should have been ours. I am her mother. See which one of us is her mother. You are wicked, Charlotte. You are wicked. No, I'm not wicked. I never could have done to you what you've done to me. You made me an old maid. You divided my child from me. You adopted her. You even took away my legal right to her. You taught her to call you mother. Well, tonight, just tonight, she belongs to me. That's not too much to ask. Tonight, I want her to call me mother.
0: Whether she did or whether she didn't, well, you're going to have to watch the film to find out. Thanks to Carrie and Aldershot for that magic movie memory, one of my favourites. And I think it's made all the more dramatic because Betty Davis and Miriam Hopkins, who were, you know, not really terribly fond of each other in that particular film because of what one did to the other, they hated each other in real life. I think it might have been quite interesting shooting that movie, quite frankly, but a good film, to be sure. Carrie, thank you so much indeed. Time now for Beatles Big Three, and this week the selection comes from Terence in Putney, and he says, I drive a bus, and there was another famous Terence that rode a bus. Could you please play three songs of your choice from him? Thank you so much, Terence from Putney.

0: Well, he was once upon a time called Terence, before he changed his name to Matt Munro. And those three songs were chosen by me for Terence. And we started off with Portrait of My Love, we then had Born Free and Walk Away, possibly three of his most famous recordings, but quite frankly, he recorded an awful lot of stuff, and just about all of it was fantastic. Terence in Putney, thank you so much for choosing Matt Munro this week. It's been a long time since he's been on Beagle's Big Three. Thinking at least, about a year and a half, something like that. So well worth having him again. Terence, thank you so much. And if you would like to be the purveyor of next week's Beagle's Big Three, then all you have to do is email me, roy@angelradio.uk, let me know the artist. And if you want to choose the three songs, fine by me. If you'd like me to choose them, fine by me too. I'm normally pretty good at it.
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note in my script here that says, don't speak too early at the end of the song. And I think that was probably the reason why. George Chisholm and a song called Muzzled Off. I got a note in from Alice, who lives up in Scotland, and she was referring to my bits about Loch Lomond and Loch Ness earlier on. And she said, in a Scottish accent, in a right, I could tell. She said, you should come up to Scotland. Actually, Alice, I am coming up to Scotland. I plan to come up next April. I think, yes, next April. Looking forward to it as well. And I'm pretty sure I'm going to bump into Jessie, who does poetry here on Angel Radio. She's a good lass, is our Jessie, and I'm very much looking forward to meeting her. So I will be up your neck of the woods, Alice. And, yeah, if I can make time, sure, a cup of tea would be lovely.

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Idly down, Susanna's a funny full man. Now these little pigs, they laid Mr. Straw. Idly do, Susanna's a funny full man. Idly down, Susanna's a funny full man. Sing lassie, go rings, little low. Susanna's a funny full man. Idly down, Susanna's a funny full man. Now these little pigs, they have some curly tails. Idly Dale, Susanna's a funny full man. Idly Dan, Susanna's a funny full man. Sing lassie, go rings, little low. Susanna's a funny full man. Idly Dan, Susanna's a funny full man. Now these little pigs, they had to be stuffed. Up. Idly duff, Susanna's a funny full man. Idly Dan, Susanna's a funny full man. Sing lassie, go rings, little low. Susanna's a funny full man. Idly Dan, Susanna's a funny full man. Now these little pigs, they made the best of bacon. Idly Dan, Susanna's a funny full man. Idly Dan, Susanna's a funny full man. Sing lassie, go rings, little low. Susanna's a funny full man. Idly Dan, Susanna's a funny full man. Now these little pigs, they made the best of ham. Idly Dan, Susanna's a funny full man. Idly Dan, Susanna's a funny full man. Sing lassie, go rings, little low. Susanna's a funny full man.

0: great. 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I don't know the words, but I still do it anyway. That was The Old Sal from Leslie Cerrone. And before that, we had Jolly Good Company. Nice to hear a couple there from the great Leslie Cerrone, who's actually born in Surbiton in Surrey way back in 1897.
1: Hey, Abbott!
2: What do you want, Costello?
1: Look, Abbott, I understand that you're going to be the manager of the Lou Costello Jr. Youth Foundation baseball team.
2: Yes, we just organized the thing.
1: Oh, you did?
2: Sure.
1: Well, I'd like to play on the team myself. You know, I know something about baseball.
2: Well, that would be accomplished.
1: Well, I'd like to know some of the guys' names on the team, so when I meet them on the street or in the ballpark, I'll be able to say hello to them.
2: Why, surely I'll introduce you to the boys. But you know, strange as it may seem, they give these ballplayers nowadays very peculiar names.
1: You mean funny names?
2: Nicknames, pet names, like Dizzy Dean.
1: Brother Daffy?
2: Daffy Dean. And
1: I'm their French cousin.
2: French cousin?
1: Gouffet.
2: Gouffet. Well, now, let's see. We have on the bags, we have who's on first, what's on second, I don't know who's on third.
1: That's what I want to find out.
2: What silly name? I say who's on first, what's on second, I don't know who's on third.
1: Are you the manager?
2: Yes.
1: You know the fellow's name?
2: Well, I should.
1: Well, then who's on first?
2: Yes.
1: I mean the fellow's name.
2: That's it.
1: That's who?
2: Yes.
1: Well, go ahead and tell me.
2: Who?
1: The guy on first.
2: Who?
1: The first baseman.
2: Who?
1: Have you got a first baseman?
2: Who is on first?
1: I'm asking you who's on first.
2: That's the man's name.
1: That's whose name?
2: Yes.
1: Now tell me who's on first.
2: That's right.
1: I want to know what's the guy's name on first
2: base. No, what's on second base?
1: I'm not asking you who's on second.
2: Who is on first?
1: I don't know.
2: He's on third. Now, we're not mentioning third. Now, let's get together.
1: How did I get on third base?
2: You happen to mention his name.
1: If I mention a third baseman's name, who did I face playing third
2: base? No, who is playing first?
1: I'm not asking you who's on first.
2: Who is on first?
1: I'm asking you, what's the guy's name on third?
2: What is on second?
1: Who's on second?
2: Who's on first?
1: I don't know.
2: He's on third.
1: There I go, back on third again.
2: Well, I can't change their name.
1: You got a first baseman?
2: Absolutely.
1: When you pay him off every month, who gets the money?
2: Every dollar of it. Why not? The man's entitled to it.
1: Who is?
2: Yes.
1: So who gets it?
2: Sure he does. Sometimes his wife comes down and collects it.
1: Whose wife?
2: Yes.
1: Well, all I'm trying to find out is what's the guy's name on first base?
2: Listen, what is on second base?
1: I'm not asking you who's on second.
2: Who is on first?
1: I don't know.
2: Third base.
1: I pick it up. You got an outfield?
2: Well, surely.
1: The left fielder's name.
2: Why?
1: I just thought I'd ask.
2: Well, I just thought I'd tell you.
1: Then tell me who's playing left field.
2: Who is playing first?
1: Stay out of the infield.
2: Don't mention their names out here.
1: I want to know what's the left fielder's
2: what
1: name.
2: What is on second?
1: I'm not asking you who's on second.
2: Who's on first?
1: I don't know.
2: Third base.
1: Look, the left fielder's name.
2: Why?
1: Because.
2: Oh, he's center field. Plays as well as I do.
1: Look, you got a pitcher on the team?
2: Wouldn't this be a fine team without a pitcher?
1: The pitcher's name?
2: Tomorrow.
1: You don't want to tell me today?
2: I'm telling you, man.
1: Then go ahead.
2: Tomorrow.
1: What time?
2: What time what?
1: What time tomorrow you going to tell me who's pitching?
2: Now, listen. Who is
1: now? Now, break your arm, you say, who's on first. I want to know what's the pitcher's
2: what's
1: name.
2: What's on second?
1: I don't know. Third base. You got a catcher?
2: Surely.
1: A catcher's name?
2: Today.
1: Today, and tomorrow's pitching.
2: Now you've got it.
1: Now I've got it. I don't even... Look, all we got is a couple of days on a team.
2: I can't help that.
1: A couple of days.
2: Don't get excited now.
1: Who's your next side?
2: Take it easy.
1: You know, I'm a pretty good catcher myself.
2: Well, tell me.
1: Now, I'll catch today myself.
2: All
1: I'm
2: right.
1: going to catch. Yes. And tomorrow's pitching on a team.
2: Yes.
1: Now, Kamara throws the ball, and the guy up bunts the ball.
2: Yes.
1: Now, when he bunts the ball, me being a good catcher, I'll throw the guy out of first base. So I pick up the ball and throw it to who?
2: Now, that's the first thing you've said right.
1: I don't even know what I'm talking about.
2: Well, that's all you have to do.
1: Is to throw the ball to first base.
2: Yes.
1: Now, who's got it?
2: Naturally.
1: If I throw the ball to first base, somebody's got to get it.
2: Yes.
1: Now, who's got it?
2: Naturally.
1: Naturally?
2: Naturally.
1: Oh, so I throw the ball to naturally.
2: You do nothing of the kind. You throw the ball to who?
1: Naturally.
2: That's it.
1: That's what I said.
2: No, you didn't. No, you didn't.
1: Did I throw the ball to naturally?
2: But you don't.
1: I throw it to who?
2: Naturally.
1: That's what I'm saying.
2: You're not working that way.
1: I throw the ball to who?
2: Naturally.
1: You ask me.
2: You throw the ball to who?
1: Naturally.
2: Well, say
1: same it. As you. I throw the ball to who?
2: Naturally.
1: Now, whoever it is drops the ball, so the guy runs a second.
2: Yes.
1: Who picks up the ball and throws it to what? What throws it to, I don't know. I don't know, throws it back to tomorrow. Triple play.
2: Yes.
1: Another guy gets up and it's a long fly ball to be caught. Why? I don't know. He's on third and I don't give a darn.
2: What'd you say?
1: I said, I don't give a darn.
2: Oh, that's our shortstop.
0: Lovely stuff from Lou Abbott and Bud Costello, who's on first. Very, very famous piece indeed. Now, I have a confession to make. Yes. Usually at this time in the program, we have First Time Around, and this is where I pick a song and then I go and research it and come up with something interesting, and by me telling you the interesting things about the song, you sort of guess what the song is. As I say, that's what we usually have around about this time, but we don't have it this week because I completely forgot to do it. So we will have it next week. We might even have to. I might go crazy. We'll see. But sometimes researching these songs takes a long time. You'd be surprised. And I don't know. I guess having a week off, which I did, sometimes you just forget just how much time you've got to do this stuff. So my apologies if you've been waiting for that, but first time around, we'll be back when normal service is restored as soon as possible, around about this time next week.

0: Well, that was Bing Crosby. Would you believe that? Went way back to about 1928. Paul Whiteman and his orchestra, Because My Baby Don't Mean Maybe Now, with the lead vocals from Bing Crosby. You're listening to Angel Radio with me, RB, here on Beagle at Night. 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

0: I hope, like me, you remember De Brieve. Wasn't that fantastic? That was Montserrat Caballé, the great, great opera singer there, with Prayer, which I think we're allowed to play that here on Angel Radio because the rules of the in 1960s don't actually apply to classical music. At least that's my understanding. If I'm wrong, somebody should tell me. That's my understanding. I do hope you enjoyed that. And my thanks to Danny and to Donna for sponsoring the segment.
1: Donna and Danny sponsored A Little Bit of Posh. 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
0: Okay, how about this?

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Now, to tell us all about Frankie and Johnny, here's Helen Morgan.

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0: stop your scheming, time your day was through. Can't you hear the bugle softly saying, time you should be dreaming, little man, you've had a busy day.
1: Two songs back to back there from 1934, which, yep, no, I'm not going to even say it. I was going to say 25 to 8, but I'm not going to say it. Helen Morgan, Frankie and Johnny from the, I guess the stage show of the same name. And Little Man, You Had a Busy Day from the great Paul Robeson. I can't get nearly as low as he can. I try. Very often I try in the show. Show's a very good place to sing, especially our show. It's good. We got it... bathroom attached to the second bedroom, and it's you know, got a sink and a toilet and a shower in there, and if you close the door and then get into the shower and sing, you get this really good echoey sound effect. It's absolutely amazing. I might see if I can record myself singing in it and play it for you next week, see how it goes. We'll probably lose all the listeners that we have, but then you'd stay with me, listener, wouldn't you? Yeah, you? Would you just wave and say, yeah, thank you so much.

That came from the Pajama Game, John Raitt, Janis Paige and Eddie Foy Jr. from 1954. And this is a once a year day. See, I'm in the mood to sing now. Yeah, no, don't worry, I won't.

Pretty good that, huh? Chitty Chitty Bang Bang, that was the main title opening theme from the movie from 1968. One of my favourite films, truth be told, but I do know that it is the favourite film of Felix in Houston, Texas. Good morning to you, Felix. I do hope you are well. And he asked us to play that. So there you go, Felix, just for you. But I assure you, here in the studio, we all sang along. Yeah, very good song. Thank you, Felix. And that was for our My Musical segment in this week's program. Coming up in about 10 minutes' time, we have Day for Night with the great Doris Day. Right now, though, we're going back to, it's either 1928 or it's 1929. I'm not quite sure which, but I do know that it is the great Nellie Wallace. And the song is called Half Past Nine.

I'm longing for next Monday, 'cause I'm going to tie the knot with little Georgie Pudney Pie, a nice young man I've got. And when the parson says the words that makes two into one, I want you all to just come round and join us in the fun. For next Monday morning is my wedding day. When the supper's over, if the company wants to stay, me and me Georgie, we shall decline. We're going to blow the candle at 9:30. Oh, dear, I feel so excited today. No wonder girls did it. One doesn't get married very often, you know. But I don't. Oh, dear, what a life, what a life. Now, when we get back from the church, and the friends have all been in, and wished us joy and happiness in little drops of gin. Oh, girls, girls, girls. We want to both be on our own. I think it's only fair. You may be sure that we don't want a lot of people there. For next Monday morning is my wedding day. When the supper's over, if the company won't stay, oh, me and the Georgie, we shall be kind. We're going to blow the candle on our partner. Oh, dear. Oh, dear. I see, how do you like my dress, girl? Very becoming, isn't it? I love the two-piece, the slim figure. I love the long line against the side here. She's one of 70, you know. One of 70. Present from dear old Gordon. He's a darling boy, isn't he? You know it, so do I. This is my feather ball. This weather plays havoc with your clothes. All out of curl. Pure down, too. Pure down, all these feathers are. That's why it's so black. Oh, little girl. Like me, not little girl. Now, after we've had supper, I shall soon shut up the show. I will cut them all a slice of cake, then tell them all to go. And when I take the wreath of orange blossoms off my head, I shall tell them all it's time that we are fast asleep in bed. For next Monday morning, oh lady, oh dear, let the festivities begin. Partners for the next 2 steps.

Beautiful stuff. That was Nellie Wallace. She was known as the essence of eccentricity, and she worked basically in the character of a frustrated spinster, and she was a bit eccentric herself offstage. Stanley Holloway remembered that she used to prowl around backstage with a disinfectant spray gun, muttering, "Filthy beasts, dirty beasts." Well, has to be true, right? It said 1928 or 1929. Apparently that was recorded on the 6th of March, 1929. Doris Day is next.